0: Today is Monday.
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5: 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Amazing. Sick. 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

0: Welcome to it, 5 early mornings. This is how you and I get a brand new day going.
1: But you know, it's Tuesday. It's Tuesday, right? Yeah, it's Tuesday.
2: Morning, what's up? 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

You and I get today started by getting you caught up before you get up in the next couple of minutes. Also, Tepi's top three, as we do every Tuesday. On the other side of 5 o'clock, I want us to get into this for What's the Level. The world's biggest leaders came together for what is arguably the biggest meeting ever of countries coming together to discuss a variety of things.

in between all of that, I've got the best music for you to wake up to. 21 Pilots, Drake and Tyler on the way. Also, Mikasa and Demi Lovato. Something in from Short Straw lined up. And a bit of Neon Trees with Everybody Talks in a second. While you come through with those Tuesday morning hellos on 082-550-5151. I'll get us started off with this, the best of local music. And to kick us off today, Blackie's back into it, is the one to fire us up. Jump in, say what's up, let me know how we're getting today started. You've already chosen to start it with 5 early morning.

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All of my is rude. 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

0: Baby, put your back into it. 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I'ma throw the racks up for you. 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I'ma throw the racks up for you.
1: Blackie's back into it, opens us up, 19 minutes after 4 o'clock, it's Tebby Muji with you on 5 early mornings, Tuesday the 29th of September. How are we getting it started then? 082-550-5151, Neon Trees, Cat Sign, Short Straw, all waiting in the wings for you in the next couple of minutes. First though, this is how you and I get every single day started.
2: The biggest headlines you need to know before you get moving. Catch up before you get up.
1: There's this guy who's really rich from Pretoria, and he always likes dabbling in a bunch of things, and they don't always go well for him. But this time, I think his fortunes might have changed. I'm talking about Elon Musk, and this time his company, SpaceX. They've done something that they've been trying to do for years. They've been trying to get this formula right. And finally, this seems to have struck gold because the Starship has reached orbit for the first time ever. It's a massive rocket that they launched from their facility in Texas. And they started testing in 2023. 14 test flights, and none of them never managing to do just that, get to orbit. But after launching yesterday, they finally managed to tick that off their box. And you need to understand that this is a massive step for SpaceX. That's because from their starbase, they want to launch this rocket, Starship, and not only send it into orbit, they want to send people and cargo to space, to the moon, and potentially even to Mars. And this time, it completed that huge step. About 25 minutes after launch, it performed that burn that you usually see from spaceships when they go out into space. That burn is what sends it into orbit around Earth. And there's a whole, it's an amazing couple of steps process that I can't explain to you on the radio right now. But basically, with all the engines shut off, it went into orbit. And they deployed a bunch of satellites with this and made its first orbital mission, carrying a payload, which is basically the cargo that it needs to send out. And now SpaceX will generate revenue from space flights, which is huge. Again, it's not always the cleanest, and that's the thing with these things. It's going to be trial and error. It was meant to last about 10 hours, loop a couple of times around the planet, but they had to cut the mission short. The Starship returned to Earth safely after about 3 hours, again, as opposed to that expected 10. But it's huge. After 13 failed flights, 13 failed tests, this is the one that mattered most. This is the one that worked. And you can understand genuinely why the guys over at SpaceX think it's a huge deal and why it's a massive step for space travel when it comes to what the world is developing. Do you remember the Artemis mission? The guys who were sent to fly past the moon, and now the next step is to now put humans back on the moon. As far as science is concerned, as far as human discovery is concerned, this is a massive step that we should all be excited about. 22 minutes after 4 o'clock, and just like that, you're caught up to speed with the biggest headline from the day gone by.

0: called her champion on 5 early mornings, 24 minutes after 4 o'clock. You and I together between now and 6 o'clock. 5. And we got lots to get into on the way. Tippy's top 3 is lined up for you as we do every single Tuesday. And I believe today we will have time for a backspin banger. All that and a whole bunch more lined up between now and 5. And the best music to wake up to continues next with Short Straw and Shane Duran. Too Much is Lex on the other side of this.
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0: up to 4 o'clock. Yo, it's Tebby Muji. As mentioned, our top three is lined up for you in the next couple of seconds.
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0: All right, not seconds. Shall we call it 3-4 minutes? I want to play this Mikasa song, which I know is going to put you in a good mood this morning. We'll get into that in a second. First, though, have you checked out the latest episode of Vibe Check? It's now up. And as always, our favorite radio bayo for 5 After Hours, Bipelo Muketi, gets to take us behind the scenes at some of South Africa's coolest events. This time, she tagged along with the 5 and Mornings team and went to the world's biggest braai event that took place on Heritage Day at Loftus Versfeld. That was, what, last week, Thursday? And it looked like such a jump. With performances from Lady Zamar, Ben Rodriguez, and Matthew Mole.

0: 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You know that food, music, culture builds up South Africa. 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She takes us behind the scenes with all of that and what it must have felt like to be in the crowd for all of that. 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
0: I didn't know pop-ups would be the ones to give us guidelines on how to bribe, but especially because we're heading into summer, that might be one well worth checking. 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Get those Tuesday morning hellos in 082-550-5151. And after this, it's my top three.

0: Everybody talks Mikasa Nana on 5 early mornings. You're at the Big Chief Tebi Muji at 37 minutes after 4 o'clock.
1: Take his advice with a pinch of salt. Here's Tebi's top three.
0: I've hit that point of the semester where it is all hands on deck. It's go, go, go, and it's really not looking beautiful at all. From these parts, this is also when the jacarandas start blooming, and I'll let you into a bit of lore, especially for us at Tux. When the jacarandas start blooming, that's basically, oh, you've got to get your ass into gear. If you are not taking the semester seriously, that first purple flower you see is indicative of the fact that it is go time. We are officially entering the pits of hell, and it's not going to be cute until you're at your last exam. And for me, this is very personal because tomorrow at midnight, I need to submit a paper. This paper is a minimum of 20 pages long, and I'll open it for you right now. And I'll tell you that I've only got 3 pages and 680 words on it. It's just not looking good. And the only silver lining out of this was I walked into a lecture yesterday and I spoke to some of my classmates and said, hey, how far are you with the assignment? What's it looking like? And only one out of 25 had completely finished it. A bulk of us had not started at all. And I think that's the special thing about university is knowing that I'm going through struggles, but I'm never going through them alone. So this is a situation I find myself in. Tomorrow at midnight, I need to submit 20 pages. I'm currently on 3. It's not looking good. And I'm realizing, learning, that even though I have needed to submit many assignments, you'd think that my brain would register when the urgency needs to kick in. I'm absolutely cooked. And I'm picking up out of this that there are many stages of grief that I'm experiencing. It is also these stages of grief that have brought me and my classmates much closer. We didn't hang out together. We barely spoke to one another. But because of the chaos that's been brought onto us by this assignment, it's brought us a little bit closer. And we are looking at our options ahead of tomorrow's midnight deadline. It is not looking good, boys and girls. And this is why we have sat as a crew, and I've needed to introduce them to the School of Big Chief's top three. We are looking at a couple of options, we're exploring them, and by 8 o'clock we need to come to a decision. But I figured I'd bring it forward to you first to help us out. Which option looks the most likely? Because the crash outs are many, the pain is at an all-time high, and the assignments are far from complete! In just a second, I need to reveal to you what myself and the rest of my international humanitarian law class are going through ahead of this submission deadline. Hang tight, I'll tell you more about it on the other side of this.
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0: Tebi Muji to wake you up on five early mornings. I'm currently in a bit of a sticky situation. Luckily, it's not just me. It's me and my entire class. A massive assignment deadline is looming over us. Tomorrow at midnight, we need to submit 20 pages. Something fancy. Humanitarian law is what we're studying. And it's not looking good because of those 20 pages I need to submit, I've barely made a dent on the third page.
1: Take his advice with a pinch of salt. Here's Tippy's top three.
0: This is where I start praying that one of my lecturers isn't up listening because this will leave me in loads of trouble. But yesterday after our lecture, my humanitarian law group, we got together and we said, listen, we are in the dog and we've got to come out of this on top. Or in our final year, we don't need any more hiccups, but this looks like the biggest obstacle to us graduating. And so we put on the table three different options that look really great to us. And I want to share them with you. We're all going to look at them together. And by 8 a.m. this morning, we need to take a decision. I'll take you through them, and I need your help on what looks the most feasible. You need to understand, we were given this assignment quite a while ago in the beginning of the semester, which is like, what, in July? It's the 29th of September, so yeah, it's probably completely on us. But this is not the time for us to get righteous and sanctimonious. No. You were also in my situation where you had ample time to complete an assignment and you didn't make a dent in it. So, knowing that you understand this pain, I'm going to take you through our top three options. Starting off with this.
1: Number three.
0: We want to play the extension gambit. And what that entails is all of us sitting around compiling a really lovely letter to our professor saying, hi, prof, we're final year students and we're taking it pretty rough. Could we beg for an extension? And even in that, we're deciding, do we email as a unit, give it to the class rep? Do we all email alone? Oh, I've got a family emergency. Oh, no, load shedding. Which isn't a thing anymore, but we can try and make something out of it. Maybe look suspicious if we all email at the same time. Maybe we should present a united front. Maybe we should buy our professor flowers, rock up to her door and say, hey, prof, hey, listen, you've been fantastic all semester long. Do you mind just pushing the extension to Friday? That's option one that we're all looking at. It's the one that we favor the most, but we think the staff would like the least. Here's the second one.
1: Number two.
0: A ridiculous all-nighter. Now, I will tell you out of experience, this doesn't always work. And that experience for me is very recent because I went to bed at 11:30. Mind you, my alarm to come into work goes off at 10 past 2. So I didn't get any sleep. That coffee that we have on the other side of 5 o'clock is going to come in very handy this morning. Now, this is looking like the most likely thing for us. But again, you remember what I said? 20 pages due tomorrow. That means an average of about 10 pages over the next 2 days. And it's not looking good, Brev. That means in between everything, we need to find time to fill up 10 pages. And this isn't an easy copy-paste kind of assignment. There are a plethora of sources to consult. And we really have got to be serious about how serious we are about being academic warriors. It's not looking good. Filling up 2 pages is a mission. Imagine 10! The all-nighter is on the table. It's not looking like the greatest, but I think it's a lot better than this.
1: Number one.
0: Submitting it as it is. Submitting the 3 pages. And this is the part of the semester where you start counting the percentages. It's counts about 30% of our semester mark. And we're all thinking, you know what? Even if I do bad on it, it's just 30%. See that there? That's the trap. We're all stuck in a situation. Do we accept the rules as they were given to us? I mean, this assignment was handed to us in July. We have no excuse, rightfully. But you've been in our boats. Surely we can lobby for an extension? In fact, if you're the kind of person that does really well with writing these extension request emails, and you've gotten away with it, we would appreciate a template. Thank you very much. On behalf of my humanitarian law group, please, all the advice we can get. And I'm not saying I'm looking for someone who's willing to write the assignment for me, but if someone is out there and can hear my cry, 0825505151.
1: Tippy's top three.
0: Because boy, it's not looking good.
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1: 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Show up in white, bring your friends and family, leave color.

to the year 2014. What was I getting up to then? Grade 7 it was. Yes, it was. And there was a movie series that was all the rage. See, Suzanne Collins had written this dystopian novel, which I would go on to pick up in high school, and was the most fantastic thing I'd ever read. And the movie series was gaining a lot of traction. Huge. The first part of the final edition of the movie was to be released. And as someone who believes, and as someone who's a pretty stupid 17-year-old, I don't think you should give 17-year-olds a lot of responsibility. However, the people behind The Hunger Games: Mockingjay Part 1 gave Lord a massive responsibility at the age of 17, and that was to curate the playlist of The Hunger Games: Mockingjay Part 1, the entire soundtrack. To do it from Katniss's perspective, but also what it looked like living in that era, being part of the rebellion, and to mix in fear, anger, and power all in one go, and again, at just 17 years old, might have been a tall ask for some, but never for Lord. Because when she wrote this song for the Hunger Games soundtrack, it took the entire world by storm. If you've read the book, Mockingjay, you'll understand completely why the song is so perfect. It carries that emotion so, so well. And it will also go on to be a big, big chart topper. It's why I figured on the day that it celebrates its 12th anniversary, it becomes my backspin banger on 5 Early Mornings. This is Lord. It's called Yellow Flicker Beat on 5 Early Mornings.

0: Don't know what you were getting up to when you were 17 years old, but here was Lord soundtracking such an iconic film with such a brilliant song. They put her in charge of the entire soundtrack to the film, and wow, what a result. 12 years on after its release, this is Yellow Flicker Beats.
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0: Such a brilliant record to listen to as we get Tuesday morning underway. It's 3 minutes after 5 o'clock. Good morning, Mzansi.
4: But you know, it's Tuesday. It's Tuesday, right? Yeah, it's Tuesday.
5: Hi, morning, morning. What's up? What's happening?
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9: Good morning.

I'm the Big Chief Tepi Muji. This is 5 Early Mornings. And all I care about right now is how you're getting Tuesday started. Doesn't need to be a cup of coffee through you. It could be a rooibos. You could crack open that energy drink, or you could go for all of the above. It might be one of those mornings. Trust me, for me, it is the case. And so I'm going to go for the double bill, the coffee and the energy drink. Will I be bouncing off the walls in a couple of hours? 100%. And when that crash comes, I'll make sure I'm right in bed when it hits. Right now, though, that doesn't matter. It's my job to make sure your day starts off right. It's why I have got your beat before breakfast sorted for you. I'll reveal to you those options in the next couple of minutes. And on the other side of 5:30, I want us to get into this. New York City has been a hive of activity for many of the world's biggest leaders. That's because the United Nations General Assembly took place. And that's where they all, presidents and foreign ministers alike, get to the United Nations and they basically can tune each other. It's not what it's meant to be. But there were slivers of that. We need to unpack some of the biggest happenings from the past week's General Assembly, which I think is important for you to know. You want to go out onto the world and understand what the hell is happening in it. Then after 5:30, we try and unpack all of that. Did I mention that this is the place with the best music to wake up to? 21 Pilots, Tearing My Heart, Drake with Janice, and Tommy Richmond with Million Dollar Baby all lined up for you. Harry Styles, Waiting in the Wings. It's a soundtrack your Tuesday morning. Right now, though, you need to make sure you jump in on the WhatsApp line, 0825505151, and let me know how we're getting today going. It could be a coffee, a rooibos. You could be doing something nasty, rolling something up as you get the day going. I don't care what it is, as long as you jump in and tell me. Again, 0825505151. Let's kick off a back-to-back local with this from Black Coffee.

0: A black coffee and your eyes right before that. 30 minutes after 5 o'clock. Good morning, Mzansi. Right then, it's my job to make sure you are up and at 'em, and this is where I find out if that's the case. 082-550-5151. I decided I'm going to skip the coffee this morning. I might go back to it at about 6 o'clock. Right now, I've got an energy drink that is just doing wonders for me. Will I be bouncing once again? Yes, I will. Probably even before 6. This, for me, is what I need today. Surviving off of 3 hours of sleep. And I'm glad to know I'm not the only one. Morning to Sessa says, how's it, Big Chief? I, too, am also pushing that cross-nighting method, and it is not healthy. But I need to bag this degree at all costs. I'm with you in that boat. Listen! We'll see the sleep schedule after we graduated. That's what it's looking like right now. Morning to Adam. He's in Johannesburg and says, morning, Big Chief. It's getting difficult to wake up with the rain. I want to stay in bed all day, but needs must. Have a brilliant day, brother, and hope everyone stays safe on the roads. Adam, you're so right. This morning, I just almost called him sick. I almost said, can someone else do the show? With this rain, I just want to stay indoors. A wet coating is making it my kind of weather, which means at 6 o'clock, I'm going to leave and take a quick nap before I get back onto the mission of completing those 20 pages. Again, whatever advice, whatever help I can get, I will really appreciate. Lauren in Cape Town's already sent through a bunch of helpful resources. Nudge, nudge, wink, wink. And I'll be forever grateful for that. I will give you an update tomorrow on how it's looking. At the moment, I've just made a dent on the 3rd page. And remember, I need to submit 20 tomorrow by midnight. That's how my Thursday morning's going. I hope yours is a whole lot better. Maddie's in Kimberley and she is back, hopefully with a fresh cup of coffee.
1: Good morning, Maddie.
0: Maddie
1: in Kimberley. Me and my tracker, we are back.
0: Yes.
1: Have a fantastic day. Bye.
0: I am so happy to hear that you are back, operating at full steam. Getting the day started off right. Hey, I've never heard of this method to start off your day, having this for breakfast. But Sean's in Pretoria, and I think you might have found the best way to get any morning going, and I'm hoping it works in your favor, brother.
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0: Jeez.
2: Hoping that the course is going to be open with all this rain and hail that we had last night. If not, we'll get on with the day, but that's what I'm having this morning for breakfast. Good old golf. Let's go low. Have a good day. Cheers. Sean from Pretoria.
0: Listen, with the weather's looking, I don't know if I'm feeling hopeful for you, but I can imagine that any morning that starts off with a round of golf is going to be a brilliant one. So I'm praying that goes your way, mate. It's 17 minutes after 5 o'clock. Ready we are for a Tuesday morning like no other. In just a second, I will get those Beat Before Breakfast options sent to you. First though, let's jump back into the jams. This is Rachel Chinneriri to get us moving. One song away from crying. Just like that, we're ready for a brand new day. Good morning, Mzansi.

on the way. Harry Styles, Tommy Richmond, and Drake as promised. And in a second, I gotta get those Sweet Before Breakfast options for you. All week long, we're looking at some of our favorite local entries.

for us here at 5FM, the best news ever. Not because we hate September. No, that's not the case. September, you are great. You came through with Visitanga season. The sun is out and we know it's time to play, which is why the very first weekend of October, we are going big. Because in case you missed it, October is our birthday month. And we're going huge. We're doing it first. Yeah, at our home at Truth Nightclub in Johannesburg. And we are going to show that we are born to party. Tickets going for 200 rand a pop. You can get them at truthjhb.co.za. That's truthjhb.co.za. You could be boring and wait for the night. You'll need to pay 300 rand to get in. So save yourself that 100 rand. Spend it on a cool couple of beverages on the night. But it is going to be huge. 17 artists across 3 stages with performances from our

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And you might think, oh no, I've just got a gun held to my head. I'm being forced to say this. No. I'll tell you how the last 5FM party went, but it was just that good. I don't think I can share it on the radio. 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
1: And before we get into that celebratory mood, shall we have a look at what the charts are looking like at the moment? 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

takes on Muzi with Teta for your beat before breakfast today, 082-550-5151. But before we get into that, something very serious is on the table.

all across Mzansi. Hey, check it out. In a second, we get into what's the level. New York City has been a hive of activity. That's thanks to the United Nations General Assembly. All the big highlights out of that, you and I get into them. And remember to keep those votes coming. Dawson and Jimmy Nevis with In My Bed.

friends over at Bowen had challenged me to do 4 half marathons, and we completed them. It was painful, it was rough, it was chaotic, but I did it. You had the chance to run in one of 4 cities: Cape Town, Pretoria, Durban.

Or maybe you are a show-off, really. Went for the full 42. That puts you in the running to potentially walk away with a fully furnished apartment worth 1 million rand. And we've been talking about a chance to maximize on that. That chance finishes tomorrow. I need you to hear me loud and clear. If you ran any of the Born Run Series races this year in Cape Town, Pretoria, Durban or Johannesburg, you have got today and tomorrow to visit as many Born development areas as you can, to visit the show apartments and get registered. And that amplifies your chances of walking away with that apartment worth 1 million rand. Now, you know how we roll. We could be pulling your name out of that lucky, lucky box, and you could make it into that finalist list as we potentially secure you your future home. All you needed to do was run, and now that you've completed that, you've looked at your medal, it's shiny, it's gorgeous, it's sexy. We know this! You've got today and tomorrow. Visit as many Born

0: listen to the words that I'm saying. Because me, my friend, I will tell you many things. I will not tell you a lie. Don't ever say Big Chief doesn't put you onto nice things. This is your warning. Today and tomorrow, that's the only time you've got left to do this. Don't say I didn't tell you. 534, What's the Level follows on the other side of this. 21 Pilots, Tearing My Heart follows up next. Put your hands up. The volume starts.
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0: She's a butcher with a smile, cut me farther than I've ever been.
1: 5:41, it's 20 on Pilot, Sarah Mahat on 5 Early Mornings, Janice Drake on 5 right before that. You're with the Big Chief Tepi Muji. Let's get into this today.
2: What's the level of 5 Early Mornings?
1: Now, I told you New York City was a hive of activity. You'll need to understand it was understandable because of the United Nations General Assembly. Over the past week, we had world leaders flock onto New York City for the UN General Assembly. It's a massive deal. Every year, basically, I told you, they get to knock 7 bells of hell out of each other, but do it in the most distinguished way possible. And that is by dropping a couple of speeches. There were many big ones, and I wanted us to look at some of the big takeaways from this year's General Assembly, but also why you should care about them. And there are a variety of answers to that, like the fact that you can't go about your daily business without properly understanding what the hell's going on in this world. It was a big one because for Antonio Guterres, it was his last General Assembly in charge of the UN. Very soon, they'll be picking out a new Secretary General. And his reinforced calls that he made during the General Assembly was absolutely something brilliant that I believe everyone should hear. It's what our leaders should be leading with first and foremost. Prioritizing the people, not the money, not the benefits that could come with the perks of being a leader. Have a listen to what he had to say.
3: Is whether power will be exercised with the law or beyond it. And we must pass that test. We must defend the charter without double standards, protect civilians without exception, ensure humanitarian access without obstruction, shield humanitarian personnel without fail, advance nuclear non-proliferation and disarmament without delay, and demand accountability without fear or favor.
1: I told you this is something that is close to my heart. I told you one of my modules is international humanitarian law and understanding the state of war, where that leaves people at the moment, is a heartbreaking situation. It is why in his last address, you can understand why Antonio Guterres had to reinforce this, that people need to be protected, that wars need to end. They bring no good to the world. And so, understandably, you can get why it was on a lot of agendas when presidents, diplomats, prime ministers all descended on the United Nations. Shall we get into some of the big takeaways, at least internationally? We'll start off with Iran, which is the reason why, as we spoke about yesterday, the Reserve Bank governor sent the repo rates up by 25 basis points. It's made petrol expensive. It has made your plans to go on holiday a bit more ridiculous. But more importantly, it's brought loads of tensions to a place that was already dealing with a lot of political instability. And it was the first time where the indirect US-Iran talks could continue. Remember, there was a ceasefire on the table, and that went well. The UN didn't end the war. It's important to note that, but it left space for us to understand, where are we? Where do we go from here? If you thought good is where we're going, good is how it gets from here on out, think again. Donald Trump took to the UN podium. This is what he had to say.
4: But I have a big decision to make. Will a deal be made with Iran that lets them rebuild and create a far greater country than it ever was before? Maybe one of the greatest in the Middle East or even the world? Or do I annihilate the Islamic Republic?
1: Jeez.
4: And do it quickly, never giving them a chance to kill and destroy people and countries again? Do I drive them into hell with no chance of survival and no hope of future greatness or generations? But I believe we'll make a deal right after the election, because it doesn't make sense for them not to.
1: I just want to say, you can't not hear that and think of Galactus or Dr. Doom. This is the man who's got the nuclear codes whenever he feels like it. Frightening stuff. So that tells you where the progress is going with regards to talks easing over between the US and Iran. Ukraine was also a talking point at the General Assembly. The US was one of the parties involved in that, and they mentioned that, hey, both parties are showing interest in limited ceasefires. But if the US and ceasefires have anything to do with the way global peace is going, we're not getting global peace anytime soon. We can't also talk about the UN and the General Assembly without mentioning the conflict in Gaza and Palestine as a whole. That, I think, was the most dramatic moment of the entire week. The Israeli Prime Minister Benjamin Netanyahu took to the podium, got up to speak, and as he did, dozens of delegates instantly walked out of the General Assembly Hall. That tells you where the world is looking, feeling at the moment, but also an indicator towards how the international relations front is looking like as far as this conflict is concerned. That's the thing with the General Assemblies, you get all the big dogs in one room. For all intents and purposes, and this is how you're going to know I'm a big Hamilton fan, I will use puns wherever I can. The General Assembly Hall is still the room where it happens. And that's not to say everyone's going to walk in and start agreeing with one another on what happens next, on where we go to. And that itself is a massive issue. But what about South Africa? What did we get up to in New York? How were we represented? Did we get into any more trouble than we're already in? Especially with the orange man in the White House. As 5:48, we'll pick that up on the other side of this. Hang tight to 5 early mornings.
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0: Big Chief Tepi Muji, and we're unpacking the biggest of what happened at the General Assembly. Every single year, the world's biggest leaders, diplomats gather in New York City, where the headquarters of the UN are. And for a week, they just basically drop out their foreign policy, how they relate with other countries. We spoke about how the US is showing its plans. Would they want to destroy Iran, according to Donald Trump's old words? Of course, matters like Ukraine and the Middle East, all of them coming to the fore. But what about our very own country? How was South Africa represented? And how did we represent ourselves? What did we say? And what did we feel the world needed to hear from our point of view? What's the level of 5:30 morning? So, of course, we were represented by the Minister of International Relations, Ronald Ramola. There we go. And he went up, and what I noticed about this man is he's not one to back down from any challenge. No matter who you are or what color the house you live in is, be it white or any other. And it came down to three big things that Team South Africa said, hey, we're here to represent. It came down to the matter going on in Palestine at the moment, the reform of the UN Security Council, and inequality across the board. In case you missed what Minister Ramola had to say, here's a bit of what he delivered in New York.
1: We've built a United Nations of diverse people, steeled in their determination to never let history repeat itself. We've built a vibrant democracy capable of self-correcting and stepping back from the brink. A democracy strong enough to withstand and resist attempts at external supervision and tutelage. After the 2024 elections, political parties put national stability above narrow interest and formed a government of national unity within 2 weeks of the announcement of the results. And since the dawn of our democracy, we have held no fewer than 7 free and fair national elections. As we speak, South Africans are preparing once again to exercise their democratic right, this time in the local government elections.
0: And the minister is basically saying, hey, listen, we're a shining light. We know what unity looks like, and it's why it's important that we want the same for the rest of the planet. It's also why the minister went out and repeated the government's position, the stance that Israel's conduct, they say, in Gaza constitutes genocide and calls for international action. That's one of the big things that Team South Africa is always going to push out as far as our foreign policy is concerned. But also, the big decision-making question is always something that's going to come to the fore. Antonio Guterres mentioned this. I remember very vividly William Ruto, the president of Kenya, also brought this up, that Africa as a whole is being left on the sidelines, that representation of the African continent on the UN Security Council is important. 70%, over 70% of Security Council resolutions in the past couple of years have centered around the African continent, but we have no permanent seats. That needs to change. If major security problems are happening then, that needs to change. Team South Africa also brought forward the issues in Iran, Ukraine, climate inequality, AI, the future of the international system. And it's brilliant to know that South Africa is as well represented as we are, that we put our best foot forward when it comes to events like these, and that we're always open to diplomacy. We'll always uphold our sovereignty, and we won't be bullied. Again, if a president thinks he's above the law, over everyone, it's on global platforms like this where our own leaders can come forward and say, no, we are South Africa, we stand tall, we stand proud, and we won't be pushed over. And that message needs to seep through onto global organizations like the United Nations. If you want to remain relevant, if you want to remain strong, hear us out. Hear the African continent out. And I think it was a brilliant takeaway from Team South Africa at the UN General Assembly. It was a massive week, so much to get covered. But hopefully it all builds up as the world tries to get get to a point where we can all hold hands and sing Kumbaya. Far from it at the moment. But hopefully, someday, we'll keep our fingers crossed for that. Yeah.

0: John Natatunji, Kehlani on 5 early mornings. Tomorrow I'll be back in with the worst of what the world has to offer. Another selection of our favorite local entries on the top 40 on 5. We'll find out which song reigns supreme this morning. But first, let's find out what's coming up on the other side of 6 o'clock from Nick Hammond in the building.
1: Yes, sir.
0: How you doing, big bro?
1: Alive, kicking, smooth.
0: Come on.
1: Fantastic.
0: I'm loving it. I'm loving it. Are you going to bring all of that to 5 Breakfast this
1: and
0: morning?
1: And then some.
0: Hello, hello, hello. I'm excited. Is this the day where you're going to be ganging up on Tower Baloy, I believe?
1: Never. Could never be me. But it is. You are right. Have I got news for you? Tuesdays. And then it's also, of course, our birthday is coming around the corner. We're speaking about the big first party. More details to come. Maybe some tickets. Who knows? But Truth Nightclub, we're heading for you.
0: Hey, listen. All I'm saying is, if you haven't been to a 5FM birthday party, make sure you act right. Tickets available at truthjhb.co.za. Right then, you know the drill. Take care of yourself. Condomize.

0: Concern over Thembisa murders and Matlala and co-accused back in court.
1: Coming up in your sport, the venue for the MTN 8 final between the defending champions Pirates and Sundowns confirmed. Plus, the Proteas include Kagiso Rabada in the preliminary squad for the Australia Test Series, which starts in Durban next month. I'll have more of those details for you at 6:30.
0: Good morning. The Thembisa Community Forum on Gauteng's East Rand has expressed concern over the recent spate of murders in the township. In the latest incident, a woman was shot dead on her way to work yesterday. A man suspected of killing Buitumelo Mashita has been found dead inside his vehicle in Midrand. Here's the forum's Tolani Mnisi.
2: As a Thembisa Community Forum, we are disturbed about the recent discoveries of multiple women around Thembisa who have been murdered. I think the incident of the 28th of September is the third, if not the fourth one. So we are really concerned about it, and we are calling upon the National Commissioner and also the Premier of Gauteng, Banyaza Lesufi, to really stand up, because we haven't seen him coming to Thembisa, which is his own township.
0: Police say they'll be analysing the weapons found after three suspected cash-in-transit robbers were killed and a fourth arrested following a shootout with police on the R80 highway in Pretoria yesterday. Police followed up on information about the suspects intending to commit a robbery. Here's the police's Dimakatso Nebuhuri.
3: The team spotted a white Hyundai H1 on the R80 highway and attempted to stop the vehicle using blue lights. The occupants allegedly opened fire on the police, who responded, resulting in three suspects being fatally wounded. One suspect, believed to be working with the same team, was traveling in a Toyota Avanza and was arrested and found in possession of a 9mm pistol.
0: Alleged criminal kingpin Vusimuzi Matlala and his two companies are due in the Pretoria Regional Court today, along with 13 co-accused. This relates to the 228 million rand SAPS Medicare tender fraud and corruption case. Henry Mamutame is from the Investigating Directorate Against Corruption, that's IDAC.
4: His transfer back to the Pretoria Regional Court follows his withdrawal from the plea and sentence agreement with the IDAC. The IDAC will henceforth prepare an indictment for when the matter is transferred to the High Court for trial, with the dates yet to be determined by all parties involved.
0: And heavy metal band Slipknot have announced a new world tour with Marilyn Manson, due to appear as a support act. The eight-piece group, known for performing in masks, will be joined by the US rock musician during their shows at London's Wembley Stadium and multiple dates of the South American leg of the tour. Some fans have reacted angrily to the news and said they will not attend the shows over past sexual abuse accusations against Manson. The top story this hour, the Thembisa Community Forum on Gauteng's East Rand has expressed concern over the recent spate of murders in the township.
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7: A very good morning. Let's take a look at your roads in Pretoria. On the N3 southbound at Gululi's interchange, there's been an accident. The left lane is closed. And still in Pretoria, on the N1 northbound before Golden Highway, there's also been an accident. One of the lanes is closed. In KwaZulu-Natal, on the N3 northbound before Peter Brown Drive, a stationary vehicle is obstructing one of the lanes. In Cape Town, on the N1 outbound at Durban Road, there's swing traffic. Expect delays. And finally, also in Cape Town, on the N2 outbound before Victoria Road, there's slow-moving traffic. Expect more delays. For 5FM Traffic, I'm Marley van Eden.
0: A look at your weather this morning. Pretoria, a high of 18 degrees. Johannesburg and Polokwane, 16. Mbombela, 13. Mahikeng, 22. Bloemfontein, 21. Kimberley, 23 degrees. Cape Town, 33. George, 20. Gqeberha, 21. Kugompo and Pietermaritzburg, 17 degrees. And Durban and Richards Bay, both highs of 20 degrees. For 5 Breakfast News and Weather, I'm Thabo Baloyi.
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8: So apparently you missed something in the traffic. What did I miss?
3: Traffic jam in Bloemfontein. It's ridiculous. Like,
9: oh.
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3: Bloemfontein.
8: No, guys, wait.
12: In Bloemfontein. Since about...
3: Oh, well, come on, man.
8: Okay. Genuinely apologize. I didn't see this.
13: It would have been nice if you let us know that there was a traffic jam leaving Bloemfontein.
8: Sure. Wow, the people of Bloemfontein. Really? No, Bloemfontein.
13: Upset already.
8: I'm so sorry, no. Well, you know I get tongue-tied. And honestly, I genuinely do apologize. Guys, I'm so sorry. Please play a song.
13: Clearly, you're so upset.
8: I'm sorry. I don't know. I'm sorry. I promise.
13: You know what?
8: I'll have the update. I promise, Sammy. Yeah, I promise.
13: Because it doesn't exist.
8: Guys.
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0: I mean, who's not on here? What a crowded, beautiful studio. Paul Wave, Atmos Black, Elaine, Major League, One More Dance, Five Breakfast and Five Fans. All right, Tabo, turn around and let me see that.
1: There you go.
0: Yeah? Ooh. No, incorrect.
2: Sexy.
0: See, that is right, actually. That sexy what? That sexy body go.
3: Boom.
0: Close?
3: Oh.
1: Bam.
0: No?
1: Zhoosh.
0: Bump, bump, bump. You don't know?
1: No.
0: Oh, man. B2K is in the house. B2K below. Hey, by the way, on this day in 2023, Dwayne Davis was arrested in Las Vegas, Nevada for the murder of who?
2: Oh, Shaka Zulu.
4: What? Wait, what?
0: Well, following on from the joke of the show, that would then be?
4: From Shaka Zulu, I'm trying to...
0: You made the joke.
4: Oh, Tupac Shakur.
0: Yeah.
4: Tupac Shakur.
2: You said it again. No.
4: Tupac Shakur.
0: Yes, correct. Correct. Okay. All right, in 2020, this was the time that the first big debate happened between which two potential U.S. presidents?
4: It was Kamala Harris...
0: 2020.
4: Oh, 2020. Oh, it was Joe Biden and Donald Trump.
0: Yes.
4: Uh-huh.
0: Yes. Correct. On the money. On the money indeed. Okay. Let's try this one out for size. Who stepped down as prime minister in 1978 in South Africa? He's going to start rattling off prime ministers from
1: those
0: times.
1: It's not Botha, hey. Because Botha was only
0: not
1: after.
0: Not Botha.
2: Did he get the Nobel?
0: No.
2: Oh.
0: Earlier.
5: You are
4: Foster.
5: No, he was killed.
4: Yes. John Foster.
0: Oh, not John. This? Not well. Yeah, B.J. Foster.
4: Oh, okay.
2: Oh.
0: Balthazar Johannes Foster.
4: Oh, okay.
2: Yo, those are not nice initials.
0: Also, not a nice person. I mean, but either
5: and
0: which
5: we
0: way.
5: And we actually studied at the B.J. building.
2: Oh wow! Marley explains a lot.
0: Yeah.
5: I mean, it was the arts department.
2: Oh, wow!
5: So you can think.
0: What's it called again if you do really well? It's cum laude.
2: Oh, yes.
5: I never did well. So.
2: No, Marley, tell the truth.
0: Come on. All right.
5: I was too busy to be doing good.
0: All right. Okay, moving on swiftly. All right, whose birthday it is today? I got to tell you this. Ashley... is her real name. She's a big singer. She's featured on many songs. Turns 32 today. She sings with the Chainsmokers in the hit Closer that came out in 2016. She's been linked to a lot of big other superstars. She was with G-Eazy for a stint.
4: Oh, the girl with the hair. And she's like very emotional.
0: Dude. Yeah, she does have hair.
5: With the hair.
4: No. She
5: and
4: changes
5: she
4: her hair.
5: Lips, doesn't she?
0: She's got lips, yeah.
4: No, guys, like she's...
0: She does have eyes.
4: No. She's like, this pretty like...
0: She's quite pretty. Which is rare for a pop star.
4: I'm trying to remember her name.
0: Halsey.
4: Yeah, are you sure?
0: Yes, I'm sure.
4: Okay, that sounds familiar. Okay, yes.
0: Okay, what about a Soweto-born footballer played for Pirates, Sundowns, and Bafana? They call him Cheese Boy.
2: Lebohang Mokoena.
0: You know, it's a anniversary year for him today. He's 40.
2: Wow! Welcome to the fourth floor, Cheese Boy.
0: Well, hang on. Saying welcome implies you're there already, which I know you're
2: yeah,
0: not.
2: Which I'm not. So what should we say?
0: Enjoy the fourth
2: floor.
0: Oh,
2: enjoy the fourth floor.
5: Catch you there.
2: Catch you there in 20 years.
0: Yeah, boy.
5: Oh, wow.
0: There you go. Cheese boy. You ever get called cheese boy, Baloy?
4: Well, I was actually in primary school. No, actually high school. They thought I came from Manny, which I did not.
0: You carried yourself in a certain way.
4: Oh, yeah.
2: Oh, I thought you were called the biscuit more than cheese boy.
4: Oh, I was called the biscuit too.
5: A biscuit?
4: Yeah. The one that you dunk in milk. For obvious reasons. Yeah.
0: I see.
4: Yeah.
0: Okay. That's fine, I think.
4: First you twist it, then you lick it, then you dunk it.
0: Yeah. Chocolate isn't good for dogs.
5: Quarter
0: past six in the morning, wherever you happen to be, you made the right choice. I hope you are doing okay. I sincerely do. Welcome to the show. It is the edge of September already, which is crazy. Spring has sprung in Ibsansi, and here we are. We're going to do Guess the Celebrity next. We'll have a ham and a good time. If you want to start getting in reasons that you're feeling fantastic today, I want to have a nice big one. Nice big Tuesday one. But in the meantime, let's do this. My main man, Junior, is going to spin some lo-yi so for you. Fragile Things. He says, let's take

0: Lies or Fragile Things on 5. Okay, the game is Guess the Celebrity. And I want to see if you can figure out who we are thinking of today. If you think you know, you got to send me a voice note, because it's also lucky to hear from you and where you are and what's going on. You know, all those sorts of things. What's cutting in your life? But first, we'll start like this, right? So, blank canvas. Who is he? He made secondhand look first class and independence look expensive, built a global career without waiting for a major label to knight him, then apologized after winning because even victory made him uncomfortable.
1: Oh, is this a character?
0: No, it's a real person.
2: I think I have it, but I don't know which one.
3: Secondhand.
0: Yeah. That was to do with one of his first big breakout hits. This guy has been at the center of a big global conversation recently.
2: Okay. Okay, I'm going to take a wild.
3: I just sent you something.
2: Wait, double.
3: I'm probably wrong.
0: You are wrong.
3: Oh, well, okay.
0: So is X to the Z. Holy, Amanda
2: Zonda. Wait,
0: okay, here comes another one. He turned bargain racks into billboard real estate, made a producer partnership feel like a multinational corporation, then somehow walked away from 4 Grammys, still worried he'd taken too much.
3: Okay, I sent you something
2: else. I sent it to Nick Archibald.
0: That's
2: oh.
0: quite all right.
2: Oh, wow, this is amazing.
0: What a turn of events. Okay, so Tabo's okay. come with another guess, and he's wrong. Holly's come with another guess. She's wrong
2: Wait,
0: again.
2: Just give me a
1: Table.
0: Okay. A I'm Seattle ready. Kid built sermons out of sneakers. Sobriety and social discomfort could sound like a party while quietly arguing with the room, and kept turning personal contradictions into public choruses. Marley is the closest in that she's guessed
2: the other person
0: in this.
1: Oh, so they're twins.
0: Issue. No, incorrect. No. So something happened, and it's been at the center of global pop culture news at least for the last, I think, like 2 and a bit weeks. And there are 2 main people involved. And the one which Holly now has is correct, yes.
1: Oh, look at me, shining bright like a diamond.
0: That's it, man. Diamond. Look at next to these 2 lumps of coal here.
2: No, I also got it right. Wow. Did you even read my second answer, Nick?
0: I did. Was your first answer the other one sitting with Archibald? This is correct. You are on the money.
3: And then me, I sent you something.
0: So Marley's got it. Holly's got it. Tabo is wrong again.
3: Oh, am I close, though?
2: Really? What did Tabo guess?
0: Tabo guessed Chris Brown, which is not the right answer.
2: Oh.
3: And I know this person.
0: Mm-hmm. Yeah. This guy also, he made marriage equality radio-friendly before much of Pop Dead try. Later traded streetwear for fairways without surrendering the loud wardrobe. And proved activism, golf, and hip-hop can apparently share one closet. Who is it on the WhatsApp line? Go ahead, 082-550-5151. I want a voice note from you. Let's see if you got a Tabo now has it too. Ding, ding, ding, ding, ding.
3: There you go.
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2: Let's take a look at your roads in Gauteng. In Johannesburg, on the N3 northbound before Geldenhuys interchange, there's been an accident. The right lane is closed. In Pretoria, on the N3 southbound at Gululis interchange, there's been an accident obstructing the left lane. on the N1 northbound before Golden Highway. There's also been an accident. One of the lanes is closed in KwaZulu-Natal on the N3 northbound before Peter Brown Drive. Just a reminder, a stationary vehicle is obstructing one of the lanes. For 5FM Traffic, I'm Marley van Eden.
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2: I tried to make mention of the fact that it was Left Handers Day. I'm left handed, by the way.
3: And then what does it say about handwriting?
2: I've seen some of your notes. They look like ransom notes.
3: No, have you please write something, please?
2: Can I show you my handwriting?
4: Oh, yeah, this is horrific. Wow, you can't even spell.
2: What do you mean? What have I spelled wrong?
4: Writing with two T's.
3: Can I see your notes?
2: I will write something and you get it tattooed on yourself.
4: Yeah.
3: No, man.
0: Five Breakfast.
1: Five Breakfast.
0: With Nick.

0: Smith, called Alive with WizKid. What's happening?
1: Ray Snayman is a registered counselor and student wellness services manager to talk about playing sport at school when sporting ambition becomes unhealthy pressure. Is enough emphasis on the psychological side of all of this going to the coaches?
2: There's a definite increase in the amount of support that coaches are providing. I think we can always do more with regards to mental health and creating more awareness around mental health to be able to recognize and identify various signs and symptoms of mental health challenges that their teams are going through. That way, it is also not just about focusing on the big milestones or the big achievements, but it's also about looking at the small wins, the small victories, those kind of successes that seem insignificant. That is what essentially encourages and builds an individual to become confident and succeed in the long run.
3: 5 breakfast, 6 a.m. to 9 a.m. with Nick Hammond.
0: Let's see who has been able to guess our celebrity today. Go ahead.
4: What's up, Fab Fab? Vic from Surgery, yeah. For guest celebrity today, most likely Mr. N.E.R.D., Mr. Pharrell Williams.
0: Vic, you're a G and a genius, but you're also wrong.
5: Good morning, Five Team. Is guest celebrity maybe Kurt Cobain with the new documentary coming out?
0: Marianne, you have a great name. You shared it with my mother, but you're also wrong.
6: Is it Lionel Richie? I mean, Lionel Richie. Yes,
0: it is not Lionel Richie, although Tabo is dancing on the ceiling.
7: Morning, 5T. Martin from Middleburg. I hope you're having a great day. I think your guest is celebrity this morning is none other than Macklemore. Have
0: ding,
7: a great
0: ding,
7: day,
0: ding,
7: guys.
0: Ding, ding, ding, ding, ding, ding, ding, ding,
8: good
0: ding,
8: morning,
0: ding.
8: 5 breakfast. Your guest is celebrity. Is that Macklemore?
0: It is indeed. And guess what? Those lines are opening up right now. I already see Quinny Jones. I already see Darren. But I want more. Why are you having a good time today? Come on through. Tell Tabo. Tell the world. What's making you feel fantastic? Send through 082-550-5151. They call him Ban Baloy. He's too dangerous for social media. But on 5FM, we say let the man speak. He's got some things that he wants to tell you. So here he is. And then the great Ali Zahra.
9: In your headlines this morning, suspended Deputy National Police Commissioner for Crime Detection, Shadrack Sabea, is expected to apply for bail in the Randburg Magistrate Court today. And the Tembisa Community Forum on Gauteng's East Rand has expressed concern over the recent spate of murders in the township. I'll have the full bulletin at 7 o'clock.
3: With Oli Zondo.
10: A very good morning to you. Let's start things off with cricket news. The Proteas have named a preliminary squad of 18 players for the three-match home test series against Australia that starts next month in Durban, and have included fast bowler Kagiso Rabada, despite the fact that he is currently sidelined by a hamstring injury. But there is no place for fellow seamers

0: O'Neill, Batman, Gwena, Mapaka and Lungingidi all ruled out with hamstring problems. Seamers Gerald Kutsia, Andrich Nurkia and Dane Patterson have all been recalled to the squad for a series to be played at three coastal venues that should suit the bowlers. Batters Mark Ackerman is the only uncapped player that has been selected. The 30-year-old has amassed more than 1,000 runs in his last 10 Red Bull appearances for South Africa A at an average of 82.92. And in terms of soccer news, the 2026 MTN 8 final between the defending champions Orlando Pirates and Mamelodi Sundowns will be staged at the Moses Mabhida Stadium in Durban on the 10th of October, marking the venue's 11th hosting since 2008 and 6th in the past 7 years. Durban has become the competition's home, staging 10 of the last 14 finals, with only occasional deciders at the Orlando Stadium, Nelson Mandela Bay Stadium and the Mbombela Stadium. So Pirates were drawn as the home side and the final will kick off at 6 p.m. And Pirates, of course, are chasing a record 5th consecutive title. Still with the football action in the AFCON 2027 qualifiers, Lebogang Ditsele came off the bench to score the equalizer as Botswana held Tunisia to a 2-2 draw. DR Congo made it 2 wins from 2 after beating Zimbabwe 2-1. So the victory leaves DR Congo top of Group E with 6 points, while Zimbabwe and Equatorial Guinea sit on 3 and Sierra Leone remain winless. And of course, a reminder that tomorrow, Bafana Bafana will be taking on Eritrea. Finally, in the Nations League, Michael Olise came off the bench to score the winner in the 88th minute as France edged Belgium 1-0. Northern Ireland and Hungary, they played out to a goalless draw. Bosnia beat Romania 4-2, while Italy thumped Turkey 4-1, and Viktor Gyökeres was among the scorers as Sweden claimed a 3-1 win over Poland. For 5 Breakfast Sport, I am Oli Zondo.
1: Come on, T. A look at your weather this morning. Pretoria, a high of 18 degrees. Polokwane and Johannesburg, 16. Mbombela, 13. Mahikeng, 22. Bloemfontein, 21. Kimberley, 23. Cape Town, 33 degrees. George, 20. Gqeberha, 21. Kugompo and Pietermaritzburg, 17. And Durban and Richards Bay, both highs of 20 degrees. For 5 Breakfast, News and Weather. I'm Thabo Baloyi.
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7: A very good morning. Let's take a look at your roads in Gauteng. On the N3 northbound before Geldenhuys interchange, there's been an accident. The right lane is closed. On the R21 southbound before Willifantsfontein Road, there's also a stationary vehicle. The left lane is closed. In Pretoria, on the N3 southbound at Gululi's interchange, the left lane is closed, and this is because of an accident. And on the N1 northbound before Golden Highway, there's also been an accident. Approach with caution. In KwaZulu-Natal, on the N3 southbound at Gululi's interchange, there's been an accident. The left lane is closed. In Cape Town, on the N1 outbound at Durban Road, there's queuing traffic. Expect delays. And finally, also in Cape Town, on the N2 outbound before Victoria Street, there's slow-moving traffic. Expect more delays. For 5FM Traffic, I'm Marley van Eden.
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Yes, man. Good luck saved by the summer fart breakfast on 5FM. Stand up and stand by. We're going to feel good. It's the roll call of the morning. The best of the business. They're having a good time. You tell us why you're feeling good. We play it out. The whole country hears it. And we all feel a little bit better as a result. Check this out. Here it comes.

0: Sometimes just knowing that you're here and you've got breath in your lungs is enough reason to feel good.
1: Hey, good morning, Five Breakfast team. KK here from Cape Town. I'm having a good time today because I'm alive and healthy.
0: Chee-hoo! I love it, man. All right, let's head to the Amazon.
2: Hi, Five team. This is Rafaela from Joburg. I'm having a good time today because I have my speech today. And I'm doing the Amazon rainforest. And we have...

0: Hi, Father Jim, it's Eric from Dryburgh. I'm having a good time today because I flopped gymnastics at my school today. I'm having a really, really good day.
1: Ah, Everest, you legend. Go off and have the best day in the world. I love it, man. That's what it is all about. Fadube.
2: Good morning, Fi family. It's Fi here. I'm having a wonderful day simply because I get to wake up a little bit later. The schools are closed and there's no traffic on the road. Hoo-hoo! Happiness!
1: School's out right now, baby. I love it. Feel alive. Hey, Quinny, don't worry. I see you. We're saving it for you. Big finish. Because that's how he likes to play. But before we get there, how about we do this one? Darren and Alexis, good morning!
3: Guys, we're having a good time because...
4: It's
1: Alexa here, and we're gonna go to Kango
4: Caves and look for
1: a genie
4: bottle, and we're gonna go ride ostriches and
1: camels, and we're gonna
4: see crocodiles.
1: Woo! Woo! All right, you want to take us home, Quinny? You could do it all the way down. Here we go. Hold on.
5: Good morning, Five Nation. Hey. The reason I'm having a good time is because it's Tuesday, and I hope everybody's choosing to have the best Tuesday ever. So come on, Five Nation, let's go. Put your

0: special mention, baby.
1: Very good morning to you, ladies and gentlemen. This is Ntokozinho Clark from Mpumalanga Township in Hammersdale, KZN, yo. Please allow me to announce my birthday. Yay! I'm feeling like 25. I'm feeling like 25. Yo, that is a new day to live my best life. Yo, hey, and I'm invited. Yo, to have no worries. And it's a new day. Yay! And for no te. Yo! And for no te. Ching ching ang nagis daba. La la la la la. We going up. And for no te. Yeah, God has been favorable to me. Thank you very much, ladies and gentlemen. Plus, you are on holidays as teachers because schools are closed. So I'm having every reason to be having a good time, yo. And, my fiance is coming all the way down from Ladysmith to Hammersdale just to see me on this special day of mine. We haven't seen each other in 3 months, so you can see how we are going to enjoy each other. We'll enjoy each other, I can tell you that. I can tell you that much. We'll be making our own movie this evening, and I'll be the starring. She'll be co-starring.

0: called Don't Break Her Heart, 5 Breakfast on 5FM. Halala, good morning to you. So something that I've been in a cool position to do many times over the course of my career is make people winners of various kinds of competitions. Sometimes it's a small thing, sometimes it's a massive thing. But I wonder if you can guess, what's the most common thing that a person says whenever they win something?
1: The most common thing.
2: Woo-hoo!
0: So all that, the celebrations, all, but there's something else. They always go, oh my gosh.
3: I can't believe it
0: because
3: I've never won anything before.
2: Oh, yeah.
0: Right? Exactly. So that it's always this very rare thing. You know, people enter competitions, they don't go anywhere. But what about the opposite? What about the people who have? So the bet you can't find today is going to be geared toward trying to find the biggest, the most impressive, the most interesting. So here it is. I bet we can't find the person listening to the show who's won the biggest thing. Do you know what I mean? So like if you think that maybe you can have something that counts, I want to hear about it. Like I want to hear about the person who won a car or a massive cash prize or
2: the lotto,
0: a house even. Imagine that. You hear of those things. They all exist.
2: Oh yeah, because we always have the Bowen property.
0: That's a thing.
2: Yeah.
0: Maybe the winner.
2: Those apartments are like what, over a million?
0: They are, yeah. Mm. And they're finished. So, for example, there was also that show. What's going on? There was also that show, you remember, on SABC, I feel like 3, where you could win a house? Do you remember?
3: Oh, yes, I remember that. Yes.
2: Really?
3: Like a very, like a architectural
0: it was designed,
3: digest
0: and
3: dream
0: was done, yeah.
3: House. Yeah, beautiful.
0: K-Easy hosted it, I think.
3: Oh, yes. Win Your Dream Home or something.
0: I don't think it was very creatively named. I think it was pretty on the nose.
3: Yeah, pretty much.
0: Win a home. But yes, exactly that, right? Okay, so I bet we can't find the person who's... If you've ever won something big, I want to hear about it. Like, what did you win? What were the circumstances? Let's see. Let's inject a bit of hope into the lives of us all this morning. Who are you? Where are you? What did you win? Come. 082-550-5151. Send us a young voice.
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0: Irish Star, where do we go? Five Breakfast on 5FM. So we're going to see who we can find that's won something really impressive on the show. I don't know if we'll start big, small, medium, and I guess it's all kind of relative at the end of the day, too, isn't it?
1: How's it, Nick and team? So I haven't necessarily won the biggest thing in rand value, but for me, it was a massive, massive experience. I won box tickets to go watch a URC game between the Stormers and Bulls.
0: Awesome.
1: Where we had four Springbok legends in the box with us. As I said, it wasn't a massive rand value, but the experience far outweighed any rand value that there could be. Like, let's call it one of those MasterCard moments.
0: No, that's actually a good point. I didn't even think of that. Like, there are these things that you could never buy. You know, that experience, be surrounded by all these legends. You're just thinking of all the amazing times they had been on that field themselves, and now there you are, you know, hanging out with them, enjoying with them. Yeah, that absolutely counts. I'm happy for you, Neil. That sounds awesome, man. You know, these things are lost on Tabo. He's so famous, and his life is so spectacular that he often forgets, you know.
2: Oh, is it?
0: The rest of us don't always just get to do these things.
3: I need to remind myself to be at the same level as the layperson, yes. You know. So I imagine why this is such a big deal for you guys.
0: Tabo, for example, right? He'll go to that box, and the whole time they'll just be, he'll be having to beg them to stop asking him to go on the field and play a bit and show everyone how it's done.
3: And take pictures. I mean, you know, oh, come on. I know.
0: I'm not here to kick. I'm not here to scrum.
3: You know?
0: Whatever you happen to think.
3: Yeah, no, it's just not today.
0: But that is exactly right, dude. So, yes, experiences, places you got to go, things. We're looking for people who've won the coolest things, I guess, ever. Because you always hear that no one ever wins anything. Well, let's find people who have. 0825505151. We're a bunch of winners. It's 7 o'clock in the morning. Elizondo has a little bit of headlines. Tabo Baloyi wants to tell you about all sorts of things. Children and screen use. Sibiya and bail. What more could you want? Let's see.
3: Sibiya to apply for bail and a new study on children's screen use.
2: Coming up in your sport, the Proteas include Kagiso Rabada in the preliminary squad for the Australia Test Series, which starts in Durban next month. Plus, the venue for the MTN 8 final between the defending champions Pirates and Sundowns has been confirmed. I'll have more of those details for you at 7:30.
3: Good morning. Let's start with this. The suspended Deputy National Police Commissioner, Shadrack Sibiya, is expected to apply for bail in the Randburg Magistrates Court today. Sibiya is facing five charges, including rape, human trafficking, and the alleged sexual grooming of a 16-year-old girl. Calvin Mabasa has this report.
4: During his previous appearance, the prosecution told the court that threats had been made against witnesses and victims, while alleging that a group linked to the accused had been allegedly involved in attempts to interfere with the case. The state has classified the matter under Schedule 6 because a minor is involved, meaning Sibiya will have to present exceptional circumstances for bail.
3: The Madlanga Commission of Inquiry has heard evidence that taxi industry figure Opawafana Sindane was in possession of confidential SAPS information. This included internal shooting reports, an internal report on the murder of a police officer, and a letter purportedly from suspended National Police Commissioner Fanema Semola. Evidence leader, Advocate Matthew Chaskelson.
5: Full detailed internal police report identifying who the role players on the scene are or were, up to the level of Major General, what was detected, and over the page, a reference to the facts that this is the Organized Crime Investigation Unit under General Lekalakala. So it seems that someone inside SAPS is feeding to Mr. Sindani.
3: The Tembisa Community Forum on Gauteng's East Rand has expressed concern over the recent spate of murders in the township. In the latest incident, a woman was shot dead on her way to work yesterday. A man suspected of killing Buitumelo Mashita has been found dead inside his vehicle in Midrand. Here's the forum's Tolani Mnisi.
6: As the Tembisa Community Forum, we are disturbed about the recent discoveries of multiple women around Tembisa who have been murdered. I think the incident of the 28th of September is the third, if not the fourth one. So We are really concerned about it, and we are calling upon the National Commissioner and also the Premier of Gauteng, Banyaza Lesufi, to really stand up, because we haven't seen him coming to Tembisa, which is his own township.
3: A major new study into children's screen use has found that prolonged exposure can damage a young person's well-being. The researchers said the longer a child stayed online, gaming, or on social media, the more likely they were to suffer from academic, linguistic, or mental health issues. Here's the BBC's Pete Ross with the story.
7: The research looked at data from almost 3 million children across 64 countries, making it one of the largest studies of its kind. The academics, led by a team at the University of Calgary in Canada, said such a study was necessary, given the prevalence of screens in children's lives. The analysis covered a variety of devices, from smartphones to televisions, used by children of all ages.
3: A reminder of the top story this hour: suspended Deputy National Police Commissioner Shadrack Sibiya is expected to apply for bail in the Randburg Magistrates Court today.
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10: A very good morning. Let's take a look at your roads in Gauteng. And let's start off in Johannesburg. On the N1 northbound after Allendale Road, a stationary vehicle is obstructing the centre lane. And just an update regarding an accident on the N1 northbound before Golden Highway. Expect some delays. In KwaZulu-Natal, on the N1 northbound after Allendale Road, a stationary vehicle is blocking the centre lane. In KwaZulu-Natal, on the M5 northbound at the N2 inbound ramp, there's queuing traffic. Expect delays. And finally, on the N2 outbound before Victoria Road, there's also queuing traffic. Expect more delays. For 5FM Traffic, I'm Marley van Eden.
3: A look at your weather this morning. Pretoria, a high of 18 degrees. Durban and Polokwane, 16. Mbombela, 13. Mahikeng, 21. Bloemfontein, Mahikeng, 22. Bloemfontein, 21. Kimberley, 23. Cape Town, 33. George, 20. Gqeberha, 21 degrees. Kugompo and Pietermaritzburg, 17. And Durban and Richards Bay, both highs of 20 degrees. For 5 Breakfast, news and weather. I'm Thabo Baloyi.
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11: We had a story about the lady who had to dig through the rubbish dump to find a lottery ticket. I mean, of course you'd do that, right?
12: Oh, yeah.
11: It was 18 million.
10: Ew.
11: No,
10: oh,
11: please. You don't act.
12: Oh, please. I would do that.
10: No, you're.
11: Well, you would too.
10: Who's bin? No.
11: Please. Oh, come on.
10: Who's rubbish?
11: I don't care if it's Putin's bin. I mean, I'm getting in there.
10: No.
11: What would you do for 18 million? So it's in the bin?
10: Randellas or dollars?
11: No, it's 18 million rand.
10: Okay.
11: Literally,
10: yeah,
11: that's what it
10: maybe
11: wants.
10: I would. Okay, fine.
11: Okay. Oh, you know you would.
10: Yeah.
11: Okay.

0: This is Samba. It's called Home Wrecker. 5 Breakfast on 5 FM. 10 minutes after 7 o'clock. It's a Tuesday, the edge of September. 29 September 2026. And we have got this morning a bet you can't find. Where we're looking for the lucky ones, quite literally. People who've won really cool things. And we had the great point mentioned that sometimes it's not going to be like a money thing. You know, like here's a car worth X thousand. But rather, here's an experience to get to be in the same company as people that you really admire, or love, adore, respect. That counts too. How about people that have won a few things on Five? That's lacquer.
1: Good morning, Nick and team. So I've won a couple things in my life. A couple of them being 5FM goodies.
0: The power of five.
1: I once won 5,000 Rand voucher with Stephanie B. I won something on a heritage tour with you guys and Arjean. Also, my husband and I, we won our wedding 11 years ago. So we had a beautiful garden wedding. It was amazing. Literally paid for my outfit, his outfit. And that was it. Everything else was technically included. Oh, and our cake. But it was amazing. So, yeah. Good luck out there, everyone. Win something today.
0: I love that. I do, Nikki. Good for you, man. Keep them coming, baby.
2: Good morning, Five Family. For the bet you can't find, it's Far here. For the bet you can't find, I know this may not sound massive because it's not a car or a house, but to me it was my first win and it was the biggest thing that's ever happened to me. So I won a competition on this very same show, and it was a Simba Raw competition, and I won 5,000 rands and I received it cash. Till today I still don't believe it. So that's a win for me. Thank you, bye.
0: Oh, that's awesome, man. Yes, we made you roar on the air. I remember that. I remember that very, very well.
3: Hi, this is Gillian. Not the biggest prize in value, but an epic prize. I won tickets to the Rugby World Cup in the UK in 1999. So it was a two-week trip with tickets to the semi-final at Twickenham and the final at the Millennium Stadium in Cardiff. It was amazing.
0: That is, money can't buy that sort of stuff. You know, to be at some of the biggest sporting events in the world. Are you kidding me? That is amazing, man.
4: Hi, 5FM. I've won a lot of things over the years, but probably the most memorable win was when I was about 21 years old. I won a trip for two to Thailand, all expenses paid, and I'd never even visited Cape Town before. And I can remember the feeling walking outside and calling my then boyfriend to say, hey, have you got a passport? And he was like, why? And I was like, well, we're going overseas. And yeah, that was just the most amazing thing, like having never even traveled to Cape Town, but here I am. All expenses paid for two to Thailand. It was phenomenal.
0: That is beyond phenomenal, man. I think there's nothing greater
5: you
0: in this world
5: so lucky
0: than traveling and going to get to see the beautiful things that this planet has to offer. Good for you. And to do it at 22, come on, man.
6: I bet you can't find.
0: This is pretty amazing.
6: I didn't win anything big, but my brother won a lotto. Oh. Was about 5 million rand.
5: Oh wow.
6: And hey man, it was fun. He used to slaughter a cow each and every week. The community was like, my home was a community base. Actually, you'll find everyone sitting at home when I come back from work. Yeah, and we had some bodyguards, eh?
5: Bodyguards?
0: Well, I guess you get all... And maybe, unfortunately, word gets out that you've got my... You know, and if you do anything, especially if there's an element of, like, you know, gambling involved, obviously you have to be responsible and you have to know, like, the regulations and when things become problems and who to contact and all that sort of thing. But aside from that, yeah, I guess word gets out that you're the guy that's got some cheese, you know?
7: Hi, it's Linda here from Pietermaritzburg. When I was living in London, I don't even know what competition I entered, but I got an email one day saying, congratulations, you've won Golden Circle tickets to Live 8 in Hyde Park. And I replied saying, is this a joke? And they said, no, it's not. And a few days later, I got the tickets delivered. And off I went. And at the time, I was a massive Robbie Williams fan.
8: Yeah.
7: I was literally in the front row of the Golden Circle area. And he came down and walked past, kissed the girl next to me. Oh. And I'm actually on all the videos and TV and everything, grabbing his arm like some kind of feral beast.
0: That yes.
7: was one of the most amazing experiences ever.
0: I love that, you feral beast, you. Ah, I want to see that video. Okay, you're listening to this, you're going, yeah, I could do you one too. You've won something epic and amazing in your life. I bet we can't find you. Let's hear about it. 082-550-5151. That is the WhatsApp line. Come on through. Shekinah. Junior giving us another nice, easy, slow one. That's how he likes his mornings, baby. Flip it up. Put me on some toast with some eggs.

0: The Shekinah called What Are We? Five Breakfast on 5FM. About 20 minutes after 7 o'clock in the morning, and we're looking for people who've won incredible things. And Marley said, can't I tell you guys about some incredible wins that I've had? Of course you can, Marley. Go ahead, let's hear them.
1: Yeah, so first of all, I always thought I was a very unlucky person. I've never in my life won something except in grade 3 when we had an Entrepreneur's Day. You know, when you had to bake cupcakes and bake fudge or make handmade things or whatever.
0: Oh, yes.
1: And I won. There was this one child who sold like little fishies in a plastic bag, which, thinking back, is maybe not very ethical. But nonetheless, I won a fish. I was so happy about that fish. I named the fish. Unfortunately, 2 days later, he crossed the rainbow. Yeah, so that's quite sad, but that was the first thing I won. And then secondly,
0: how is that a good story? Sorry.
2: So as in you unalive the fish?
1: No, I didn't know.
2: What? So why did it only live for 2 days?
0: Did you take it out the
1: because
0: bag?
1: Because maybe it was all poorly.
3: What? Well, oh wow, okay. So you're Betty White of a fish. you bought it when it was old, then it died. No, I think maybe it must have been
1: no,
3: like the temperature.
1: No, it was a prize. I bought a raffle ticket.
0: And you
1: and
0: won
1: I
0: a fish, in a bag.
1: In a bag. Ooh. There was water in the bag.
3: Okay. Oh. Shame.
1: But anyway, can I get to my real story?
3: Okay,
0: sure. Sure. That was just a warm us up.
1: Yeah, that was my first winning moment, and it's so beautiful. But my other story was, I was flying to Germany. Obviously, I'm like cattle class. I don't have money to fly business class, first class.
2: One day.
1: Yeah.
0: Well, there was a day. Listen to this.
1: I don't think it's going to happen ever again. But one day, when I traveled back from Germany, I was boarding and the guy said, your seat is taken. And I wanted to cry because you guys know I cry.
3: Oh, yeah. We
1: And I was just like, what am I going to do now? And he's like, just don't worry. We've got you covered. They took me to business class.
2: Ooh. Wow. Okay.
1: It was like something else. I've never experienced it in my life. I don't think I'll ever will experience it again. But I was telling Thabo, you almost feel a bit awkward, like you don't belong there. Because obviously you have a 3-course meal, you have various drinks to choose from, and everything they asked me if I wanted it, I was like, oh, that sounds so nice. I just want to know, is it free?
0: Thabo didn't know that you could turn right when you walk onto aeroplanes. This is news to him.
3: Wait,
0: you turn left to go to business.
4: Team. Oh. So back in the days when there was Ituba, my mom won Ituba. I was in school, I remember, and she got 2,000 rand every week for 5 years.
0: Oh.
4: Yeah, that was her week. Have a good day. Bye.
0: Jeepers, that seems like quite a good way to get it paid out as
5: well. I won for the first time ever a park competition. Oh, at a garage, and I won 1,000 rand.
0: Oh.
5: If you bought 2 pies, 3 were slipping, and then they phoned me and said you won. I was so surprised because that was the first time I've ever won anything in a lucky draw.
0: I think
5: and I was happy. I was able to buy myself another pie.
0: You absolutely should. Yes, 100%. Hey, Matt, you know what? Go out there and try your best. Take your shots. Do what you can. Obviously, if there's anything involved with your spending, you got to do it responsibly. But otherwise, good luck to us all. I wonder, that fish is looking down on Marley now, her guardian angel.
1: No, he's in fishy heaven.
0: Oh, yeah, looking down. You know what I mean?
1: Yeah.
0: What was his name for all of that one day?
1: Fishy.
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1: Let's take a look at your roads in Johannesburg. On the N1 northbound after Allendale Road, a stationary vehicle is obstructing the center lane, and there's an accident on the N1 northbound before Golden Highway. Please approach with caution. In Cape Town on the M5 northbound at the N2 inbound ramp, there's slow moving traffic. Expect delays. For 5FM traffic, I'm Marley van Eden. From

0: Ben Rodriguez, A Girl Like You on 5. Coming up next on the show, we have one of the great South African satirists, comedians, Conrad Koch, together with, of course, Chester Missing. They'll be in just a bit, but now 30 minutes after 7 means other things. Included in that, of course, Lizondo and the latest in sport. You watch out now. Tabo Baloyi, he's filthy. He's got what I like to call news headlines.
1: In your headlines, Western Cape Police Commissioner Sizakele Dyanki says the business owner of a Shisanyama eatery in Luanda Strand, in which 21 people were shot on Sunday morning, will be charged for contravening the Liquor Act. And suspended Deputy National Police Commissioner Shadrack Sibiya is expected to apply for bail in the Randburg Magistrates Court today. I'll have the full bulletin at 8 o'clock.
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3: A very good morning to you. Let's start things off with football news. Bafana Bafana have broken back into the FIFA Men's World Rankings top 50 for the first time in 15 years, climbing to 50th place after their 2-1 win over Guinea in the AFCON 2027 qualifying. The rise marks their highest position since October 2011, when Pitso Mosimane was also in charge. South Africa had started the window in 54th, gaining ground after Costa Rica's slip and sealed the milestone with victory in Soweto. So this achievement reflects the impact of Mosimane's second tenure, building on the groundwork laid by Hugo Bruce, who restored Bafana to Africa's top 10. So with fixtures against Eritrea and a friendly against Egypt next, the challenge now is sustaining momentum and pushing beyond the psychological barrier of the top 50. Still with football, the 2026 MTN 8 final between Orlando Pirates and Mamelodi Sundowns will be staged at the Moses Mabhida Stadium in Durban on the 10th of October, marking the venue's 11th hosting since 2008 and 6th in the past 7 years. Durban has become the competition's home, staging 10 of the last 14 finals, with only occasional deciders at the Orlando Stadium, Nelson Mandela Bay Stadium and the Mbombela Stadium. So Pirates were drawn as the home side and the final will kick off at 6 p.m. And of course, for Pirates, they are chasing a record 5th consecutive title. And in terms of action in the AFCON 2027 qualifiers, Lebohang Ditsele came off the bench to score the equalizer as Botswana held Tunisia to a 2-2 draw. DR Congo have now made it 2 wins from 2 after beating Zimbabwe 2-1. The victory leaves DR Congo top of Group E with 6 points. Zimbabwe and Equatorial Guinea sit on 3, and Sierra Leone remain winless. In the Nations League, Michael Olise came off the bench to score the winner in the 88th minute as France edged Belgium 1-0. Northern Ireland and Hungary, they played out to a goalless draw. Bosnia beat Romania 4-2. Italy thumped Turkey 4-1. And Victor Gyokeres was among the scorers as Sweden claimed a 3-1 win over Poland. We'll wrap things up with cricket news, where the Proteas have named a preliminary squad of 18 players for the 3-match home test series against Australia that starts next month in Durban, and have included fast bowler Kagiso Rabada despite the fact that he is currently sidelined by a hamstring injury. But there is no place for fellow seamers Odniel Batman, Gwenamaphaka and Lungi Ngidi, all ruled out with hamstring problems. For the seamers Gerald Kutsia, Anrich Nurkia and Dane Patterson, they've all been recalled to the squad for a series to be played at 3 coastal venues that should suit the bowlers. So batter Mark Ackerman is the only uncapped player selected

0: The 30-year-old has amassed more than 1,000 runs in his last 10 Red Bull appearances for South Africa A at an average of 82.92. For 5 Breakfast Sport, I am Oli Zondo.
1: A look at your weather this morning. Pretoria, a high of 18. Johannesburg and Polokwane, 16 degrees. Mbombela, 13. Mahikeng, 22. Bloemfontein, 21. Kimberley, 23. Cape Town, 33. George, 20 degrees. Gqeberha, 21. Kugompo and Pietermaritzburg, 17. And Durban and Richards Bay, highs of 20 degrees. For 5 Breakfast, News and Weather, I'm Thabo Baloyi.
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1: I've watched my town change mayors 3 times in 2 years. I'm tired of this chaos. Small parties fighting each other while nothing in our town gets fixed. Voting for small parties doesn't bring change. It just lets the ANC back in. I want my town to work for all. So in this election, I'm voting Democratic Alliance.
2: This political party advertisement was paid for by the political party concerned. 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
10: In Johannesburg on the N1 northbound after Allendale Road, a stationary vehicle is obstructing one of the lanes, and on the there's been an accident on the N1 northbound before Golden Highway, and still in Johannesburg on the N1 southbound before Rivonia Road, a stationary vehicle is obstructing one of the lanes. In KwaZulu-Natal on the N1 southbound before Umgeni Interchange, a stationary vehicle is obstructing one of the lanes. And finally, in Cape Town on the M5 northbound at the N2 inbound ramp, there's queuing traffic. Expect delays. For 5FM Traffic, I'm Marley van Eeden.

0: Five Breakfast on 5FM. Good morning. I'd mentioned 20 minutes to go until 8 o'clock that we have South African comedy royalty. I think at this point that's fair. Conrad Koch has spent years trying to keep Chester Misting under control. So naturally, he's now given Chester his own talent show, and he's here in studio joining us. Good morning, Conrad.
1: Hey, team. So great to be here.
0: I saw you mentioning to Tabo as you walked in. You know that he got banned off TikTok.
1: I know, because he's a dirty slut. I'm joking. How did you get banned off TikTok? They've got stricter, I must admit.
2: I don't know. I do a lot of disturbing stories.
1: News. They can sometimes not differentiate between this is the news and, you know, people being like offensive.
2: You're attacking him, but
1: he did this. This is what I'm talking about.
2: Exactly.
0: Well, it's also because I don't know if you've experienced this, but I've sometimes gone on, because I'll see on comments, people say like genuinely vile, horribly racist things, and I'll report that, and then I'll get a feedback saying like, no, that was fine. And then Tabo Shame, yeah, because he deals with like murder and all those sorts of things, I think it's an automatic thing. But he's gone. But he's bouncing back. He's got 30,000 followers again.
1: I followed his new account.
2: Did you?
1: I'm supporting.
2: Thank you.
1: I'm a believer in the Baloyi family.
0: The Baloyi family.
1: You guys are great.
0: Trust.
1: I was listening as I was driving. I was like, wow, hey, you guys have things that you have to say every morning. What do you think with the traffic every time it's expect delays. If you got R5 every time you said the words expect delays.
0: We have no doubt.
3: That would have been amazing.
0: We're navigating the country. Without us, what would they do? Congrats on the new show. We're very excited for it. It won awards at the Arts Fair, right?
1: Well, to explain, because if you don't toot your trumpet, who's gonna?
0: Go ahead.
1: So this show is a reality TV show for puppets. It's interactive. So everyone knows I'm a ventriloquist, and the puppets compete and the audience judge, but they literally get a mic, and like on America's Got Talent, they tell Chester Misting, everyone knows of course Chester, they'd say, no, you sucked, or get off the show, you must never work again, and that kind of thing. And because it's interactive and it's very accessible, it's like super fun. It got something called the Gold Ovation Award.
0: Yeah, the National Arts Festival, right? Yeah.
1: National Arts Festival gives out Ovation Awards. They give out a fair few of those, but Gold Ovation, they only get 2 out of 240 shows.
3: Wow.
1: So it was literally sitting there with me and Yasin Barnes were sitting there, and there was one award left, and we thought they had forgotten my name. And then they're like, and Chester's Got Talent gets the Gold Ovation, which is like, whoa!
0: No kidding. Well, well done, dude.
1: The judge complained to me that they had to like spend hours or 4 a.m. arguing over who gets this award because there's like money involved, and you know I am a privileged white guy, so it is you gotta think of it twice before you give me too much.
3: How much
1: support.
3: Money?
1: R1 million.
0: Not the National Arts Festival.
1: That's how much the whole arts festival gets.
0: I was gonna say at the moment the National Arts Festival is not giving away much.
1: No money at all. But it's such a fun show, which I'm touring all over the country.
0: Yes. And then you're playing Peter Turin, Monte Cassino Main Theatre.
1: Peter Turin this weekend is Monte Cassino at the Peter Turin Theatre from Wednesday until Sunday. There's matinee shows like at 4 o'clock and 3 o'clock on the respective days. And what's really, on the weekend, what's great is you can bring your kids. I've had a kind of change of heart over the last few years. The more and more done it is my shows are like family friendly. Because I know South Africans, you've got to get a babysitter, so there's no swearing. And this show, you know, everyone knows me for politics, you know, because Chester's been on TV chasing the president or whoever. This show is almost apolitical. There are a couple of friendly political jokes, but it's not. It's really about celebrating South Africa, because I think, considering some of the craziness out there, march, and just the, you know, some of the divisive people overseas saying that there's white people are somehow being oppressed, we need to come together. And so this is hey, look at us. We beat New Zealand in New Zealand. That's buying Nando's and eating it at KFC. Sorry I said brands, but I
0: I'm getting all this out now, because I'll do it at the end again, but there's a lot that I want to talk to you about and do with you today.
1: So
0: there's a big bag that you also have with you that I imagine
1: crazy
0: some prisoners are sitting with it.
1: Story,
0: Well, maybe let's give people some context to all of this. So to let you in on what I wanted to explain, we need to mention 3 South African comedians, including yourself. Stuart Taylor, who was on Lunch last week, and Dalen Oliver, who's been a big friend of ours for a very long time. So this story starts in the Namibia, on the way to Namibia?
1: I was flying into Namibia.
0: Yes.
1: And Stuart was flying out of Namibia. We realized we're going to be on the same aeroplane. We guessed. We weren't sure. But I was arriving at it like at 1, and he was leaving at like 1:40. So it was like, it's probably the same Airlink plane. And so what Stuart said is, let's create, we're not going to see each other because we're going through different, he's departing and I'm arriving. So let's leave something that we can like do something with. So what I got is an air sickness bag. You know, you're on the aeroplanes because you can't leave anything on the plane, but you can leave something on the plane that was already on the plane.
0: Go ahead.
1: And I drew eyes on the air sickness bag and a mouth, and it became a puppet, like what you've done before. And then I wrote, make me talk, Stuart, and I left it in the toilet. There's like a baby changing little desk changing nappies.
0: I've used
1: and
0: it.
1: I left it in there. Respect. And I left it in there. I hope it was for changing a baby. Because you're doing the bathroom on an airline flight. But Nick, that's your story. and then maybe that's how Tabo got kicked off TikTok. and then I left it in that thing. Now, we weren't sure this was going to be the same plane. So it was a bit of like, some cleaner's going to have a funny story to tell one day. And then Stuart gets on the flight with his phone because I filmed myself putting it there. Then Stuart gets on and he finds it. So it was this, and then the challenge was, because both Stuart and I went to a place called the College of Magic in Cape Town.
0: So did I.
1: Yeah, yeah.
0: I also did.
1: Did you?
0: Yeah, yeah, for
1: you
0: a brief stint. Yeah, yeah, yeah, yeah.
1: Did
0: yeah.
1: I know that? That's
0: I don't
1: insane.
0: Know. Yeah, yeah, yeah.
1: You went
0: yeah.
1: to the College of Magic.
0: 100%, yeah. Just near Kenilworth and all of
1: it. No, yeah. So, did you do ventriloquism at the College?
0: Hardly. I wanted to.
1: Well,
0: long
1: Stuart
0: story.
1: Was the same. You did hardly. Yeah. So you can do some ventriloquism after as well. So Stuart learned ventriloquism for like a few months at the College of Magic. So I was like, do some ventriloquism. So now we're leaving stuff everywhere. So Stuart was here last week and he left a sock here. Because then the story got crazier. Because then Dalen Oliver, I believe, is coming.
0: Yes,
1: well,
0: exactly Dalen right. Yeah, yeah.
1: Was on a flight from Durban, and I didn't know. So totally separate. It's a week after this whole situation, this thing went viral and on Instagram, all that. Dalen Oliver, hilarious Cape Town comedian, he's on a flight from Durban, and Stuart was getting on another flight out of Durban. So Stuart left something like that. Stuart left an air sickness bag in the bathroom at Durban at King Shaka,
0: yes.
1: In the same kind of situation, left an air sickness bag. Dalen gets his air sickness bag, gets on a flight to Cape Town. Totally unbeknownst to me, I'm sitting behind, five rows back. I see Dalen Oliver. I knew nothing of this. I get an air sickness bag, draw a face in it, knowing that Dalen wants to be involved in this thing. And I go up to him going, Dalen, I am here. And he holds up the air sickness bag Stuart Taylor left.
0: No kidding.
1: It was crazy.
0: Wow. Man, that's so cool.
1: So now Stuart has left a sock. And I don't want to know whose sock this is. It's just a failed sock.
0: It also
1: sock.
0: Looks dirty. Yeah,
1: I know.
0: Yeah.
1: I know. Yeah. It looks like what they pay you at the SABC. It's
3: crazy. Oh, you should have. Yeah. Oh, wow.
1: It smells like Tabo Buloy's TikTok account.
0: But that's yours now. So
1: and
0: now
1: so I need to make a puppet out of this.
0: Yes.
1: Are we going to do this now?
0: Well, we'll do it later.
1: So tune in because we're going to make a sock puppet and we'll record it.
0: But that is what's happening. Yeah, we'll film it. We'll do that for socials.
1: Because Dalen Oliver's coming here afterwards, so he also has to.
0: Yes. But no, I don't want to let Stuart and Dalen take up. You're here to promote your show.
1: Yes.
0: So we'll do all that off the
1: air.
0: We can take a quick break and come back, and I want to see what's in your bag. But there's a new show. It's traveling around the country. It's already been accoladed. People are loving it. And if you haven't gone to go and see it, this is your opportunity. As I say, it's playing Johannesburg for the next couple of days. It's going everywhere. Tomorrow, 30 September, you're going to get a chance to go and see it. Also over the weekend, it got a Gold Ovation Award this year's National Arts Festival. And you should go see Chester's Got Talent More from Conrad Koch on just the other side. Hold on, stand by. I got one for you. Check this out. Get your hands up. The party never stops.

0: Friday, Haiku, 5 Breakfast on 5 FM. So we're catching up with what's going on between three SA comedians, but let's afford Chester and whoever else the hell is in here the opportunity to do their own thing together.
1: Let's get Chester out first.
0: Oh, you want to do it?
1: Let's get Chester. Chester, yeah. Where the hell are
2: Chester,
1: you?
2: Chester, where are you?
3: Hello, Chester.
1: Hello, you guys.
3: Hello, Chester.
2: Oh, look at that bow tie.
1: I know. I look like a politician at election time. Look at me.
0: You're good.
1: Look at me. I look like a drug dealer. I don't know. I look like I was caught at the Grand on a Monday.
0: Yeah.
1: I was at a strip club on a Monday with a guy called Bishop. Who turns out is a priest. That's a confusing title.
0: Chester, talk to me, man. So you
1: Nick
0: are...
1: Hanlon, I love What's you, happening? Dude. And I love your haircut. And
0: I don't really have one.
1: I know,
0: kind of
1: that's what
0: happens.
1: I'm saying.
0: Do you know?
1: It's amazing what you can get at a discount.
0: You know, you and I are actually up against each other at the moment. I'm not sure if you're aware of that or not.
1: Is We're up even... against each other.
0: Yeah.
1: Who's your daddy?
0: Content Impact Creator of the Year.
1: Oh,
0: did you know?
1: Oh my God. You're going down, Nick Hammond.
0: Yeah, take that.
1: Once they see your haircut.
0: Well, I don't understand how that. What's wrong with
1: he
0: my
1: He has hair. His hair looks nice. Shut up. Your hand's in my heart.
0: Listen, so you.
1: But they know what it's like. They're in radio. Am I right, Tyler the lawyer? Am I right?
0: He doesn't even have TikTok anymore.
1: No, he doesn't. He's got a new TikTok. It's just a tick.
0: So what's going on?
1: Have you heard of that TikTok in Cape Town? It's called TikTok.
0: Listen, no, but what's going on? You Chester's got talent. What does that mean? I mean, we all...
1: Yeah, I've got talent is what it means. Chester, let me explain. It's a talent show for puppets and Chester's competing. I don't know why I'm competing. I honestly don't know. I am the famous one, Nick. I'm the one who everyone follows on the interwebs, on the internets. I mean, this country's insane. I don't need to explain to you. We have a criminal called Raun Mokgotsi. That's his name. A black guy called Raun. What black mother looked at a black child and thought, I'm going to call him Raun.
0: I thought you were judging this thing. Is that not right?
1: No. The audience are the judges.
0: Oh, so you're competing?
1: Yes, that's what's insane. That's why it was meant to go to South Africa's Got Talent, but just won't agree to that. So, no, because I'm the famous one. He's riding on my career, to be honest.
0: Oh, I see.
1: It's like I'm Nick Hanlon and you're Tyler the lawyer.
0: I got you. Okay, so what then? I mean, so you and who else? I mean, there's a whole bag of people.
1: No, he's got a whole bag of puppets. He's got, there's an ostrich. Well, you know, in America's Got Talent, they got videos that show like, hey, you know, I struggled and I started in a cardboard box. And then
0: Yes, we got that.
1: So each of us does a video. There's a whole video. There's a golden buzzer. Where the buzzer goes off, there's a get kicked off the show. I get kicked off the show. I try to bribe the judge in the show with knickknacks. You can't judge a bribe a judge with knickknacks. Yes, you can. It's South Africa. You had a coke, you can get a tender. Have you not been following that longer? Ask, go watch Todd the Lawyer's TikTok. You could. Oh, sorry. It's. It's over.
0: So
1: that's it's an interactive where you will get a mic. The audience gets a mic.
0: Yes.
1: And then they get to tell me what they think of the show. One guy called me a tokoloshi yesterday.
0: No kidding.
1: A tokoloshi. I know.
0: Oh.
1: I said, expect delays. Oh! Marley, say the words. Expect delays.
0: But who else we got? Can we meet some of the other people? Yeah, if possible. Conrad's being stuffing Chester back into a box of the bag.
1: So I want to show you guys a puppet. So I make puppets out of random stuff. So in the show, I make an ostrich out of two feather dusters and a croc. And suddenly there's this ostrich loves to party. Hello, my name's Hilton. Hello, I talk like this because I studied at your St.
0: I got you.
1: So Stuart Taylor left a sock here. So I want to show you. In the show, I make a puppet using a sock. And then I get a sun visor from a car. You know those sun visors in your car?
0: Go ahead.
1: And I get some old flippers from the crazy store. And I get some eyes, and this is a new friend in my show. So it's all I've got. If you can't see this because it's radio, it's two flippers and a sun visor from a car and a sock and some eyes. This is my friend Paul the Crocodile. Hello, Yella!
3: Hello!
1: Hello! Hello, Marley! Can you see what you are yet? Yeah, let me show you. Here's the grand. Ta-da! Wow. It's a crocodile!
2: A crocodile!
1: I am a crocodile! Hello! That's Thabo Baloyi. Can I eat him? No, you can't.
0: That's amazing. Look at
1: donkey,
0: you.
1: Donkey.
0: So this will now not necessarily be in the show.
1: No,
0: but
1: I'm in the show.
0: You are in the show.
1: I'm in the show. He's like a wild card. He's not actually. Paul is very new. I'm very new. So he's competing in the show. What do you want to be when you grow up? When you grow up, Paul? Because a crocodile. Yeah. What do you want to be when you grow up? A handbag. So in the show, each of the puppets compete. So there's also a DJ character who I make a DJ puppet out of a hoodie and a hat and two sunglasses, and yeah. I literally put my feet in the sleeves, and that's the hands of the DJ, and the hood is the face. You have to see it; it's wild. And then I DJ with my feet, and he's one of the contestants of Good Gunter, the German mosquito. Yeah, it's great to be in South Africa. You met any South Africans, mosquito? Yeah, I know. I am no longer a mosquito. I am now South African. I identify as a hoja. So you can hear it's silly, it's hilarious, and then we get up two people from at the end of the show. Two people come out of the audience, like your dad and your auntie, and they come up and they are a band, and I put masks on because they're so famous, ventriloquism masks and like a lion and a warthog, and they literally play some music. I mean, they air guitar, but they play some music for the audience. It's just bananas. It's like, it's just so proper silliness. And meanwhile, the whole audience, every time a puppet comes up, someone in the audience gets a mic and they tune the puppets. You suck, get off the set, never perform again. And there's a golden buzzer, and then you got to jump up and shoot at those party poppers, and that always goes wrong.
0: It's your chance to laugh a little bit, South Africa. Chester's Got Talent, that is the new live show playing in Joburg at the moment, and then more around
1: everywhere.
0: The country.
1: Everywhere. We're going to Strand, if you live in some west area. We're at Strand. Oh, lekker! And Strand on at next week at the Drama Factory, the 9th and 10th, and you can get those tickets all at conradkoch.co.za. And then I'm going to be in Cape Town. This is very exciting. I'm just first announcing this right now, from the 22nd of December to the 2nd of January at the Homecoming Center. So if you're in Cape Town overseas, bring your family, bring your uncles and aunties, just come see this. It's tons of fun for that whole run. And then I'm going to be in Gqeberha, I'm going to go to Monte Cassino we'll be doing eventually as run at Emperor's Palace later in the year, next year. We're going to be all over the country. East London, everywhere. But Plets, Kaka and Kar, Mossel Bay.
0: Cool.
1: Yeah.
0: This is the new run. Conrad Koch. Go to the website to get tickets. Thanks for coming in, man. And thanks for bringing everybody, too. I really appreciate it.
1: It's so fun coming here, man. You guys are so silly.
0: Yeah. Yeah, we silly
1: folk. Expect the lies. Yeah. The amount of time it took people to realize it was Macklemore this morning, for people who weren't listening. They had to guess Macklemore. And I was listening, going, he was in the news recently. I was like,
0: how far? Where did you come from?
1: What, I mean, are you that was not like listening an, to the news?
0: It was like an hour before you arrived. Where did you come from this morning?
1: I get up early. I was in Four West. Ah, the show's in Four West.
0: Yeah, so I came out.
1: I was having breakfast around in Parkview and stuff.
0: Yeah. I love it. Conrad Koch, Chester Missing, etc., etc. We love him. You love him. Go see the show. It's 8 o'clock in the morning. He's too hot for TikTok, but the SABC lets him thrive. Thabo Baloyi with you.
4: Luanzi business owner to be charged and Sibiya to apply for bail.
5: Coming up in your sport, the venue for the MTN 8 final between the defending champions Orlando Pirates and Mamelodi Sundowns has been confirmed. Plus, the Proteas include Kagiso Rabada in the preliminary squad for the Australia Test Series, which starts in Durban next month. I'll have more of those details for you at 8:30.
4: Good morning. We start with this. Western Cape Police Commissioner Sizakele Gyanki says the business owner of a Shisanyama eatery in Lwandle Strand, where 21 people were shot on Sunday morning, will be charged for contravening the Liquor Act. 10 of the victims died in the incident, while 11 were injured. Gyanki was speaking during an oversight visit to the Nyanga Police Station yesterday.
6: We are busy in terms of looking to the fact that we need to charge him as well in terms of the murder that took place, so that he must also go and account on his responsibility or his negligence. We are looking in terms of those charges, in terms of when you don't have the license, you are contravening the Liquor Act. So we are going to also look in terms of bringing all charges that he might face in terms of that.
4: To the courts now, suspended Deputy National Police Commissioner Shadrack Sibiya is expected to apply for bail in the Randburg Magistrates Court today. Sibiya is facing five charges, including rape, human trafficking, and the alleged sexual grooming of a 16-year-old girl. Calvin Mabasa reports.
7: During his previous appearance, the prosecution told the court that threats had been made against witnesses and victims, while alleging that a group linked to the accused had been allegedly involved in attempts to interfere with the case. The state has classified the matter under Schedule 6 because a minor is involved, meaning Sibiya will have to present exceptional circumstances for bail.
4: Taxi boss Joe Sibanyoni is expected to take the stand at the Madlanga Commission of Inquiry this morning. Sibanyoni's name featured prominently during yesterday's proceedings because of his links to taxi industry figure Opa Bafana Sindane. Here's Sibahle Mota with this report.
8: Text messages extracted from Sindane's cell phone form part of the evidence before the commission on Monday. Advocate Shaskelson said the exchanges appear to show some police officers providing escort services and coordinating movements for Sindane and further facilitating access to locations linked to Sibanyoni. This morning's testimony is expected to focus on Sibanyoni's relationship with Sindane.
4: And Argentine President Javier Milei has threatened to start legal action against the British government unless it puts a stop to oil exploration work off the coast of the Falkland Islands. Here's the BBC's Will Grant.
9: The two-week deadline by President Javier Milei for the United Kingdom to halt exploration work in a joint venture between UK and Israeli energy companies in the Sea Lion oil field comes amid heightening tensions over the Falkland Islands. President Milei said via social media that he had instructed the foreign ministry and legal teams to initiate international arbitration against the UK over what he called the illegal plundering of our resources.
4: The top story this hour, Western Cape Police Commissioner Sizakele Gyanki says the business owner of a Shisanyama eatery in Lwandle Strand in which 21 people were shot on Sunday morning will be charged for contravening the Liquor Act.
10: Take the holiday feeling wherever you go inside the Suzuki Jimny 5-door. Born for more. 5% traffic.
2: In Johannesburg on the N1 northbound after Allendale Road. Just a reminder, a stationary vehicle is obstructing the centre lane. And regarding an accident on the N1 northbound before Golden Highway, expect delays. There's also a stationary vehicle on the N3 southbound at the ramp from Van Buren Road. And finally, still in Johannesburg on the N1 southbound before Rivonia Road, a stationary vehicle is obstructing one of the lanes. In KwaZulu-Natal on the N3 in both directions between Shongweni Interchange and Hammersdale Interchange, there's roadworks. In Cape Town on the N2 inbound after Jake's Harville Drive, there's been an accident obstructing one of the lanes. And finally, also in Cape Town on the M5 northbound at the N2 inbound ramp, there's queuing traffic. Expect delays. For 5FM Traffic, I'm Marley van Eden.
4: A look at your weather this morning. Pretoria, a high of 18. Joburg and Polokwane, 16 degrees. And Bombela, 13. Mahikeng, 22. Bloemfontein, 21. Kimberley, 23. Cape Town, 33 degrees. George, 20. Rabega, 21. Kugompo and Pietermaritzburg, 17. And Durban and Richards Bay, both highs of 20 degrees. For 5 Breakfast News and Weather, I'm Thabo Baloyi.
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0: course he will. He's a consummate professional. There he is, even.
1: Yes. Have I got news for you? Okay, are you guys ready? Are you all ready?
0: Yes.
2: News or a story?
1: The news, it can be a story. Okay. But this week's one, guys, I need you to bring an A game, okay?
0: I always do.
1: I was a bit confused. I wasn't sure about this. I was a bit skeptical. But I figured, you know what, Tabo? No. Throw caution to the wind and do the story.
0: You've been kicked off one platform already this month. Let's go for two.
1: Might as well. So, have I got news for you? Very simple. I search the internet and I find the most obscure, funny, off-the-charts insane story you can ever find. And then I omit a few words from the headline and you have to guess what the missing word is. Fill in the blanks for a news headline.
0: Yes.
1: And this week's headline, daycare workers charged after blank video featuring toddlers surfaces.
0: Oh,
1: blanks.
0: God.
1: It could be one, two videos. It could be, well, two words. Sorry.
0: Oh, no, man.
1: What?
0: Well, you've alluded to, like, this is risque, and it's like, you know, ooh, might get me in trouble. But there's, like, kids involved. I don't really know now.
1: Not like, No, you know what? I actually shouldn't have given that disclaimer, because sometimes I kind of exaggerate.
0: Okay.
1: And, yeah, and
0: I guess what I'm asking, before I, like, make a ridiculous guess, did anything bad happen to these kids?
1: Well, I mean,
0: oh, no, man.
1: No, not, like, not bad, bad.
2: You are losing your touch, eh?
1: No, I can't say, you know, I can't say anything. No.
0: Okay.
1: I can't all right, say anything.
0: Okay, I'll do my best. Okay, so
1: daycare workers charged after blank video featuring toddlers surfaces.
0: I don't even, man. Daycare workers charged after something video featuring toddlers. Okay, I'm going to, I don't know, they AI'd the toddlers and they made them all do a silly dance. I don't know. Like,
1: okay.
0: It's just too much for me, man.
1: Okay, I understand. Marley?
2: Okay, repeat once more, please.
1: Daycare workers charged after blank video featuring toddlers surfaces.
2: Okay. I know this is radio, but give me a moment.
0: Sure, okay. Well, Chloe, while we wait for Marley.
1: Yeah.
2: No, I think I have one.
0: Oh, okay. Sorry, Chloe.
2: Daycare workers charge after food fight video.
1: Oh, okay.
2: Featuring toddlers.
1: Okay.
2: You know, like, they,
1: see, that's nice and wholesome.
2: I'm thinking of the movies back in the day.
1: Oh, like Look Who's Talking and stuff. Yeah. Okay, Boss Baby. That's nice and wholesome. Chloe, what about you?
3: All right. I think it was a story around one of the teachers that was physically assaulting the
0: This
3: toddlers.
0: Is what I was terrified of.
1: Wow.
3: Yeah, because I think they had like a nanny cam or something like that in the daycare. And yeah, she was really going in on those kids, eh?
1: Okay. I don't think that's the same story.
3: Where did it take place?
1: Oh, this is in America.
3: Oh, okay.
0: And
3: no,
0: considering this feature
3: African.
0: In late 2004, probably.
3: Oh, yeah.
1: No.
0: Okay.
1: Wow, guys.
0: Okay, so we've kind of, what I'm picking up is this is not a horrific, tragic, nothing like that kind of story.
1: No, it's not like, not exactly horrific, no.
0: Okay,
1: no.
0: All right. So you need to fill in the blanks. What essentially do these daycare workers do?
1: Yeah, what was captured on camera?
0: What was captured of them doing?
1: Yeah, these children, these toddlers.
2: I think
1: going.
2: I'm quite close.
0: Okay, let's see. On the WhatsApp line, your best guess, please. 082-550-5151.

0: Come on, man. Desmond and the Tutus, pool party, Fab Breakfast on 5FM. Tambo is in the middle of one of his I Got News For You stories, and this one is to do with a daycare centre?
1: Yeah, toddlers at a daycare.
0: Yeah, and something was captured on film, on a nanny cam.
1: Yeah.
0: And we're trying to figure out what exactly it is that was captured.
1: I'm having second thoughts now.
0: We're still a little late for that.
2: No, back yourself.
1: Okay,
2: as in the story isn't real.
1: No, the story is very much real.
0: He wouldn't second guess that.
2: The story is never real. But.
0: That wouldn't be something he would spend time worrying about.
1: What? Excuse me?
0: Okay. Are you having second thoughts because this is close to the line?
1: No.
0: Is it also inappropriate? Because remember, the tapes will reveal if this does end up at the tribunal.
1: No.
0: You were like, who cares? I'm a bad man.
1: No. No, no, no. Remember, have I got news for you?
0: Because they
1: what?
0: Always do look for, they look for remorse and they look for like, your intent, and your intent has been very explicit here. I just want
1: no, I know.
2: I will sit there and cry on your behalf.
1: No, but it hasn't been because I haven't told the story yet. I'm just saying. Remember, this is about the news headlines.
0: You growled as you said, "Let's do it."
1: Oh yeah, I did. But I promise you, you'll understand why.
0: Okay, let's see. Okay, so is this what it was?
3: Hey, just like you, yeah. Just to be safe, rap video. Yeah, yo, what's up? Rap video, yes.
0: Oh, they make a rap video?
1: No.
3: Yes.
4: Good morning, team. Xavier, for Have I Got News For You. It could maybe be that it's a TikTok dancing video. Maybe they were doing some bad things in the video. And yeah, and there were kids behind them. So, I don't know. But yeah, cheers.
0: They were maybe doing that ra-ta-ta-ta-ta song, you know?
1: No, this is a... I mean, these answers are very wholesome. Now I'm getting...
5: Taking a guess here. They were charged after the hilarious video surfaces of the kids dancing.
1: No. No. Absolutely not.
6: Good morning. I just want to say, Marley, that story of yours with the fish, is it going to be on ketchup? Because... That was yeah, I'm still laughing at it. It was what? It was 30 minutes ago.
0: Marley had a fish that she managed to keep alive for a day, is the spark notes about.
2: But I feel a bit offended that people are laughing at it.
6: Anyhoodle, Tabo, is this the story of the daycare video filming the toddlers because of a fight club?
1: Yes.
6: The toddlers have a fight club.
1: Yeah. Like
6: what?
2: Oh,
1: that was the headline. That's the headline. Daycare workers charged after fight club video featuring toddlers surfaces. Now it is quite sad. It's sad. But when I first saw it, I will say I found it a bit funny because I thought, oh okay, this is ridiculous. This is stupid. But here's the thing. There's a family here. This woman says she arrived at the daycare and to fetch her child. This is in Fort Worth, Texas. She arrives at the daycare to fetch her child. She notices her child is just crying hysterically. And she asks the daycare, what's wrong with my child? She says, no, your child got into a fight with another child. So then she decides she wants to see the CCTV footage from this so-called fight. And apparently the footage actually shows this other child, a four-year-old, hitting the toddler. And it's the teacher who's encouraging the toddler to hit the toddler. And it's apparently this teacher is, they believe, is the mother to the toddler. They say at some point, like the teacher then screamed at the child, you know, encouraging the child to hit back. And then there was like another caregiver who was present but didn't intervene. But now this family, they described it as this like, you know, baby fight club. They say, you know, their child was traumatized. They filed a lawsuit. The daycare says the teacher is no longer there at the daycare center. I think she has been fired. The incident was investigated by the Texas Health and Human Services Child Care Licensing Division. The state regulator cited the daycare for violations, including improper discipline. Okay, they did an inspection last month and they found zero deficiencies. No criminal charges has been filed. The parents are seeking $1 million in damages, alleging negligence and other claims against the daycare center. What
2: and these
1: story.
2: Are toddlers.
1: These are toddlers, yeah. The one toddler was 4 years old.
0: Good lord.
1: So this is the lawyer saying this is like a... They were creating like a baby fight club, encouraging these kids to hit each other.
0: Well, if they did, I do hope they do get sued. I do hope that action is taken against them.
1: $1 million. Do you think they could pay?
0: I doubt that. But, you know, most of the time, these things don't actually end up with whatever the claim is, you know.
1: Yeah, and you
0: do
1: can
0: you want? I've written you a little disclaimer here. Do you want to read it? I just think maybe it's the right idea.
1: Oh my goodness, guys! You know what the intention was? It wasn't, you know, to poke fun at the situation or incite. Right?
0: No, of course not. But I think there you go. I think that should.
1: You've sent me something.
0: Yes.
1: Oh, okay. Okay. Wait, hold on. Okay. I'm Tabo Baloyi, and my views do not represent those of 5FM. I do not condone toddlers fighting, and we don't think adults should be filming or encouraging it for entertainment. Little kids can hurt each other, even when a clip looks funny online. If you're there, the right thing to do is to step in, separate them calmly, and make sure they're both okay. We're talking about the video, not celebrating what happened in it. That is true. That is true. I love children, okay? It's Have I Got News for You.
0: There you go. Okay.
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2: Let's take a look at your roads in Johannesburg. On the N12 westbound before Edenvale Road, there's been an accident. Three of the left lanes are closed. Expect delays. And there's also a stationary vehicle on the N3 southbound at the ramp from Van Buren Road. Finally, also in Johannesburg, on the N1 southbound before Rivonia Road, a stationary vehicle is obstructing one of the lanes. In KwaZulu-Natal, on the N3 in both directions between Shongweni Interchange and Hammersdale Interchange, there's road works. Some of the lanes are closed. Expect delays of 24 minutes. In Cape Town, on the N2 inbound at Bunga Avenue, there's been an accident. Two of the lanes are closed. Expect delays. And finally, also in Cape Town, on the N2 inbound after Jake's Harwell Drive, there's been an accident blocking one of the lanes. For 5FM Traffic, I'm Marley van Eden.

Tweak, Girls Set, 5 Breakfast on 5FM. A couple minutes to go, and then we're going to be in buzzword territory. So if you're brave enough to play today, I need a contestant. Who's going to be the victim? Just send your name to 0825505151. It is quite simply as easy as that. 5 questions, all going to have the same buzzword in the answer, and we're not playing games today. The buzzword, best you believe it, can you believe this, is going to be dance. 0825505151.

0: Raven Lene, it's called Handle on 5. 30 minutes after 8 o'clock, the great Alizondo's got a look at sport for you in Thabo Baloyi. He's the headline king, baby. Just you wait. He's going to fill you up here. Watch out!
1: In your headlines, the Johannesburg High Court will today hear the matter between ANC Secretary General Fikile Mbalula and the party's Eastern Cape leader Andile Lungisa. And the Western Cape Police Commissioner Sizakhele Gyanki says the business owner of a Shisanyama eatery in Lwandle and Strand, in which 21 people were shot on Sunday morning, will be charged for contravening the Liquor Act. Yonaka Atiledi has the full bulletin at 9 o'clock.
2: A very good morning to you. Let's take a final look at your sport news. We'll start things off with cricket. The Proteas have named a preliminary squad of 18 players for the three-match home test series against Australia that starts next month in Durban, and have included fast bowler Kagiso Rabada, despite the fact that he is currently sidelined by a hamstring injury. But there is no place for fellow seamers Odniel Batman, Gwena Maphaka and Lungingidi, all ruled out with hamstring problems. Seamers Gerald Kutsia, Anrik Norkia and Dane Patterson have all been recalled to the squad for a series to be played at three coastal venues that should suit the bowlers. Batter Mark Ackman is the only uncapped player selected. The 30-year-old has amassed more than 1,000 runs in his last 10 Red Ball appearances for South Africa A at an average of 82.92. On to soccer news. The 2026 MTN 8 final between Orlando Pirates and Mamelodi Sundowns will be staged at the Moses Mabhida Stadium in Durban on the 10th of October, marking the venue's 11th hosting since 2008 and sixth in the past 7 years. Durban has become the competition's home, staging 10 of the last 14 finals. Pirates were drawn as the home side and the final will kick off at 6 p.m. And of course, for Pirates, they are chasing a record 5th consecutive title. Still with football action, the AFCON 2027 qualifiers saw Lebogang Ditsele coming off the bench to score the equalizer as Botswana held Tunisia to a 2-2 draw. DR Congo have now made it 2 wins from 2 after beating Zimbabwe 2-1. So the victory leaves the DR Congo top of Group E with 6 points, while Zimbabwe and Equatorial Guinea sit on 3. Sierra Leone, they remain winless. And of course, a reminder that tomorrow, Bafana Bafana will be in action taking on Eritrea in Cairo. In the Nations League, Michael Olise came off the bench to score the winner in the 88th minute as France edged Belgium 1-0. Northern Ireland and Hungary, they played out to a goalless draw. Bosnia beat Romania 4-2. Italy thumped Turkey 4-1. And Viktor Gyökeres was among the scorers as Sweden claimed a 3-1 win over Poland. And finally, Cody Gakpo has withdrawn from the Netherlands squad with an ankle injury sustained in their 2-1 Nations League win over Serbia, returning to Liverpool for assessment. Reports suggest that Gakpo could be sidelined for weeks, though coach Xavi Hernandez believes it's not serious. Jude van Dyk will have more for you on the 5 Drive. For 5 Breakfast Sport, I am Olizondo.
1: A look at your weather this morning. Pretoria, a high of 18. Johannesburg and Polokwane, 16 degrees. Mbombela, 13. Mahikeng, 22. Bloemfontein, 21. Kimberley, 23. Cape Town, 33. George and Durban, 20. Gqeberha, 21. Kugombo and Richards Bay, 7.

0: 18 and Richards Bay with a high of 20. For 5 breakfast, news and weather, I'm Thabo Baloyi.
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1: I've watched my town change mayors 3 times in 2 years. I'm tired of this chaos. Small parties fighting each other while nothing in our town gets fixed. Voting for small parties doesn't bring change. It just lets the ANC back in. I want my town to work for all. So in this election, I'm voting Democratic Alliance.
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17: Let's take a final look at your roads this morning. In Johannesburg on the N12 westbound before Edenvale Road, there's been an accident. 3 of the left lanes are closed. Expect delays of about 15 minutes. On the N1 southbound before Rivonia Road, just a reminder, a stationary vehicle is obstructing one of the lanes. In KwaZulu-Natal on the N3 in both directions between Shongweni Interchange and Hammersdale Interchange, there's roadworks. Please drive carefully and expect delays of 24 minutes. In Cape Town on the N2 inbound at Bunga Avenue, there's been an accident obstructing 2 of the lanes. And finally, also in Cape Town on the N2 inbound after Jake's Harrel ramp, there's been an accident. 1 lane is closed. For 5FM Traffic, I'm Marley van Eden.

0: Sukhoi Dangerous Lover on 5. Greg, are you touring the South Coast at the moment? Hey?
1: I'm on my way to the South Coast as we speak.
0: Yes, I love it. Whereabouts? Where are you headed? You're coming from Belito. Where are you headed?
1: I'm heading to Mac Bananas.
0: There we go, baby. It's going to be a fresh couple days.
1: No, I'm keen.
0: Let's get you into Buzzword right now. Buzzword is dance. 5 questions, all going to have dance in their answer. Question number 1, what do you call advice or direction given to someone to help make a decision?
1: Give decision. Pass.
0: All right, it's guidance. Guidance. Question number 2, what word refers to the act of being present at a meeting, event, class, or gathering?
1: I have no idea.
0: Okay. The answer is attendance. Attendance.
1: Okay. I'm getting the feel of it now, yeah?
0: Okay, let's see. All right. What word describes deliberately staying away from someone, something, or a situation?
1: Distance.
0: Distance? No, that would be distance.
1: Okay, distance.
0: If you keep away from someone.
1: You keep your distance.
0: Sure, but you are wanting them. You are...
1: Avoidance!
0: Oh, yes! Right. Okay, we're getting somewhere.
1: Okay,
0: let's do another one. What word refers to the act of getting rid of something unwanted or unpleasant? You say to somebody, not bad, but... And then I hope you have the time of your life, as a song by Green Day says. You say to somebody, hey, good
1: riddance.
0: Good riddance. Yay. So we got riddance, we got avoidance, we didn't get attendance, and we didn't get guidance. Let's see if we can get 3 out of 5, though. What phrase describes hearing the same excuses, explanations, or behavior over and over and over again? The person is doing the same old... It's to do with, like, you know?
1: Yeah.
0: It's a... It's to do with something you would sing and something you would move to.
1: No idea.
0: Same old song and dance, I'm afraid, my bro. But hey, 2 out of 5 ain't bad. So where are you right now? Quite literally on the road.
1: I'm like Scottsboro area.
0: I got you. So you're not far off?
1: Nope, I'm not. I'm already planning my waffle, so yeah.
0: I love it. Drive safe and have a lekker day, man.
1: And just lekker brew. Cheers, guys.
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4: 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A braai requires fire. 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
7: 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Something's not right with me too. It's not right with me.

0: Tessie Rose called Get Around. Five Breakfast on 5FM. She's a lady of the streets and she's out in Edinburgh right now. Well, not
1: I know,
0: so.
1: Right? 5 minute mornings is always out and about. Good morning, guys.
0: Good morning.
1: So this time around, we find ourselves in the Sandton area, Engine, Edinburgh. It's just off Rabonia Road. And we're having so much fun today. So Engine is launching the forecourt of the future. Listen, they've got innovative digital screens. They've got DJs here. It's already so packed. It's actually insane. We absolutely love that people have come through. It's going to be great. There's food. There's free coffee. So stop by on your way to work or whatever your errands are for today and come join in the action. We'll be here all the way through till 12 o'clock. It's going to be super exciting. If you cannot make it, we'll bring all of the action straight to you. So that is 5 minute mornings with Kangabo on the road. Once again, it's going to be great. We love to be outside.
0: I love it and I'm invested. And tell me, I'm just going to take Olivia Dean out for a second. Is there a water feature nearby? What am I hearing? Or is it a car?
1: No.
0: Is it a generator to power OB?
1: Ah, there we go. I was about to give you some clues. You have guessed correct. It is a generator.
0: All right,
1: just
0: well.
1: Another day in Joburg.
0: Okay, I tell you what, if you want to make it interesting, you can paint various pictures. As I was convinced that there was like a lovely water fountain behind you. So, you know what, if you want, just go with that.
1: You know what? That's exactly what we're going to do. This is, you know, theater of the mind either way. So we'll pretend it's a water feature and not a generator. I love that.
0: Okay, well, you have a wonderful show. I'm very excited. Maybe we'll make a turn in a bit later. Give away some cool things and enjoy yourself.
1: All right. Thanks, Nick. Have a good one.
0: It's my pleasure. The great Thabo Baloyi. Ladies and gentlemen, what are you doing with your day, Thabo?
2: Oh, I'm reading this book. I'm finishing it today. Well, actually, no, I'll probably finish it tomorrow. And then after that, I'm baking again. I need to finish the rest of the brown sugar that I have and butter. So I still have to figure out what exactly I'm baking. Might make more chocolate chip cookies. And then, yeah, that's pretty much it. Oh, yes, I need to call my internet service provider because they cut me off. Yesterday, they deactivated my internet.
0: What's next? He's been banned off TikTok. Now he's not allowed on the internet. Somebody is watching Thabo Baloyi.
2: No, seriously, hey, this is becoming a problem.
0: Molly, are you behind all of this?
3: I wish I could say that, but no, I'm not. My life is too busy to.
0: Oh, he's done this all to himself.
3: Yeah, no, definitely.
0: Marley, are you the one that's phoning people, getting Thabo kicked off of the internet and various other platforms?
4: Mm-hmm. You know, the thing with ADHD is other people's problems looks so much more entertaining than dealing with your own problems.
0: I got you.
4: Because I obviously recently moved, so I still have stacks and stacks of boxes.
0: Yeah,
4: that
0: what's
4: I
0: going
4: need
0: on?
4: To.
0: Why is there a massive bag in studio? Can you talk? Is that fine? Is it personal? I don't know. But there's like this.
4: No, that's not personal. That was supposed to go to our farm workers. But then some other ladies asked if they could get it. And now I'll give it to them. And it's just, you know, I'm a hoarder. So I have a lot of things. And it's only once I move that I realize I don't really need all of those things.
0: Gotcha.
4: But yeah, so that's the one thing I need to do. Then obviously last week I was in a car accident. A taxi drove right into me. So I'm without a car. That's another thing I have to sort out. And my credit card is... You see me, it's
0: footfall? The microphone
2: lost.
0: All right. We will see you on... Yeah, lost your credit card. Okay, well, good luck with all of that. We will see you on the other side. You have a wonderful day. Karabo and the great Teleri, the two of them, the powerhouse duo, are going to be live from Edinburgh Engine, the forecourt of the future. Man, I need... That's what I'm talking about, man. Olivia Dean gets it. She knows the vibe. She knows the story. We'll see you. Goodbye.

Leading stories in your news this hour. Lungisa and Balula in court over candidates list matter, and Lwandle business owner to be charged.

0: A very good morning to you. We start with election news. The Johannesburg High Court will today hear the matter between ANC Secretary General Fikile Mbalula and the party's Eastern Cape leader Andile Lungisa. Lungisa says Mbalula violated his rights by instructing party officials to remove his name from the candidate lists for the ANC in the Nelson Mandela Metro. This is despite Lungisa's claim that he followed the necessary processes to be shortlisted as mayoral candidate for the party. To the story now. The fraud and corruption case involving dismissed Ekurhuleni Deputy Police Chief Julius Mkhwanazi and City Manager Kagiso Lerutla is expected back at the Boksburg Magistrates Court in Gauteng's East Rand this morning. Lerutla is accused of paying about 400,000 rand to Mkhwanazi and an alleged impersonator to appear in court on his behalf. Nontantan Chingila reports.
1: The allegations relate to an incident in 2019 when Lerutla was allegedly required to appear in the Boksburg Magistrate Court following a speeding matter. The state alleges that an individual was recruited to impersonate him and complete court-related processes using Lerutla's details. The case has since moved through several postponements as the defense sought further particulars from the state.
0: In other news, Western Cape Police Commissioner Sizakele Kyanki says the business owner of a Shisanyama eatery in Lwandle Strand, in which 21 people were shot on Sunday morning, will be charged for contravening the Liquor Act. 10 of the victims died in the incident, while 11 were injured. Kyanki was speaking during an oversight visit to the Nyanga police station yesterday.
2: We are busy in terms of looking to the fact that we need to charge him as well in terms of the murder that took place, so that he must also go and account on his responsibility or his negligence. We are looking in terms of those charges, in terms of when you don't have the license, you are contravening the Liquor Act. So we are going to also look in terms of bringing all charges that he might face in terms of that.
0: Back in the courts, two suspects aged 16 and 19 are expected to appear in the Rithavi Magistrates Court in Tzaneen today in connection with the rape of a 15-year-old girl. Police say the girl was attacked by the known suspects while walking home from a church service on Saturday in Nkonokwakwa. She told her father about the rape on Sunday and the two boys were arrested. And ending off further afield, the Malaysian government says it'll start repatriating around 5,000 asylum seekers from Myanmar under a controversial deal agreed with Myanmar's military ruler. The BBC's Jonathan Head.
3: Malaysia has described this repatriation as voluntary, but it has barred the UN Refugee Agency from seeing or screening the returnees who've been kept in detention centres. According to the Malaysian Prime Minister Anwar Ibrahim, they will include some Muslim Rohingyas who have sought sanctuary in Malaysia in large numbers after being driven out of Myanmar, where they're not recognised as citizens.
0: Recapping the top story this hour. The Johannesburg High Court will today hear the matter between ANC Secretary General Fikile Mbalula and the party's Eastern Cape leader Andile Lungisa. For 5 News, I am Yonaka Teledi.

0: It's music from Kalela and Pink Panthers, The Bridge. This is 5 Mornings coming to you live from Engine Edinburgh. We're launching the brand new convenience center of the future. Let's do this.
1: No matter what.

0: Happy Tuesday!
1: It's Tuesday Day.
0: And we're outside.
1: Oh, I love being outside.
0: We love being outside on the show. Nick Hammond made a joke and he was like, oh, lady of the streets.
1: Yeah, we've been in the streets so many days this past couple of like hours, honestly.
0: Yeah.
1: Friday we were in the streets. Yeah. Or was it Thursday? Thursday we were in the streets.
0: Yeah, during the public holidays. Oh. So this time around, we are in the Sandton area. To be exact, we're at the Engine Edinburg, just off Rivonia Road. And we're launching the Convenience Center of the Future. I'm telling you, it is so innovative. There are digital screens.
1: Yeah.
0: I went into the loo. I've used the loo, right?
1: Nice.
0: And they've got this, like, the way the tech is so hectic here. It took me a little bit of time to figure out how to open the door because there's some technology happening there.
1: Oh, wow. I love this.
0: And then the second time I was there, there was a promoter. They're also struggling. And I was like, let me help you. So really, it's incredible. It's innovative. It really is of the future. We've got a lovely MC at the moment who is basically going through the program of the day. There's some free coffee they've been giving away. There's a gaming station. Mm-hmm. There's a spin and a win competition going on there. Come into T's and C's Apply. Really just a vibe and such a buzz. Even finding parking this morning, I was like, whoa, it's a party.
1: It was a frenzy, and I was like, whoa, this is going to be a great place to come during someone's, you know, coffee break. If you have a coffee break, especially around 10 o'clock, pull through, get yourself some fuel, get yourself some body fuel and coffee. Like, you can do both at the same time.
0: Exactly. That is Engine Edinburg right off Rivonia Road. Welcome to the show. This is 5 Minute Mornings. Wherever you are listening from around the country, we got you. We're going to be hanging out with you till 12 o'clock today. Culture Shift, Real Talk, Letters to Mzansi, all of that and more coming up. This is 5 Minute Mornings with Gangabo. Let's go.

0: Oh man, this is such a beautiful song. Brandon Aura, Run Boy on 5 Minute Mornings with Kangabo, coming to you live from Engen Edinburgh Convenience Center, launching the convenience forecourt of the future. Come and join us. We're just off Riverina Road. It's an absolute vibe. You know, I'm watching people go to work, right? Because a lot of people that I have,
1: yeah,
0: are off to work. And I love that they stop by to come see us.
1: Yes.
0: But I'm like, some of you are running late. Yeah. Because it's 18 minutes past 9 o'clock.
1: Yeah.
0: You are standing here gaming. You are getting coffee. And I can see you're in your office clothes.
1: Yeah.
0: Someone is running late this morning. But it's a valid excuse.
1: A very valid excuse. I have this theory also that the people that have the luxury of doing this have asked for some extra time somehow. They knew something big was happening. They're like, yo, I've got a flat tire. I'll be in at 9:30 or at 10 o'clock.
0: But the thing is, that does happen, right? Where honestly, genuinely, you woke up and your intention was to be at work on time. Because I don't think anyone ever plans that today I'm going to be late, right?
1: Yeah.
0: But it happens that sometimes you're genuinely just running late. Like what happened with me yesterday.
1: Mm-hmm.
0: I woke up with the intention to be at work on time. Almost ran late because I decided to go to the car wash. Told you about the story a couple of weeks ago where I thought it's a great idea to go to a flower market and go get my friends some flowers.
1: Oh, wow.
0: Not realizing that the flower market is in the opposite direction of work. And here I am on a Monday morning roaming around a flower market, them arranging the flowers for me. And then I was like, oh, wait, I'm running late.
1: Suddenly, out of the blue, I was not on time.
0: Random things like that happen to me. And then, yes, I end up running late, but I feel like there are valid reasons. They're random, but they are valid. Has that ever happened to you where something really random happened?
1: Yeah.
0: You were late for work, but it still felt valid, but you're like, yo, I could have avoided this.
1: Yes, so I had a car issue. It's me and my car. Me and my baby have had a very long 2 years since its birth.
0: Yeah.
1: But it was a day where we had an outside broadcast at Santon somewhere.
0: Okay.
1: I tell you, my mind was like, you have all the time, you're gonna drive slow, you know, Santon traffic can be a bit crazy, but you're gonna take your time. So I'm traveling, I'm leaving, and my car was due for service that afternoon.
0: Uh-huh.
1: So I was like, I'm just gonna go to work and then take the car to service. Not a big deal. I live 15 minutes away. Then it decided to kick on me and my key's locked.
0: Oh no.
1: And I couldn't move.
0: Oh no.
1: So I had to call a tow truck.
0: Oh no.
1: Luckily I was just like 5 minutes away from the SABC.
0: Okay.
1: So I was able to like kind of inch into a very safe place, call the tow truck, wait for the tow truck, go into the building, do the 9 o'clock news, catch an e-hailing ride to the outside broadcast. It was a crazy day.
0: Oh my
1: goodness. I felt like I was like the wrong, like bad child. I was like the bad kid in class arriving so late for an exam.
0: And then it sounds like you're making up things when you're like, oh, my car broke down. You know, like when people say the dog ate my homework. Exactly that.
1: It can happen.
0: What is a random but valid excuse for being late to work? You honestly had all of the intention to be right on time, but something happened and you were late. Tell us about it. 082-550-5151. It's 5 Minute Mornings with Kangabo.
2: 90 minutes, a lifetime of emotion. 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The world's greatest football league is back. 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And wherever you are, stream it live on SABC+. Yes.

0: It's music from Mosquito, Diki Diki on 5 Minute Mornings with Kangabo. We are coming to you live from Engine Edinburgh, just off Rivonia Road. Come through and join us. We're having such a fantastic time. The music is pumping. People are having some coffee. They're stopping by, coming to say hi. There's a gaming station. There's a spin and win. It's absolutely incredible. And it got us thinking about random reasons you have run late for work.
1: I love this.
0: Right, you know, because how do you explain to your boss? You know, I was pouring petrol.
1: And then I saw this gate.
0: Then there was a party.
1: I had to stay, man.
0: At my usual petrol station, they happened to have a party going on. There were balloons. There was gaming. And so I ended up running late. These things happened.
1: 5FM was there. The beats were pumping. It was happening. Sorry.
0: You know, these things really do happen. And I think today managers must just understand.
2: Please.
0: For people who pass Rivonia Road, let us know what is a random reason that you ran late. Let's hear from you.
3: Hey, Krabba. So, for me, I'm an actor, and the one time before rehearsals, I called my scene partner and I said, "Joel, bro, I can't make rehearsals, bro." And he was like, "Why, dude? Are you sick? Are you injured? Like, car breakdown? What happened, bro?" And I'm like, no, dog. I ate too much, bro. And he's like, "What?" And I'm like, "Yo, dog, I ate way too much, bro. I can't move." Because I'd made myself some pup and chicken livers. And I overestimated how much I'd made. And I was like, "Yo, dog," I was defeated. So I literally canceled rehearsals because I ate too much. Obviously, he's laughing, but yeah, you know what I'm saying.
1: That's crazy.
4: Hi, guys. Blessing here from Polokwane. So this other time, I was ready to be like, hey, give it early at work. And guess what? Our gate decided not to work. It didn't open. And then I had to text the WhatsApp group, guys, the gate is not opening. And they said, no, we have to wait for the contractor to come and fix it. Guess what? I took a picture and I sent it to my boss. And I was like, I can't get out of the gate. I can't.

0: yo. And Shem, I was so ready for it to clear at work very early that day. But Kitlare, it happened.
1: It happens, baby.
2: Yo, what up, ladies? You guys are taking me back to when I was working in retail. I used to catch the train to work, and my legit excuse was the train is running late. Like, it would legit run late. The 7 o'clock train would arrive at 7:45, and the reason being, the points are out in Jameson. What basically a point is, it's a device that allows the rail controller to change the tracks for the train. So now if the trains can't change tracks, then it backs up every single train. Like every single one, you're all going to be late. Where's the points out? So yeah, for me it was definitely the train being late.
3: Oh yeah.
1: And the train thing is valid. Producer yes. Z today, she uses the train to work, and she was also like, hey guys, the train.
3: Yeah, 20 minutes stuck at Rosebank Station. So that can happen.
1: It really can happen. It's valid. So we've also been walking around and chatting to people that are here at the Engine Edinburgh Convenience Center. And these are some of their random reasons why they've ran late for work.
4: Good morning. I was late for work this morning because I had to do my makeup and make sure my partner was okay because he wasn't feeling great this morning.
5: Good morning, team. So for me, it has to be TikTok because you know when you wake up in the morning and then you're like, okay, let me just quickly scroll through a few TikToks, and then next thing you know, 30 minutes is gone. You don't have to scramble and shower for 5 minutes instead of your usual 30. Yeah, TikTok is the main culprit for me.
6: My call time is actually 8 a.m. in the morning. And I was late because of makeup. Like, I feel like any of the girlies understand, and like they can definitely relate. It's like makeup is the enemy all the time. So I like to strip off my lashes. Like, if they annoy me, I'll strip them off. And so then I decided that actually, let me redo my lashes. I woke up at 5, showered at 5:30. I was like, I'm gonna do my makeup, and I'm gonna have like an hour and 30 minutes to do my makeup. And then they will ask me, where are you? I'm like, I don't know.
1: And then makeup is taking long, and she's still here having coffee with us.
3: Yeah, it's okay. You can just keep saying, you know, something's happened. I think there's a roadblock. I can give you all the excuses from me. I have them.
1: Listen, it happens to the best of us. This is 5 Minute Mornings with Karabo. We're at Engine Edinburgh Convenience Center. Coming up next, we're talking to George Roberts, the CEO, to find out more about what's happening today and the exciting innovations that have happened here that you can look forward to. 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

0: This is 5 Minute Mornings with Kangabo on a fabulous, fabulous Tuesday. We're outside, baby. We're coming to you live from the newly renovated Engine Edinburgh Convenience Center just off Ravonia Road. 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To tell us more right now, we're hanging out with George Roberts, who is the CEO, and he's going to chat to us about the launch. George, thank you so much for joining us this morning and throwing a party for us.
1: Thank you. Welcome, and thank you for coming along. Great to have you both here and to be part of the show, and having you on site is really amazing to have you both here. Thank you.
0: Now, before we get into it with you, George, earlier on, we were talking about random reasons why we've been late to work, right? It's because it happens.
1: It
0: but
1: does.
0: As a CEO, I can imagine in your career, you've heard really crazy excuses. Do you remember a time someone tried to tell you a reason they were late for work and it just didn't make sense?
1: I've had a few.
0: Yeah.
1: You know, apart from the traditional, oh, my dog got ill and all that kind of stuff, I had this random, I had this guy who used to work for me who said, you know, he turned up quite a bit late and said, sorry, got stuck in traffic. It was really, really tough and, you know, tough morning. I said, yeah, but, you know, how did you get here? And he goes, oh, I drove. I said, okay, maybe next time try walking. And he looked at me very strangely. He didn't actually realize I knew he only lived 3 minutes away from the office. So he kind of looked at me and went, no, busted. So,
2: I love that. So.
0: And you know what I've just learned from this story? Your boss shouldn't know where you live.
1: And I only knew it by random chance. It wasn't that I kind of go after.
2: I love that.
0: Love that. Thanks for sharing that story, George. Now, what is the launch of Engine Edinburgh Convenience Center, forecourt of the future, represent for Engine as a brand?
1: Look, we've been, you know, Engine is kind of the number one brand on the fuel and the convenience side across South Africa, and we're really proud of it and been working hard to get here. But, you know, we know our customers demand a lot more from us, and, you know, the new forecourt that we've put together here in Edinburgh is really to demonstrate that. And it's to make it more convenient and bring customers to site so they can enjoy it. You know, we know fuel sometimes is a bit of a grudge purchase, you know, high prices and all that kind of stuff. And, you know, we're trying to make it a little bit more, you know, enjoyable. Come and have a coffee, you know, relax and enjoy the environment you're in, kind of de-stress when you're on the road, because sometimes, you know, traffic is tough. So, you know, come and enjoy and have a, you know, a bit of a chill time. That is what we're trying to achieve with this new concept.
2: Love it. I mean, you know, this is a very, very gorgeous concept, but I wonder how it came about, you know, as it is grudge purchased inspired, because we want you to relax. But how did that concept come about and what was the vision behind it?
1: Look, you know, we get a lot of feedback from our customers and we talk to them to understand kind of what they enjoy, what they need. And, you know, that's where it kind of spun from. And then the teams also kind of spend a lot of time working with our partners, our dealers, and Andre, who runs the site, to understand what the customers want. And we try to evolve and adapt that. And, again, you know, working with, you know, it's not just around the fuel. We know people come to our sites in the evenings because they need to buy, you know, some milk or they need some bread or they need something else. And, you know, the supermarkets are closed. So we want to kind of make it attractive to them. And especially in the evenings, you know, you have a very well-lit, bright site. You know, people feel safe and they come to here. And that's one of the kind of the things that we want to do is kind of, you know, come and enjoy and kind of, you know, spend the right amount of time here and then go on your journey. You know, we know it's part of the journey that you have. So it's that's what the inspiration has been.
0: Can I tell you what I like as well? The fact that I don't need a 2 rand coin to use the loo.
2: No.
0: I love like that for me. Like as a customer, if I were one of those customers that you ask for feedback like you guys do and you listen to feedback, that is the feedback that I would give. So I appreciate that so much.
1: No, but it's important because, you know, and you want to come to one that is clean. And you don't want to kind of go, I don't know. So if it's actually, funnily enough, research says that if you have the right toilets, you know, especially as a female, you choose that over anything else.
2: Very real experience.
1: Which is important to do. So I'm glad it's going well. So.
0: Thank you. And you know that's the first thing I checked out when I arrived?
2: I mean, how are digital innovation and, of course, the convenience enabling Engine to deliver better customer service?
1: Again, you know, we're in a very digital world, and I think listening to one of your, you know, your listeners before, who's late to work, but she's on TikTok, you know, so it's got to, you know, being digital and seeing things, you know, I think that's what attracts people to it. And again, it's kind of modernizing the forecourt so people can get a better sense of, you know, what are the promotions, talk about news, getting some music on the forecourt as well. And I think Engine prides itself in terms of being that fun place to come. And you see a lot of what we call our customer champions, you know, who do TikToks themselves, you know, and post it on social media when they're dancing, you know. And again, we do quite a lot of work with some of our, we call our rugby ambassadors, who are kind of promoting the Engine brand. And you see them dancing on the forecourt. And again, you post that. And again, you can get that experience from a digital perspective. So it's kind of, you know, it's part of modern life, and it's kind of, you know, making it a bit more accessible to all our customers.
2: Absolutely. Yeah.
0: Now, as customers, you know, experience today, and you know, they pass by and they hang out with us a little bit, what do you hope they take away about the future of the Engine brand?
1: Look, I think it's really about the convenience. You know, I think filling up with fuel is one thing, but all the other opportunities you have in the journey to come to the site, you know, if you want a cup of coffee, if you want to stop at the Cafe 365 and, you know, have a pie or have a sandwich or have a meal, you know, you can now do that. So we're focusing a lot on the quality of the meals that we do.
0: Good.
1: You know, here in Edinburgh, you know, we also partner with Woolworths, so, you know, key partner for us. And we've got over 100 sites. We're going to, you know, double the number of sites that we have with Woolworths over the next 5 years.
0: Yes.
1: So we're going to have 200 sites, you know. And again, it's kind of, you know, it attracts people to come to the site. And then again, you can either stop or you can order online, you know, which is something, you know, more and more people do. So I think there's a lot of work that has been done in that space to say, you know, it is more around a way of life. And again, we want to be kind of what we call the fourth stop. You know, you're at home, you've got your office, you know, where you're working. But again, when you're moving from A to B, come at an Engine and enjoy and kind of be, you know, take the opportunity to enjoy the services that are there. So
0: my kind of fourth stop, great fresh food,
2: yes,
0: amazing coffee, digital, and, you know, amazing there, well-lit, safe. I love everything you have mentioned, and thank you so much for giving us insight into what today is all about and really all the work that's been put behind what you have created, because I think we sometimes forget that when, you know, brands change things, we forget that there's a lot of research that's been done to be able to do something incredible for the customers. And so we're really grateful for you for giving us so much insight. We are looking forward to spending the rest of the day here. It's going to be absolute fun. George Roberts, CEO at the launch of Engine Edinburgh Convenience Centre. Thank you so much, George.
1: Thank you very much, George. Ladies, and thank you for coming, and enjoy the rest of your show here. Really
0: all
1: happy
0: right
1: to have you have
0: yes
1: you on site. Thank you.
0: The party continues. All right, coming up next, we've got The Vault.
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0: All right, this is the part of the show where you get to take over the music. What is your current favorite song or a song you forgot you loved? Three of them back to back for The Vault. Let's do this.
9: Good morning, ladies. Hope you guys are doing well this rainy morning in Pretoria. For The Vault, can I please have the following three artists? Taylor Swift, Aries, and then also Young Stunner.

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1: A warning of global challenges putting economies at risk, and Lungisa and Balula in court over candidates list matter.

0: A very good morning to you. We start with this. Executive Director of the Mapungubwe Institute, Joel Nechitenze, says global power imbalances, rapid advancement of AI, which is outpacing regulation policies, and a worsening climate crisis are growing challenges putting world economies, including Africa, at risk. He was addressing delegates at the Geopolitics in Africa Forum in Johannesburg yesterday.
1: What seems certain is that heightened geopolitical tensions will flare up here, and there will be a miscalculation sometimes there. State-based wars are at the highest level since the end of the Second World War.
0: Moving on to election news. The Johannesburg High Court will today hear the matter between ANC Secretary General Fikile Mbalula and the party's Eastern Cape leader Andile Lungisa. Lungisa says Mbalula violated his rights by instructing party officials to remove his name from the candidate list for the ANC in the Nelson Mandela Metro. This is despite Lungisa's claim that he followed the necessary processes to be shortlisted as mayoral candidate for the party. In other news, social movement Abahlali baseMjondolo has accused the police of failing women, particularly women living in informal settlements. Gauteng chairperson of the movement's Bambanani branch, Melita Ngobo, says women living in informal settlements are often turned away by police.
2: Most of the police stations, when you go as a woman who live in an informal settlement, they are like, you are an occupier and you don't have a right to come to the police station. Maybe where you are living, where you are staying illegally, and they don't care. But we have Section 205 that says everybody has a right to a security. And it's like they don't take it seriously.
0: Ending off further afield, where the lawyers of a Spanish pensioner whose eviction from her home last week sparked massive protests have said she'll be able to move back in after a deal was reached with the company that evicted her. 87-year-old Mary Carmen Abascal, who became symbolic of Spain's housing crisis, has lived in her central Madrid apartment for 70 years. The BBC's Danny Eberhard.
3: For many across Spain, Mari Carmen Abascal's case crystallized anger over a wider housing crisis. She'd been unable to pay the massive rent increase demanded by the company that had bought the building. At first, it wanted to hike what she paid more than fivefold. Now, her lawyer says, she'll be allowed back in, paying rent similar to what she had been originally.
0: Recapping the top story this hour, Executive Director of the Mapungubwe Institute, Joel Nechitenze, says global power imbalances, rapid advancement of AI and a worsening climate crisis are growing challenges putting world economies, including Africa, at risk. For 5 News, I am Yonaka Teledi.

0: We're coming to you live from Engine Edinburgh, right off Rivonia Road in Johannesburg, Sandton. It's an absolute vibe. Gloomy morning in Johannesburg, but it's still just absolutely incredible. There's a gaming station here. You can spin and win some prizes. T's and C's apply. There is some coffee. People have been getting some free coffee.
1: Yeah.
0: It's incredible. Some of the proceedings are going underway where some of the partners of this convenience forecourt are speaking a little bit about what customers can experience when they're here. Earlier on, we spoke to the CEO, George Roberts, about just the thinking and the ideas and the tech behind this petrol station. And I just love how they've made it such a convenient place to stop when you're filling up petrol. Because I don't know about you, right? Like, sometimes for me, stopping at a petrol station is a slip.
1: Yeah, 100%. You drag your feet because ultimately you're going to let go of some money you didn't want to.
0: And I think for me, besides the letting go of money you didn't want to, it's just the fact that, like, I'm trying to get to where I'm going. I want to go straight there. And the fact that I need to stop, I'm like,
1: I guess I have to stop here.
0: Why do I need to stop? But it's something that needs to happen. But I think what's amazing is what they've done here is they're making sure that when you do stop here, it's so convenient. There's a lot of lighting, for example, at night, so it's safer. They've made sure that there are clean, amazing toilets if you need to stop for the loo. There's coffee available if you need that. There is everything that you essentially need to make it a great experience and not that much of a schlep, even if you are going to part with some money.
1: Yeah, you know, I also feel, especially because people like myself, I tend to not be available for supermarket hours.
0: Yeah.
1: It helps to be able to come in the middle of the night and grab what you need for the next day. If you're making lunches for the kiddies or for yourself and you need just a loaf of bread or some milk for the morning, and you can do that anytime because it's 24 hours.
0: Now, you had to stop for petrol earlier this morning before making your way here, right? So something that a lot of us have to do.
1: Yes.
0: We don't have a choice, right? What is the one thing you never leave the garage without after you have stopped?
1: So for me, it's gum.
0: Oh, yeah?
1: It is gum. I always need me some chewing gum close to me. It stays in my car. It's a big little tub.
0: Yeah.
1: But I also always buy the strip ones that I can, like, carry with me everywhere that I go.
0: Okay.
1: So it has to be chewing gum.
0: So with me, I never stop pour petrol without ever going into the store.
1: Yeah.
0: I always go into the forecourt. I always do. And there is the first thing, which is an energy drink. I'm not proud of it, but that's something I usually get
1: when
0: I stop at a petrol station, even if it's not the proudest thing to mention, but yes.
1: And listen, it's fuel for your body. You're getting fuel for your car. You're getting fuel for your body. No judgment here.
0: You enable me so much, Jonaka. And then another one, it's water. If you get into my car,

0: before my one bottle even finishes, I've got another bottle of water waiting.
1: Yeah.
0: So that is one thing I do not, like, it will never happen that I stop and I don't step out and get water, because I've got this thing where I don't want to drive without a bottle of water in the car.
1: Very fair. And especially if you're someone that works on the road, if you're someone that is a long distance driver, an e-hailing driver, you're literally living out of your car throughout the day. Even sales reps and people who often have to take a lot of, you know, far away meetings as well. Mm-hmm. You're in your car quite a lot. Make sure you always have some water. This is the exact place so you can kind of and get your every other need as well.
0: And then on an amazing summer day, I will definitely stop for ice cream.
1: Yes.
0: Yeah. On a sunny, sunny day, the ice cream is going to happen. Might treat myself to that a little later on. What is it that you stop for when you are pouring petrol at a garage? You know, besides getting the petrol, when you step into the store, what is the thing that you do not leave the garage without? It's just not going to happen. You have to get that particular thing. Let us know on the WhatsApp line, 0825505151. That is 5 minute mornings with Kangabo coming to you live from Engine Edinburgh, the convenience for

0: Republic in your eyes. 5 minute mornings with Kangabo on a Tuesday. We outside, baby. We are at the Engine Edinburgh, just off Riverina Road in Sandton, Johannesburg, as they launch their new convenience forecourt of the future. What is something you never leave the petrol station without when you've stopped for petrol? You make sure that you do not leave without this particular thing. Let's hear from you.
1: The item that I can't live without is donuts. Be the best.
2: This is Diana at the Engine Edinburgh. I can't live without my cappuccino.
0: Hey, listen, the cappuccino is a very important one as well.
3: Yeah, a lot of people really do need that energy caffeine kick from the mornings.
0: Do you know what I'm loving about Brasmata here, who do the coffee at this particular Engine?
3: Mm-hmm.
0: They've got almond milk.
3: Oh, yes. Milk, alternative milk options
0: important.
3: Are very necessary, especially for a lactose intolerant few.
0: Do you know how many times I stop at a petrol station and they don't have almond milk?
3: Yeah.
0: So I am so happy that Brasmata coffee has
3: and
0: almond milk.
3: You know, I'm not a coffee drinker, right?
0: Mm-hmm.
3: But I figured, you know, they're giving out free coffee. Let me give it a try. So I'm drinking a cappuccino right now.
0: Oh.
3: And it's fabulous. I am enjoying it quite a lot.
0: Welcome.
3: Thank you. You know,
0: this is what we do in the mornings.
3: Well, I think their baristas have some sort of a magic touch. They can convert you if you're not a coffee drinker.
0: This is what we do in the mornings, and it's life changing. Yonaga, you see how I've got a pep in my step every single morning?
3: Because of the coffee?
0: Yes.
3: Okay. Maybe you'll change me. I'll give it to Brasmata because the coffee tastes amazing. It's not burnt or anything. And I think maybe that's what my experience has been. But my tongue is already on fire. I don't do well with hot temperature drinks.
0: I'm starting to think that we're maybe not good for each other, because you were telling me that it's okay for me to have energy drinks in the morning. Now I'm telling you, hey, start having caffeine in the morning.
3: Let's do it. We can do it, girl.
0: What is something you never leave a petrol station without? You're pouring petrol, but

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1: Oh, I forgot I'm dealing with the narcissistic boy.

0: It's Anika Kiana. This is Knock Boy 5 Minute Mornings with Kangabo. What is something you never leave the petrol station without? Or once you've made a stop, yes, you get your petrol. But when you get into the forecourt, what is something you do not leave without?
1: The one item I can't leave a garage without is water. Okay, water, some chips, chocolate. Give me the whole store, actually.
0: Listen, on a road trip, there's definitely going to be a whole lot of snacking going on.
2: Mm-hmm. I need a little bit of a sour candy. Longer road trips as well require something as a driver that will keep you awake. So the chewing gum is always handy for me, but I need sour worms or sour gummies of sorts because that helps me stay awake throughout.
0: So you know I'm a convenience girly, right?
2: Yeah.
0: So convenience girly, and mostly because I'm a procrastinator, so a lot of the times I procrastinated about something, and so that's why I need the convenience. And this is a random one, but so valid. I love a petrol station that has flowers.
2: Oh, yeah. Because sometimes it's a last minute run on your way to a birthday party or to visit someone. You need some sort of a gift to walk into the home with.
0: Exactly. So it's one of the things that I noticed when I stepped into the store now. The thing is, I've walked in so many times. and I keep noticing more and more things.
2: Yeah.
0: And what I love is that

0: Daniel Caesar, call on me, 5-Minute Mornings with Kangabo. Now we are officially on birthday mode. This Saturday, the 3rd of October, we are born to party, baby. We're taking over Truth Nightclub for a massive birthday bash with 3 stages, 17 artists bringing the party all night long.
1: We're talking the likes of Kyle Kasem, DJ Tempe, Dust Capital, Lula Odi, Matisse Champagne, Smash Africa, Austin Kasem, Tamara Day, Chanda Monkey, Dune, Space Case, and so many more. Of course, we also have international guests from Germany, Dirty Doring.
0: So listen, if you haven't made your plans for Saturday yet, we just made them for you. 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
1: Yeah.
0: Make sure to secure your tickets now at truthjoburg.co.za for those tickets. Come celebrate yet another year of 5FM with us. 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
1: Yeah, make sure you get them, truthjhb.co.za, and save yourself that $100, show me.
0: Yeah, because that's a big difference.
1: It really is. It's an extra drink for the evening.
0: It is literally such a massive difference. Otherwise, if you're going to procrastinate and be late, you're going to pay more at the door. We'll see you there. 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

0: For 90 years, South Africans have shared the moments that matter most, the stories that informed us, the music that moved us, the victories that united us, the voices we'll never forget. 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
1: This is Ethel. 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
2: Catch me if you can!
1: 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What will you find today?

0: Elizabeth Garabo coming to you live from Engine Edinburgh off Rivonia Road in Sandton, Johannesburg. We're hanging out with some awesome ladies.
1: Yes.
0: Thando and Katleho. You guys work in the area, right?
2: Yeah, mm-hmm. We do, yeah.
0: You work in the area. Manje, you're here for the activation. You're having free coffee, gumnandi. At work, where do they think you are?
2: They don't know.
1: Oh, I love that.
3: Well, we work in marketing, so we could say we're literally checking out what the brands are offering.
0: Exactly. It's marketing research. You're doing field research.
3: You're
0: seeing how activations happen.
1: Yes.
0: You know what I'm saying? Exactly. I understand. And you know what? If they don't believe you, they can call us. We'll confirm.
3: Please confirm.
1: Yeah.
0: Ladies, we want to play a quick game with you next. So stay put. We'll have some fun in just a moment. This is 5 Minute Mornings with Garabo Live from Engine Edinburgh.
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0: I got something I want to talk about.
1: It's Madonna and Sabrina Carpenter. Bring your love on 5 Minute Mornings with the girlies are hanging out at Indian Edinburgh. We've got Katleho and
0: Tando
1: hanging out with us. Thank you very much for that, Tando. So they both work in marketing. And they decided to take a young walk, come to the Indian Edinburgh, see what's going on, have some fun, love that. Yeah. And we decided to hang out with them. How are you doing this morning, ladies?
2: Good.
1: Amazing. Now, I'm going to give you guys some scenarios, right? The game is called Never Have I Ever, and you're going to let us know if you've ever done this, or if you've never done it.
2: Okay.
1: Right? Okay. Are you ready?
2: Ready.
1: Okay, Tando, I'm going to start with you. Mm-hmm. Never have I ever driven with the petrol light on for more than a day.
3: Ooh.
1: Never.
0: Wow.
1: Never. All right.
0: You are responsible.
1: You are better than me. Here's yours. Never have I ever bought food at the garage and eaten it before I even left the parking lot.
2: I have. Of course I have.
0: Yep. Got it.
1: Never have I ever gone into the shop for one thing and came out with a bag full of things I didn't need.
3: I do it all the time.
2: Guilty as charged.
1: Never have I ever stopped at the petrol station, left, and realized I left without the thing I actually wanted to buy.
2: All the time.
0: Oh, man.
2: All the time.
1: Does that happen? Oh, my goodness. Okay, here's another one. Never have I ever poured petrol and realized don't have the money for it.
3: Never.
1: Has that thing never happened to you?
3: Wow. I literally always check my account to make sure that I have the money, because I don't want to find myself in that situation.
1: Exactly.
0: So embarrassing.
1: Never have I ever walked into a garage petrol station, seen a guy that I think is super hot, and thought, this wouldn't be a bad place to meet somebody.
2: No, I've been coming for too long. Never.
1: Really?
2: Okay. So sweet.
1: I love that. A focused head. Never have I ever parked somewhere and completely forgotten where I parked.
3: Yo, that happens to me a lot in Sandton.
1: Oh,
3: like,
1: yeah?
3: I literally forget where I parked. So.
0: Yeah. Parking is limited, so
1: exactly.
0: Understandably so.
1: Mm-hmm. Never have I ever walked into the petrol station, opened the fridge, gotten a drink. I was so thirsty, drank it before I even paid for it.
2: I do that all the time. It's so terrible.
0: Yeah.
2: While you're on the queue waiting to pay, you're already drinking it all the time.
0: I've even eaten a whole chocolate and
2: before
0: paid
2: you pay for it.
0: Paid for the wrapper, basically.
2: Exactly.
0: Left after paying for a wrapper. Scan the empty barcode, Kiasana.
2: At least I paid.
0: At least.
1: Never have I ever driven past many petrol stations knowing I need to stop for petrol, but I'm just procrastinating.
3: It has happened.
1: Oh, yeah?
3: Oh, it has happened. And it finds me always after, just like, you know, when you're on the highway and you're, okay, now you're passing, maybe you're passing past Bears Nadia.
1: After that,
3: it's you're done. You're literally done. Literally.
0: Yeah, you have to see yourself. Mm-hmm.
1: Here's one for you, Katleho. Never have I ever, after a massive party night, stopped at the garage to buy a pie.
2: I have.
0: Yes.
2: I have.
3: Pie is the only thing that makes sense in the AMs.
1: Exactly. It's only thing that makes so much sense and it tastes so good. Ladies, thank you so much for hanging
2: out
1: with us.
2: Thank you so much for having us.
1: Have an amazing day. It was such a pleasure to meet you. You're absolutely incredible.
3: Thank you so much.
1: Good luck with work later if y'all are going back.
2: We are going back.
3: We have to.
2: Now we have flashed for too long. We have to go back.
1: Okay. Ooh.
2: Thank you so much for having us.
1: Thank you so much. Have a good one. You guys are such a vibe. We're out at Indian Edinburgh in Sandton. It's an absolute vibe. We're still hanging out for another hour or so.
0: Yes. I can't believe it. I don't want to leave.
1: We're still going to be around. If you happen to be in the area on Rivonia Road, pull in. There's some coffee. There's a gaming station. There's some music. Spin and win. Prizes to be won. Absolutely epic. Here's some Jungle with the Wave.

Entertaining stories in your news this hour. Concerns over Kwaggafontein case docket at the Madlanga Commission and over 500 Suzuki SUVs recalled.

0: A very good morning to you. It's 11 o'clock and we start with this. The legal representative for taxi boss Joe Ferrari Sbagnoni has raised concerns about the Kwaggafontein case docket placed before the Matlanga Commission of Inquiry, arguing that it could prejudice her client in pending criminal proceedings. The Kwaggafontein matter relates to multi-million rand extortion and money laundering charges linked to alleged protection fees extracted from the mining industry. To the story now, South African Council of Churches, SACC, says a National Day of Mourning should be considered in light of the recent spate of mass killings in the country. In a statement, the SACC says the country is witnessing the total erosion of its moral fiber as a nation. In the most recent shootings, at least 28 people were killed over the weekend in Gauteng and the Western Cape. In other news, Suzuki Auto South Africa Motors is recalling over 500 Grand Vitara SUVs due to a safety defect. The National Consumer Commission has confirmed that the recall affects vehicles made available for sale through authorized dealerships nationwide since May of 2025. Over to the story now. Executive Director of the Mapungubwe Institute, Joel Netichenze, says global power imbalances, rapid advancement of AI, which is outpacing regulation policies, and a worsening climate crisis are growing concerns, or rather challenges, putting world economies, including Africa, at risk. He was addressing delegates at the Geopolitics and Africa Forum in Johannesburg yesterday. Recapping the top story this hour, the legal representative for taxi boss Joe Ferrari Sbagnoni has raised concerns about the Kwaggafontein case docket placed before the Matlanga Commission of Inquiry. Nadia Romanos will have your next bulletin at 12 o'clock. For 5 News, I am Yonaka Teledi.
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1: for today's

0: It's Ed Sheeran, Cameron, 5 minute mornings with Kangabo. We're coming to you live from the newly renovated Engen Edenburg Convenience Center. Engen is giving us a look at what they're calling the forecourt of the future. Right now, we have the Engen dealer, Andre Jackerson, with us to talk about the launch. Andre, how are you doing this morning?
1: I'm doing great, thank you.
0: And you know, how has everything been? Because it's one thing knowing that this event is going to happen. This is what we're going to do. We're going to launch. We're going to show everybody the hard work we put in. But on a day like this, you know, What are your feelings inside, you know, because you obviously have much more of a background into what it took to make today happen. What are the feelings that come up for you?
1: I think to think about it, really nervous, really excited, just extremely happy. A whole bunch of emotions.
0: Yeah,
1: don't let me start. I'll start crying. Lots of emotions.
0: I get that part of wanting to cry. When you see your baby come to life, it's absolutely beautiful. Now, the Engen Edenburg Convenience Center is the first forecourt of its kind. You know, as the dealer, what does it mean to you and your team in particular to be part of this milestone?
1: I think it's incredibly special for us. Mm-hmm. Edenburg has been part of my family's journey with Engen for the last 23 years.
0: Oh, wow.
1: So to see it transformed into what they call the forecourt of the future is quite emotional.
0: Yes.
1: It really is. But it's not about just a beautiful building. It's really about the people behind the building. Mm. That's very important. And the way we make the customers feel. It's about the great partnerships that we bring together. It's about innovation. It's about a team of people who genuinely care about our customer.
2: Yeah, I mean, it's a very important role that you play here. But what is your role and your team, you know, in bringing the forecourt to life on a daily basis?
1: So I think the building sets the stage, but it's the people that really care, take it to the next level.
0: Yeah.
1: And so for us, it's really about getting the customer here to experience the building and then experience the exceptional service that we give to our customers.
0: Mm. Talking about experiencing the place, which is, you know, innovation and convenience is at the heart of the concept, right? How do these new features at the site deliver this to customers?
1: So I mean, when you look at the forecourt here, there's lots of digital screens. Mm-hmm. You know, it looks really futuristic.
0: Mm-hmm.
1: And we're kind of touching the customer digitally now.
0: Yes.
1: So that's what we really want to do. But again, it boils down to the people, the experience, about grabbing your cup of coffee, saying hi to the attendant listening to your rants in the morning and those type of things. So it's all about the connection. Though it's done digitally in some ways and forms, but it still boils down to the connections that we have with people.
2: You know, I love how the tech here expands just even beyond the screens. You know, getting to use the bathroom was such an experience as well. And as a girl, the mirror gave me life. I was able to change the lighting for my mirror. So if you're powdering your nose as a lady, that's exactly the thing you look for. But what are the elements, or at least one of the elements, that are your favorite on site?
1: Look, I have to say to you, this so many elements. Every day I come for the last couple of weeks that I've been coming here, there's been a different element that I just love. I mean, the double story, the high volumes, I mean, the natural wood. But today, if you ask me, I think it's the Magnum pleasure bar that we've got in there. So you can come and pump out your Magnum ice cream. So today, that's what's special for me.
0: Yeah.
1: Tomorrow, it might be something else. But I'm going to get you guys some in a bit so that you guys can experience that indulgence. Yeah.
0: Listen, you have just made my day. I was just talking earlier about how I never leave an Engen without some ice cream. So thank you. Day made. Now, for someone who's listening to 5FM today and hasn't visited yet, why should they come and experience Engen Edenburg Convenience Center, the forecourt of the future?
1: So I'd say to all the customers in the area, and even if you're not in the area, come and experience what the future of the forecourt is going to look like.
0: Mm.
1: Come and experience the screens, come and experience the people, come and experience everything, all little touch points that we have. It's really amazing. Come and try our Magnum bar. Come and and if you don't want to come, we're on Uber as well. You can get us through that. But really, just come around and say hello to us and come and experience what really good service and the future of the forecourt is.
0: Yeah. Listen, I've experienced that service throughout the morning. I don't know how many times I've been inside the shop.
2: Yeah.
0: I've been there so many times. It's really been incredible, and what an absolute vibe. Everything that you guys have put together for us today is really epic. Thank you so much. Here's to many, many more years. I mean, 23 years of the business in your family.
2: Yeah.
0: Really all the best for the future. It is definitely here. Thanks, Andre.
1: Thank you so much.
2: Fabulous.
0: Let's head back to the music. Here's some Ben Rodriguez.

0: It's Bella Kay. I love it. I love it. I love it. Woo! We're eating so much here.
1: Oh, yeah. We haven't said a word since we've been listening to those songs. And boy, oh boy, I think I'm getting full.
0: You know what's so funny, right?
1: Mm-hmm.
0: When we were talking about the fact that we're going to be out at the Engine Edinburgh launch, I remember Yonaka going, Kangabo, do you understand how amazing it's going to be? We're going to be sitting there. They're going to just be serving us all this food.
1: Yeah.
0: It's going to be incredible. And that's exactly what's happening now.
1: We've
0: served all this food. There's some ice cream coming later.
1: Yeah, we've already had donuts. We're currently having such
0: to eat them?
1: And it's all finished already, imagine. I had a little rice bowl with some prawns in it. Mm-hmm. I also had a croissant, like with chicken and lettuce and like a really dope sandwich. And then I also had a chicken kebab.
0: All right. I'm having a kebab over here. There's a meatball over there as well. The thing is, I'm eating very light right now because I had a pie earlier. And we were talking to the dealer of Engine Edinburgh earlier, and I was telling him that I had a pie, and he was so surprised. See, he doesn't understand. There's nothing better than a pepper steak pie.
1: Yeah,
0: from a petrol station.
1: Yeah, yeah. He wants you to have the fancy goods.
0: Yeah, I'm like, I don't want the fancy food, bro. I want a pie. The weather's gloomy. Like, it just makes sense. Nothing made more sense to me. I didn't care about the catered food. I wanted a pie.
1: And also, controversially, gloomy weather, perfect, I guess, setting for ice cream.
0: Exactly.
1: So we're going to enjoy that ice cream in a little later.
0: Cannot wait. Ooh. Also, coming up next, we'll let you in on the 5FM birthday party. Make sure you get your tickets. It's happening this Saturday.
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0: go one more dance on 5 Mornings with Gangabos. The 5FM birthday is happening at Truth Nightclub this coming Saturday. It's going to be absolutely incredible. All you need to do to get your tickets is head to truthjhb.co.za. Tickets do cost 200 rand online and 300 bucks at the door, so do the right thing. So, Yonaka, I've been trying to get you to guess the lineup.
1: Yes.
0: Every day this week. Yesterday, you guessed Lula Odiba, right?
1: Yes, correctly so, darling.
0: Every day, I'm going to try and make it harder and harder.
1: Okay. I don't like that, but I'll take the challenge because mama's girl never quits.
0: You can help Yonaka out on the WhatsApp line if you know the answer to this. So, first clue is this person started performing at the age of 16. She used to sneak out of her bedroom window to perform at clubs.
1: Oh, man. Could this be DJ Tippy? I don't know. That clue's not enough. You know, I feel like everyone and their sister snuck out at 16. I need something else.
0: She was born in Belgium.
1: Yo, okay.
0: So it's none of the 5FM people.
1: For sure. None of the 5FM people. And the only international act we have is Dirty During. Mm-hmm. So... I'm hitting a blank wall.
0: She's so cool. Like, I love her. She's been in the game for a very, very long time. And someone who is able to reinvent herself, like, just as music changes, as trends change, she's been able to just remain
1: relevant.
0: Yeah. I think there was a time they even called her the first lady of Kwaito.
1: The first lady of Kwaito. Whoa. Okay.
0: There was a time they even called her that.
1: Wow. Okay. I feel.
0: But when you see her, you're like.

0: girls from looking us up in the studio, they doing a great job. You know the song, man.
1: It sounds very familiar. Could this... And it's a DJ's in the track. Is this

0: you know the song.
1: Tomorrow Day.
0: Yes, it's Tomorrow Day. Yay. Congratulations.
1: I get to go to the 5 & 5 party? What?
0: Yes, there we go. It is Tomorrow Day. She is on the lineup. She's going to be performing. It's going to be great. More people on the lineup. Kyle Kasem, DJ Tippy, Das Kapital, Lulo, Diva, Tay Champagne, Smash Africa, Dirty During, Chanda Monkey, and more. 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Yonaga, nice one. High
1: Thank
0: five.
1: You.
0: That was epic. I mean, it took us some time.
1: It took a while, but like, you know, I got there. Thank you.
0: It's really...
1: I'd like to thank DJ Zinde for producing such a great song and Tomorrow Day.

0: on the way. Love letters to Mzansi, our very final love letter. And this is from people who are living all over the world, but call Mzansi home. They've been away from South Africa. They're working overseas, living overseas. They're relocated.
1: Relocated, yes.
0: Yes, that's the word.
1: Yes, relocated, you're right.
0: And they're expats, but we have asked them to let us see.

0: Yeah, it's been such a fabulous month. We were at the world's biggest braai, and today we're having such a great time here at Engine Edinburgh. So be a part of, you know, the celebrations, whether you're coming from, you know, the US of A, from the UK, or even any surrounding African country, whether Namibia, Zimbabwe, Mozambique, Lesotho. I want to hear from everyone that's an expat. It's going to be a fabulous love letter tomorrow.
1: Yep, and you know it's your voice that makes the letter. The most important part of that letter is your voice. So we'll hear some stories from you up next.
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0: Easy Freak, only like you do on 5 Minute Mornings with Kangabo. We've got just under 15 minutes here at Indrun Edinburgh, but the festivities do continue, so make sure you pull in at any point of the day to see the brand new forecourt. It's absolutely incredible. Something we're looking forward to tomorrow is our final love letter to Mzansi. This time around, we're showing love to people who live outside of the country, but truly, truly miss Mzansi, because you can leave South Africa, but South Africa never really leaves you.
1: Yeah, you can take the girl out of South Africa, but you can't take South Africa out of the girl.
0: That's correct. All right, some love letters from you. Let's hear it.
2: Hi. So ever since I moved to Australia, I've started to appreciate home more. And part of that is because I'm here. I just realized that Australia doesn't feel like home, and South Africa does feel like home. Why does South Africa feel like home? The people, the different languages, the different cuisines, all of that is so homey and cultural. And something's always going on back home, you know, something chaotic is always going on. And that's very homey. And it's not like bad chaos, it's like good chaos. So I don't know, the people just get it. They have that element of they get it. And if you get it, you do get it. What else? Of course, the family is there. So, like, of course, it's more than just a feeling of home. It is actually home.
3: Hi, South Africa. Hello, hello, hello. All the way from Shanghai, China. Happy Heritage Day, guys. Happy Heritage Day. This is one of the nostalgic days. These are one of the nostalgic holidays that makes us miss home so much, you know, having a chilas, having a braai, you know, when you just invite your people to come over for the braai, chilling in the backyard, and there's just sand and soil, and there's a dog barking there, and your friends do tzikidi camp chair. It's just lovely, it's just nice. Oh my goodness, the people, the music, and then sereza step kha step o ja boroso o tshetse dinama mona ka six gane. Guys, oh my goodness. Happy Heritage Day, guys. Happy Heritage Day. Have a lovely one. Please play a song, any song, Yaringo, for me. And just dedicate it to the girl in Shanghai. Thank you, guys.
0: Oh, man. You gotta love the love that people have for Mzansi. This is just incredible. Hearing people that live out of the country showing love to Mzansi. The full love letter will be out tomorrow in the final hour of the show. Make sure you tune in as we officially wrap up Heritage Month. Coming up next, we'll catch up with Lula Odiba and sign out from Indrun Edinburgh.
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0: It's Drake Massive, 5 Minute Mornings with Kangabo live from Engine Edinburgh Convenience Center, the convenience forecourt of the future. It's been an absolute vibe. Handing over to Five Lunch, which is coming up next. What's up, Lula?
1: What up, ladies? Is it nice outside?
0: Oh, it's beautiful, yeah. My honey. Yonaga's the happiest girl on earth. They've been feeding us all morning.
2: Literally, I chomped all the food down.
0: We're about to have ice cream now after the show. It's really been a vibe. There's a gaming station. There's free coffee. There's a DJ and music.
1: Okay, that's enough. That's enough. I don't have none
0: of
1: that.
0: I'm trying to brag.
1: Stop.
0: In your face.
1: Yeah, well, we're going to go back to regular programming. I think that basically what I want to know from the lunatics is the craziest thing that's happened to them while they were out with friends in one night. And this is ahead, of course, of the party that we're going to have on Saturday, our birthday party. Just trying to invite a couple of people to come through and have a crazy night with us.
0: Ah, you know what? I'm going to love that because I'm one of those people that have had very chaotic nights. You know, Lula, you always say, oh, Kangabo, you're so wholesome. You do book clubs and yoga and Pilates on weekends. Lula, that's because I come from a very chaotic place in my life.
2: Things have calmed down now.
0: That is Five Lunch coming up. Thank you so much for joining us today. It's been an absolute vibe. We're back again in studio tomorrow.
2: Yes, indeed. It's going to be a Wednesday. That love letter to Mzansi hashtag expats edition is coming out. This treatment here at Engine Edinburgh has been fabulous.
0: Yes.
2: I'm going to stay. I'm going to have ice cream and just stay.
0: Yeah.
2: And hang around and stalk a few people.
0: Okay.
2: Yeah, thank you.
0: Okay.
2: Join me, guys.
0: Plus, there's a DJ. It's a vibe. Thanks so much for hanging out. We're back again tomorrow. A big shout out to Engine Edinburgh for having us.

0: Sibiya to plead not guilty, and over 500 Suzuki SUVs get recalled. Good afternoon. For 5 News, I'm Nadia Romanis. Suspended Deputy National Police Commissioner for Crime Detection, Shadrach Sibiya, says he'll plead not guilty to all charges against him. This was heard during his bail application this morning, which was postponed to Thursday at the Randburg Magistrates Court north of Johannesburg. Sibiya's attorney, Estelle Killian, read out his bail affidavit.
1: I'm intent on proving transparency on the merits, so to show to this court that I'm not guilty of the charges levelled against me. Subparagraph. It is my intention to plead not guilty to the charges which the state may prefer against me.
0: Taxi boss Joe Ferrari Sibanyoni has urged evidence leader advocate Matthew Chaskelson not to question him about the Delmas court matter, saying it's a pending criminal case and that questioning could prejudice his rights. The Delmas matter involves charges of extortion and money laundering against Sibanyoni and 3 co-accused. Sibanyoni is at the Madlanga Commission of Inquiry.
2: If I were to be found guilty, I would pray Mr. Chaskelson, because Ntuli and the court, they are listening to this commission, and we are here in the commission just to assist. Now he's trying me out. Get us those 3 dates. Where did you put the money? Personal on Tengane. Then Mr. Ntuli is taking notes of this. Come the Delmas matter, I'm out of the matter. I'm incriminated.
0: The Council of the University of Fort Hare in the Eastern Cape has rejected the immediate resignation of its suspended Vice-Chancellor, Professor Sakela Buhlungu. Buhlungu tendered his resignation a day before his disciplinary hearing. He was suspended in March over allegations that he appointed 2 executive directors without following proper university procedures. City of Ekurhuleni Emergency Services says it will remain on high alert. This follows a yellow level 2 warning for severe thunderstorms for Gauteng. The warning includes lightning, strong winds, hail and heavy downpours that may result in localized flooding. And Suzuki Auto South Africa Motors is recalling over 500 Grand Vitara SUVs due to a safety defect. The National Consumer Commission has confirmed that the recall affects vehicles made available for sale through authorized dealerships nationwide since May 2025. The Commission's Peton Taba.
3: They have discovered that the low fuel warning light may not turn on as the fuel level decreases. If you're driving one of these vehicles and you're not sure whether it's part of the recall or not, you are advised to contact any authorized Suzuki dealership. They will confirm whether your car is affected or not.
0: The top story at 12 o'clock, suspended Deputy National Police Commissioner for Crime Detection, Shadrach Sibiya, says he'll plead not guilty to all charges against him.
4: Flight attendants, prepare for takeoff, please.
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0: Kadeem Tyrell, P. Ralel, and Wolfie D on 5 Lunch is called Solo. Welcome to the show, baby.
1: Whoa, let's go.
0: How you doing, Nads?
2: I'm good. How you doing?
0: Good, good. You know, I really love what Joburg's weather looks like today.
2: Overcast and rainy.
0: Overcast and rainy. And I have like my roof at home there. It's a, is it zinc? I don't know how to describe the material.
2: Like metal.
0: It's like metal. Yeah, but it's
2: is like
0: really
2: corrugated?
0: Thin, corrugated.
2: Okay.
0: That's why I need you on the show, Chomi. When the English goes, dish, dish, I know I can count on you. It's corrugated. And so when it rains, it goes.
2: Oh, yeah.
0: And I can hear it.
2: It's quite loud.
0: And you know, like when I hear rain like that and I'm in bed, I just like turn around like this. They invade and I just snuggle up even some more.
2: That's the problem. You can't stay there. There are things to be done.
0: I know. So we're here between 12 and 3. I'm hoping that you're having equally as a dope day as we are. It's 5 Lunch with Lula Odiba. Put everything off the Debas. It's our birthday party on Saturday. October is our birthday month. Do you have any idea how old we're turning?
2: It doesn't matter. Age
0: okay.
2: is irrelevant.
0: Age
2: we
0: is
2: are
0: nothing
2: young.
0: But a number. Anyway, we're inviting you. We really want you to hang out with us, Truth Nightclub. If you want tickets, go to truthnightclub.co.za. And tickets are 200 rand, 300 rand at the door. Come, let's hang out, dog.

0: like one specific human trait like a woman could have, what would you like in a woman?
1: Kind.
2: Five men. Let's go with Lula and Nadia on 5 FM.

0: Sleepy Hello and Dochi with Anxiety. So, I mentioned earlier that our birthday party is happening on Saturday, and I'm very pleased to announce that I will be one of the DJs that are playing. And Naz, I know that you're going to be right there next to me cheering me on, as you usually do every time we have these birthday parties.
1: Yeah.
0: And I'm thinking about, like, all the amount of fun that I'm going to have, the riders that I'm going to drink, all my friends that I'm going to invite. And I can't help but think about all the other times that I've been playing it somewhere, or I'm accompanying one of my friends playing somewhere, or just being out with a couple of my friends.
1: Yeah.
0: And then the night takes a crazy twist. What's the craziest thing that's happened to you and your friends while out on the night? Because some nights are normal. You know, you meet people, you have a couple of drinks and laughs, and then you go home. And then you get nights that are so legendary that they always remain in the group chat, where you're like, yo, Chomi, remember in 2022 where we went here and there and there? Or remember we all went to a party together, but then at the end of it, Spusiso came through with a new friend and a cone on his head. I don't know. Whatever it could be. So maybe someone disappeared for a long time, came back with friends. Maybe you went to a house party and none of you guys know whose house it belongs to.
1: Yes.
0: The craziest night you've had out with your friends. I will go first.
1: Oh, please do.
0: So mine was not even in South Africa.
1: Oh, okay. Where
0: so
1: were you?
0: Do you remember I told you that I once wanted a trip to go to Thailand?
1: I knew it was Thailand. I was waiting.
0: So it was like four of us, and we go to a place called Bangla Road. This is in Phuket. And it's so bright and loud and lively there. Your inhibitions, you leave them at your hotel door.
1: Mm-hmm.
0: And then when you're outside, now you're like, you just want to immerse yourself in the Thai culture. And so we get there. I don't know what it is that I drank that day, but that thing made me so angry that I remember like partying, and then getting pissed off at everybody. To a point I was like, I don't care. I don't give a damn about you guys. And I walked from Bangla Road all the way to our hotel room. I'm pretty sure I was missing for 45 minutes.
1: Hectic.
0: And unfortunately for my friends, they were looking for me. They couldn't
1: of
0: find
1: course.
0: Me. They found me in the hotel room, face down on the bed. I couldn't find my phone. My phone was underneath the mattress for some
1: reason. How did you get there?
0: I have no recollection of what happened between me storming off in anger to them waking me up in the morning like, Lula, we will kill you, because what the hell?
1: That is very scary, actually. I'm glad
0: know.
1: You made it back safely.
0: It was safe. Like, it was the one from what I can remember, it was fun up until I got angry. I can't
1: yes.
0: even tell you what made me so angry. But I was like, no, it's fine. I'm going to leave you guys behind. I don't care. Yo. What about you, Lance?
1: Oh, I have had many a good time, like, you know, dancing on tables and such. It was just good times. But there's a moment that wasn't necessarily crazy, but it's just one of my funniest memories.
0: Mm-hmm.
1: And I don't know if it'll come across, but I'm going to try.
0: Okay.
1: But my friends and I went out, and it was a very long night. We had so much fun. We were in such a good mood. And we got to my friend's house to eventually go home. And this was at like 3 a.m.
0: Whoa.
1: Around there. The roads were quite quiet. Mm. And my friend lived next to a huge main road that has like, let's say, four lanes. It's
0: okay.
1: almost like a highway, but it's a big main road
0: yeah.
1: in Pretoria. And we just hear this like buzz. Zzz,
0: like, zzz, yeah.
1: Zzz, and we're like, what is going on? There's no one anywhere. It's so quiet. And we all turn around and realize there's a guy on a Segway. You know those standing
0: yes, those,
1: scooter things?
0: Yes, yes, yes.
1: Zooming slowly down this main road. Just like, zoom.
0: 3 a.m.
1: Past us. And we're like, what? What is happening? Like, also, how is this guy on the road? It's so dangerous. Not that there was anyone else there, but it was just that moment
0: yeah.
1: sticks in my mind because
0: Forever.
1: It was so comical. And I can't say I've ever seen a Segway on a main road ever again.
0: That's crazy. When you speak about the Segway, I remember, again, out the country, I was in Berlin.
1: Yeah.
0: And who I actually got into trouble this night, Nadé, because I went to Berlin to go support the Special Olympics Academy,
1: yeah,
0: right?
1: Yeah.
0: And then when I landed in Berlin, my crush, I had a huge crush on this girl. She lived there because she's a model. Very gorgeous girl. And I even said to myself, I'm not going to say anything. I'm not going to even mention to her that I'm here. She watches my story. She sees I'm in the airport of Berlin. She's like, oh, you're here. Let's go have drinks. Not when I tell you I had the time of my life. It felt like I was in a movie where I'm here with this woman that I want to kiss the ground she walks on. We're on these segues because there you can scan them. It's like e-hailing for
1: them.
0: So here we are. I'm like in the streets of, mind you, the sun sets at like midnight. So it's like 11 p.m. People are still walking their dogs in the garden. I'm just like there in glee. We go to this club. When we get there, it's one of those clubs where they give you stickers for your camera because you can't take any content
1: there.
0: Oh,
1: wow.
0: We meet some of the most gorgeous people in the world because Berlin is like Joburg. You just find people from all over the world there as well. We party it up. I slept on her couch. In the morning, I had to go over to the Special Olympics thing. I reek of alcohol. I'm like,
1: oh my God.
0: But would I do it again? The answer is yes.
1: Sounds like a good time.
0: It was such a great time. So, what is the craziest thing that has ever happened to you and your friends on a night out?
1: 082-550-5151.
2: Every day, thousands of stories travel with you. But which ones are true? SABC News doesn't just report, we verify in every language, in every community, from the Eastern Cape to the Northern Cape, from Soweto to Sea Point. Fact checked, impartial, yours. Wherever you go, whatever you hear, carry the truth with you. SABC News, the truth that travels with you.

0: Some brand new music from him, and I'm really enjoying this vibe. What is the craziest thing that's ever happened to you and your friends on a night out? Asking for your messages and your voice notes. We have a couple of messages here, Nuts. Kian Rosebank saying, we lost one of our friends for like an hour and eventually found him helping a DJ pack up equipment.
1: You go, guy.
0: He didn't know the DJ. He just decided that he works there now. Musa and Yokasi in Pretoria saying, we went out for one drink after work and somehow ended up at a 4 a.m. birthday party for someone none of us had met before. There was cake, speeches, and everything.
1: Sure.
0: Taryn in Durban saying, my friend lost both her shoes. Ha! Huh. My other friend got us kicked out of an Uber and I woke up with a traffic cone on my lounge. To this day, nobody knows where any of those things came from.
1: That sounds like a wild, wild night.
0: Yo, you guys are wild and I want to hear more of it because I'm thinking this Saturday at our birthday party at Truth Nightclub, we're definitely going to have a story to tell you by Monday. So 082-550-5151, tell us about your

0: Porter Robinson with Easy. Naz, did you know that my name means easy?
1: You've probably told me before, yes.
0: Yeah, Lula means easy in Zulu.
1: Okay, cool.
0: And in other news, we are wanting to know what is the craziest thing that you ever got up to with your friends on a night out?
2: Hi, Lula and Nadia. This is Wandile from Bloom.
0: Hey, Wandile.
2: Boy, have I got a story for you guys. Ooh. So basically, about 2 years ago, my best friend and I went out clubbing on a Friday night, you know, as we did. And we met up with a few friends of ours at the club. And so while I'm engaging with these friends of ours, my best friend goes up to the bar. She meets a guy and, you know, they end up chatting or whatever. So then his group of friends and our group of friends decide, let's all go to the next location together.
0: Okay.
2: We groove the whole night there. And, you know, as you can imagine, it was getting pretty late, you know, like in the AM. So things got a little bit rowdy. Anyway, long story short, I wake up the next morning at around like 11, 12 o'clock. In fact, midday the next day. I'm in this man's car, in the passenger seat of his car. I've got his car keys there, at least my phone and all my things are with me. But his car is parked outside the club and the doors are unlocked. So clearly I spent the entire evening there.
0: Oh my gosh.
2: I check my phone. I've got like 1,000 missed calls from my best friend and my mom. I call my best friend. She tells me that she went to my home because she thought that I was at home.
0: Without you.
2: And she ended up sleeping at my place. So now I've got this man's car. We don't know this guy's name. We don't know where he's from. You know, and we've got his vehicle with us. So then my best friend and I spent the entire day driving around in this guy's car, just having fun or whatever. And then we found one of his parking tickets. So we thought, okay, and it had his address on there. So we thought, okay, let's drive this man's car home. So as we're driving to his house, he must have been following the car on his tracking device or whatever, on his tracker, because he pulls up right next to us, and we're busy, you know, jamming to Beyonce.
1: Oh my gosh.
2: Kind of driving to his house to drop off his car, hopefully with his dad, because that's what the parking ticket had said. Anyway, long story short, he pulls up right next to us as we're driving his car. He's like, oh my God, guys, here I am thinking somebody stole my car. I'm like, no, it's just us. So then he then joins the party.
0: You guys continue.
2: The day together and into the next evening. Anyway, that was one of the many crazy nights that my friend and I kind of experienced.
0: That is insane.
1: This guy is very chilled for
0: me. He's so trusting.
1: I'm confused. Like, I would have been so upset. Why don't you just leave the car where he found where he was? Because he knows then to go back there to get the car. How are you driving around jawling?
0: That's, I won't lie. If I had that car, I was probably going to do the exact same thing that this lunatic did.
1: That is wild.
0: I was going to joyride. And I definitely would have taken it back to the owner, but not before joyriding.
1: And then paying the petrol back.
0: But as for your friend leaving you there and going to your mom's house, your mom probably thought you were, like, gone.
1: Well, they didn't know. They thought he was home.
0: Yo.
1: Got there and he was not there. So
0: oh,
1: like,
0: my
1: okay.
0: Goodness. That is a wild night indeed. What?
3: 5FM. I had an idol's party for one of my birthdays, which rocked until 4 a.m. in the morning. And then we got a call at around about 6:30 to ask, has somebody seen my dentures? That's the weirdest thing.
0: My dentures!
3: To me.
1: Shame. That doesn't mean they're old, hey? They might just have struggled
0: with
1: their teeth. Yeah.
0: But that's a crazy thing to
1: imagine
0: hear at 4 in the morning.
1: Another person just walking around without their teeth. Oh, shame.
0: That's funny. So I'm inviting you to have a crazy night, a legal one, a safe one, but a crazy fun night nonetheless. That's why I'm saying we are partying it up on Saturday at Truth Nightclub. That's in Midrand. Buy your tickets right now. They're 200 Rand on the website, and you can buy them for 300 bucks at the gate. As for the lineup, Kyle Kasser and DJ Tepi, Das Kapital, myself, the big old Diesel, Tay Champagne, Smash Africa, Austin Kasim, and Dirty During, all the way from Germany. Like, Tomorrow Day is going to be there. Chanda Monkey, Dune, I mean, the list goes on and on and on. T's and C's apply. You have to be 18 years or over to come hang out with us. So, let's see each other on Saturday.
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0: Brand new music, some Muzi with Sunflower on 5 Lunch. It's time for the Daily Music Pick, two songs that are competing. And what we've done now today, Nads, because it's a Hip Hop Tuesday, we've looked, because we have hip hop superstars within 5 FM.
1: We do.
0: And ironically, they both host the 5 Hip Hop Night Show on Sundays between 7 and 10. I'm talking about our super producer on the tech side, Chevzy Madel. Chevzy Madelian, real name is Lishabe Rampedi, and he is both a rapper and broadcaster at 5 FM. And the song dropped on the 13th of March in 2020. Big song. It was on high rotation right here at the station, and he goes up against his teammate Speedster with Vicky. Swear to God, we just out with having my heart. I know the little Vicky got secrets, so DJ Speedster, real name Lesego Nkaiseng. He was born and raised in the Vaal, and he is now a 5 FM presenter with an illustrious career. This one is called Vicky, dropped in 2015. 082-550-5151. Who is taking it between the two hip hop giants that we have right here at 5 FM?

0: Espacio Dios with Human. Hard to believe that this is a local song, but that's how beautifully textured our music is. It's so international. Speaking of international music, that's why we have two of our hip-hop superstars going up against each other for the Daily Music pick. We have Shabzi versus Speedstar. That's Vicky versus Wena. Here's a text now that says, "Hi, hope you are all good. I'm Kabelo from Velcom, and I'm going to go with DJ Speedstar today." A couple of voice notes also came through. Hello.
1: Yeah! Shabzi, Wena, Lula and Nadia, Wena. Yo, come on, please. I love you, DJ Speedstar. Let's say, but Wena.
0: Yo, come on. One thing Google will do is sing.
2: Yes.
3: Shabzi Medallion. Let's go.
0: Today's winner, well deserved. I've never played like a winning artist and then they happen to be in the studio
2: like
0: too.
2: Like right here.
0: This is the first of its kind. Today's winner, Shabzi Medallion with Wena.

0: Number of employed persons decreases and France warns against escalation of school protests. Good afternoon. For 5 News, I'm Nadia Romanus. In news just in, President Cyril Ramaphosa will address the nation tonight on the increase in GBVF incidents. This follows a public outcry in response to a recent spate of murders of women, especially in Gauteng. The quarterly employment statistics have revealed that the number of employed persons decreased from 10,439 in March 2026 to 10,425 in June 2026. Data released by Stats SA shows a marginal decrease of 14,000 or 0.1 percentage points in the employment of private non-agricultural businesses on a quarter-on-quarter basis. Director of Quarterly Employment Statistics is Matlapane Masopie.
1: Full-time employment decreased by 96,000 year-on-year between June 2025 and June 2026. Part-time employment increased by 26,000 quarter-on-quarter from 1,069,000 in March 2026 to 1,095,000 in June 2026. However, there were decreases reported by manufacturing, construction, and trade.
0: Suspended Deputy National Police Commissioner for Crime Detection, Shadrach Sibiya, says he'll plead not guilty to all charges against him. This was heard during his bail application this morning, which was postponed to Thursday at the Randburg Magistrates Court, north of Johannesburg. Sibiya's attorney, Estelle Killian, read out his bail affidavit.
2: I'm intent on proving transparency on the merits, so to show to this court that I'm not guilty of the charges levelled against me. Subparagraph. It is my intention to plead not guilty to the charges which the state may prefer against me.
0: And France's Prime Minister has warned that any escalation in student protests being held at high schools would be irresponsible. Last week, teenagers at French high schools began blockading their schools in protest over heavy workloads, overcrowded classes, poor quality learning materials, and teacher shortages. The BBC's Paddy Maguire reports.
3: Writing on social media, Mr. Le Cornu cited reports of incidents involving fireworks, fires and violence. The Interior Minister, Laura Nunez, said the protests were being hijacked, with injuries to staff, students and security forces occurring on Monday. The union that defends the rights of students says it will call for a nationwide blockade on Tuesday.
0: The top story at 1 o'clock, the quarterly employment statistics have revealed that the number of employed persons decreased from 10,439 in March 2026 to 10,425 in June 2026.

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0: Pitbull's Royal Music and DJ Lags. Huge song right now. It's called Can I See You? What I want you to do, what I want you to check out, however, is Vibe Check, which is your all-access lifestyle pass to Joburg's music, culture, and entertainment scene. It's actually hosted by our girl, Bibi Boipelo Moiketsi, who attended the biggest bra event that took place on Heritage Day. Now, at the event, she spoke to Mpop Pop's Lady Zamar, Ben Rodriguez, and Matthew Moore about their performances and what it was like being a part of this event.
1: What an amazing group of people.
0: Right?
1: I'm like, damn, girl.
0: FOMO.
1: Yeah, she also explored what the biggest bra meant to attendees there and how food, music, and shared experiences brought people together for one very South African celebration. 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

0: Mark Ronson and Bruno Mars, just songs that never grow old. It's called Uptown Funk. 20 minutes after 1 in the afternoon, Jacko Action Jackson is in the building. What up, my dog?
1: Dude, I just want to get into bed with like a cup of hot chocolate.
0: Do you understand what I'm saying?
1: Snuggle up.
0: The weather in Joburg is just so cozy.
1: Last night when I started hearing like thunder and
0: So great.
1: It was mad. But here we are at work. And I've got a challenge for you guys as well.
0: For sure.
1: All right. So State of Five Nation for this week. You are rebranding some of the stupidest things that you can, you know, rebrand.
0: Okay.
1: Or some of the craziest things that don't need rebranding. So each day I will be giving you guys something. You need to come up with like a brand new name, a slogan, and then like a quick sales pitch basically.
0: Cool.
1: To sell this thing that you are rebranding. Today, you will be rebranding, because you're wearing one, beanies.
0: Okay. Oof. Do you know, like, what's difficult about this is because you know a product to be one thing your whole life. It's difficult to reimagine that thing, make it make sense, and sellable.
2: And it's still the same thing.
0: It's still the
2: same thing.
0: Maybe you change the functionality of it, but, yeah, like, it's tough.
2: But, like, with the beanie, it's still a beanie. At the end of the day.
0: Okay, cool. So we have like, what, 5 minutes to write something dope?
2: Okay.
0: And you won yesterday, so yeah. I'm coming guns blazing today.
2: All right.
0: Hola. Ayana's
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0: Lucas Graham with Good Times, myself versus Nadia on State of Five Nation. We have to repurpose a beanie, give it a pitch, and sell it to you. And you, as my lunatic, get to decide which one you're willing to buy into a little bit more. Now, today is a beanie. And I had a hard time with this one, Nads.
1: Did you?
0: I just don't know how to repurpose a beanie.
1: Okay.
0: But I gave it a shot. And this is what it sounds like. This is not a beanie. It's a prison for your phone. You know that feeling? You want to study, but your phone says, just one more TikTok. And then 1 hour becomes 3 hours. So you take your phone, you put it inside your beanie, and tie it shut. Now it's kidnapped, it's in darkness, and it can't call you. Your phone is screaming, let me out! But you can't hear it because it's wearing a beanie. And suddenly you are free. You can study, you can sleep, and you can actually have a conversation. It's not a hat, it's self-control with wool. Other beanies warm your ears, this one saves your future. The phone jail beanie, because your screen time is 11 hours and we need to talk about that.
1: Cute. I like it.
0: You ready?
1: I'm ready. Introducing the Do Not Disturb Blackout Curtain for your eyes. Some people call them beanies, but oh, they are so much more. These long-length woolen hats simply go on top of your head, ready to pull down over your eyes whenever you need. It gives a whole new meaning to pulling the wool over your eyes. These hats create your own personal privacy zone. If you're stuck in an awkward conversation, pull it down. Lock out the light, pull it down. Need an app on the plane, pull it down. It doesn't matter that people can still see you. What matters is you can't see them. It's not a beanie. It's a Do Not Disturb blackout curtain for your eyes.
0: Oh, 0825505151. That was funny. Who are you voting for?
2: The Mother City is ready to run. 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
0: 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And this is a massive South African production with nearly 200 performers, orchestra, choir, and dancers from Congo, Cuba, Zimbabwe, Britain, and South Africa. It's the 7th and the 8th of October at Aula.
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2: Enough is enough.

perfect music for this weather in Joburg. Kelela and Pink Panthers, The Bridge. Repurposing a beanie and then selling it to you, my lunatic. That's our challenge on State of Five Nation. If you missed it, this is how it went. This is not a beanie. It's a prison for your phone. You know that feeling? You want to study, but your phone says, just one more TikTok. And then 1 hour becomes 3 hours. So you take your phone, you put it inside your beanie, and tie it shut. Now it's kidnapped, it's in darkness, and it can't call you. Your phone is screaming, let me out! But you can't hear it because it's wearing a beanie. And suddenly you are free. You can study, you can sleep, and you can actually have a conversation.

0: It's not a hat, it's self-control with wool. Other beanies warm your ears, this one saves your future. The phone jail beanie, because your screen time is 11 hours and we need to talk about that.
1: Introducing the Do Not Disturb Blackout Curtain for your eyes. Some people call them beanies, but oh, they are so much more. These long-length woolen hats simply go on top of your head, ready to pull down over your eyes whenever you need. It gives a whole new meaning to pulling the wool over your eyes. These hats create your own personal privacy zone. If you're stuck in an awkward conversation, pull it down. Lock out the light, pull it down. Need an app on the plane? Pull it down. It doesn't matter that people can still see you. What matters is you can't see them. It's not a beanie. It's a Do Not Disturb blackout curtain for your eyes.
0: What a concept. Taking your votes on WhatsApp. This first one says Lula with laughing emoji. So I'm gonna just assume that that's my vote. Thank you, my lunatic. Here's another one.
2: Ladies.
0: Brother!
2: Yo, Lula, sounds like you spend some time in jail the way you talking there. But anyways, I'm gonna go with Nadi on this one. Sorry, Lula, I'm lying here today. And guess what, ladies? We are sharing a birthday next month. On the 15th, I'm celebrating my birthday. What, five?
0: Let's go!
1: Happy early birthday.
0: Happy early birthday, and hopefully you come hang out with us then on Saturday at Truth Nightclub right here in Joburg. Thank you for your voice notes. Still taking some of your votes on 082-550-5151.

0: Alessia Cara and Julia Michaels. When they team up, it sounds so magical. This one is called Nighttime Ting. So we played the recap for State of Five Nation. Who do you think should be taking it this afternoon? Who gave you a better sales pitch as far as the new age beanies go? Now, before we went into the music break, Nuds, we were sitting at a tie.
1: Yes.
0: Right. This message says, hi guys, I'm going with Lula for this one. Lula's product is very student, is what every student in SA needs because we suffer from procrastination. I do this for you, Chomi. I'm going to wrap it up with this voice note.
2: Just State of Five, but please, it has to be Nadia. Oh. I just listened back to Nadia. I really love Nadia. I mean, Lula, yours was funny with the what again? Yeah, but you
0: are wow. Nadia, please. Sure.
1: Thanks.
0: Gugu, I'm not going to play your voice notes anymore. You're always just so mean to me. Why is he always so mean to me?
1: He's not mean. He's even voted for you before.
0: Ugh. It's like it was funny and whatever.
1: So are we tied?
0: We're tied.
1: All right.
0: Just as long as I didn't lose, eh? We're back again tomorrow, State of Five Nation. Now, when we come back, Nuds, I want us to play a little bit of a game. You know that the party for our birthday this Saturday, the theme is Born to Party.
1: Yes.
0: Jacko has written a series of questions, but I want you to ask me these questions to test if I'm born to party.
1: Okay, let's
0: do it. In fact, I think both of us should answer these questions.
1: Okay, let's
0: go. All right, let's go.
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0: Tyler and Zara Larson with She Did It Again. And we're going to be doing it again this Saturday. It's our birthday month, so we do it best as young people do, and that's to party. We're born to party, which is the theme for 5FM's birthday party. And today we actually want to see if we deserve that title. You and I are going to go through a series of questions, Nuds, just to do a pulse check on how ready and prepared we are.
1: Yeah, let's do it.
0: To party. So I'm going to ask you the first one, yeah?
1: Okay.
0: Your friend disappears at 1 a.m. Are you going to look for them, or have you accepted that they belong to the night now?
1: I will look for them. Would you?
0: Up in the country that we live in,
1: exactly.
0: Unfortunately, we kind of...
1: We have to.
0: All right, what do you have for me?
1: Your feet are completely finished. Not that you wear heels or anything, but you know, your feet are finished.
0: Uh-huh.
1: But the DJ suddenly drops your song. Are you sitting this one out, or are you finding strength from somewhere?
0: Do you know me? Do you know me? Like, literally play... anything by Muzi, who we play all the time. Like, if it goes to, I don't care how exhausted I am, you're going to see me stand up. I think I'm born to party so far.
1: Even me. I'll also dance without moving my feet.
0: Yeah.
1: You just stand and you move your body
0: swaying.
1: Sort of.
0: All right, here's the next one. Everyone in the group wants to leave, but you're still having the time of your life. Are you going with them, or are you hitting them with a, don't worry, I'm going to inhale later?
1: Girl, I'm going home with them, unfortunately. Again,
0: because of
1: safety, I'm not e-hailing by myself at that late hour.
0: I hear you, and I want to agree. I just love the streets so much. I've actually done this. So I'm like, all right, guys, nobody holding y'all hostage. You can leave.
1: Check you later.
0: All right.
1: Someone says, let's go check out another stage, because Truth has numerous stages,
0: right,
1: which is very cool. Are you moving with the group, or are you staying exactly where you are, because this set where you are is cooking?
0: I'm sorry, I'm staying where the set is cooking. And then look, it's going to be a tough one at Truth, because all the stages are pumping.
1: Yes.
0: So it's a tough one, but if this set is shying me by my spinal cord, I'm staying where I'm at. What about you?
1: I will also stay. I will come and find you at your other stage later when my song is finished.
0: Somebody you met 20 minutes ago tells you, you're literally my best friend. Are you embracing this new friendship, or are you slowly backing away?
1: I'm embracing it. I'm crying with you in the moment and hugging you, and we will never see each other again.
0: Yo, that beloved stranger. You know, on TikTok, they do this thing where there's this trend where you meet someone cool, but you guys didn't exchange numbers, but there's videos on your phone.
1: Oh,
0: so you post them saying, help me find the XYZ.
1: My bestie.
0: My bestie, the love of my life. Okay, the last one is, it is finally time to leave, and someone says, guys, just one more song. Are you staying, or are you physically removing everybody from the venue?
1: Stay.
0: Yeah, it's just one more song. It's just one more song.
1: Just a few more minutes.
0: Saturday is going down, man. So make sure you come hang out with us. 5FM's birthday party at Truth Nightclub. There are 3 stages, 17 artists. Tickets are 200 rand online at truthjhb.co.za and 300 bucks at the door.

0: Ramaphosa to address the nation on GBVF scourge and UK in talks with US over diesel export ban. Good afternoon. For 5 News, I'm Nadia Romanis. President Cyril Ramaphosa will address the nation at 7 o'clock tonight on the increase in gender-based violence and femicide incidents. This follows a public outcry in response to a recent spate of murders of women in the country. Ramaphosa is expected to brief the nation on steps being taken by government to confront GBVF. He will also provide an update on investigations into the murders of women in the city of Ekurhuleni in Gauteng. The quarterly employment statistics have revealed that the number of employed persons decreased from 10,439 in March 2026 to 10,425 in June. Data released by StatsSA shows a marginal decrease of 14,000 or 0.1 percentage point in the employment of private non-agricultural businesses on a quarter-on-quarter basis. Director of Quarterly Employment Statistics is Matlapane Masupie.
1: Full-time employment decreased by 96,000 year-on-year between June 2025 and June 2026. Part-time employment increased by 26,000 quarter-on-quarter from 1,069,000 in March 2026 to 1,095,000 in June 2026. However, there were decreases reported by manufacturing, construction and trade.
0: The Correctional Services Minister, Peter Groenewald, is proposing that some of the members serving within the parole boards be recruited from ordinary community members as well. Groenewald says members of the public are overlooked when the boards are constituted, despite some having obtained the necessary expertise for correctional services purposes. He was giving an update in Cape Town on the implementation of the amendments in the current parole system for offenders.
2: You get community members who, for instance, who are criminologists, psychiatrists, and they apply that we should look into those matters because I think it is important, for instance, specifically when it comes to the chair and even the vice chairperson of the parole boards.
0: And Britain's finance minister, John Healey, has told the BBC that Britain is in talks with US authorities over the possibility that Washington will ban diesel exports as fuel prices continue to rise. The cost of diesel in Britain reached a new high yesterday due to pressures from the US and Israel's conflict with Iran, as well as Russia's war with Ukraine. Healey said the government had started making preparations in case of a ban.
3: We're talking. We talk to them all the time. We're also making the provision that we may need to, and we have our own stocks in the UK. But fundamentally, what we need is a settlement in the Middle East, and we need an easing of the pressure of costs on business, the costs also on households and ordinary families that we see at the pumps in the most extreme level today for diesel.
0: The top story at 2 o'clock, President Cyril Ramaphosa will address the nation at 7 o'clock tonight on the increase in gender-based violence and femicide incidents. Young Am Jolly will have more news at 3.
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0: Malcolm Todd with Earrings. Five Lunch with Lula and Nuds. Welcome to the third hour of the show. It's good music, good vibes, and even greater conversation. Coming up on the show is one of my favorite pieces on Five Lunch. You didn't hear it from me, but, okay? So is there anything that might have happened over the weekend? Something that's juicy, messy? Please don't say my name type of confession. Maybe your relationship is on the brink. Maybe secrets are being exposed. If you've got a story of your own, something you've been dying to get off your chest, you can even send it anonymously right now. Send us a voice note, start off by saying, you didn't hear it from me, but... you've got a sticky situation, myself, Nuds, and the rest of the lunatics, because we love people's ndawas. We like to be in people's businesses just for an hour. And then after that, you're going to have to deal with it by yourself. But I promise we'll give you some really good advice. Hit us up on WhatsApp.
1: 0825505151.
0: Drama free?
1: Oh, I hope so. Let's keep it that way.

0: Tyler, I see you with Bella Chow. You didn't hear it from me, but any drama taking place in your life, we urge you to send us a voice note, vent to us. Maybe we can even give you some lived experiences of our own and maybe some advice, Nads. It's happened again. I feel like our jaws are going to be on the floor.
1: Uh-oh.
2: Hey, Lula and Nadia. So you didn't hear this from me, but I've been with my husband since we were 16. I fell pregnant in matric, and in my first year, he proposed and we got married shortly after. At the time, I genuinely thought we were one of those couples who had somehow figured out life early. But now in my third year, he started getting quite distant, less affectionate. He's always on his phone, constantly finding a reason not to be home. And I thought it could be work-related, but I knew something was off. Mm. He had a relationship with my mom, and now she is pregnant with my husband's child. I don't even know how I'm supposed to process the fact that he cheated on me with my own mom.
0: Oh.
2: I spoke to my mom and I told her I want her to terminate the pregnancy, but she says I'm being cruel about it, as the baby did nothing wrong. But I feel like if she keeps it, it's going to complicate our lives so much. Am I going too far by asking my mom to terminate the pregnancy?
0: Yo, I did not expect that. Look, I know that some of our lunatics will be going through it. I just didn't see this voice still coming through.
1: Yeah, wow.
0: Your husband did what with your mom? Look, your mom also.
1: It's very messed up, but I do think terminating a pregnancy is like something that has to come from the person who is pregnant. Like, yeah, you can't really tell her as much as you can ask. But that is messed up, girl.
0: That's so...
1: Leave your entire...
0: Family!
1: Leave them.
0: She just lost her whole family.
1: Yeah.
0: Your husband, the father of your
1: Why
0: child.
1: Why would you even, like, ugh.
0: Nah, sis on your mom and sis on your husband, dude. Oh my gosh.
1: That is
0: so
1: wild.
0: So you're saying that asking for a termination is not her decision?
1: I think she's allowed to voice her concerns, definitely. Because yeah, it is awkward. Now
0: Your sister is...
1: yes.
0: Your sister is your child's aunt.
1: No. This is not going to work.
0: No.
1: That's crazy.
0: Oh, wait,
1: what incest is happening here?
0: Exactly. Like, this is like last number, just terrible. Also, the mom, like... You should be looking at your daughter's husband as your own son.
1: Yeah, I want to know if the mom is now like, actually, this is fabulous. I'm going to have a baby with my new partner. Like, are they planning on...
0: And having a future of their own.
1: On staying together and raising this kid while she's just left in the dark with her kid?
0: Oh my gosh.
1: Or is it just like, whoopsie, oh well, let's go back to normal life.
0: No, it's so layered. It sounds like they want to like... make this a blended, twisted family.
1: Oh my goodness. Girl, get out of there.
0: Oh, 0825505151. What would you do? Theater.

0: However, the dilemma we're facing today is anything but easy. You didn't hear it from me, but Anonymous sent us a voice note.
1: Hey, Lula and Nadia. So you didn't hear this from me, but I've been with my husband since we were 16. I fell pregnant in matric, and in my first year, he proposed, and we got married shortly after. At the time, I genuinely thought we were one of those couples who had somehow figured out life early. But now in my third year, he started getting quite distant, less affectionate. He's always on his phone, constantly finding a reason not to be home. And I thought it could be work-related, but I knew something was off. He had a relationship with my mom, and now she is pregnant with my husband's child. I don't even know how I'm supposed to process the fact that he cheated on me with my own mom. I spoke to my mom and I told her I want her to terminate the pregnancy, but she says I'm being cruel about it, as the baby did nothing wrong. But I feel like if she keeps it, it's going to complicate our lives so much. Yeah. Am I going too far by asking my mom to terminate the pregnancy?
0: Sure.
2: So loaded.
0: What in the generations is going on? Because you're asking your mom to choose between her two children.
2: Ha.
0: Yo, what do you think, Angeng?
3: Well, guys, I've been listening to this segment of your show for quite a while now. And I must say, this one, This one could be a movie. This is ridiculous.
0: I swear.
3: I don't even know, like, what is that baby to the other baby now? Like, well, I don't know. It's just too much going on here. My math's gone, maths.
0: Dude.
2: Yeah, I know.
0: Like, auntie, cousin, daughter, what?
2: Step.
0: Sister.
2: Sister, aunt.
0: Yo.
2: Or uncle.
4: Oh, my word. This is like... only things that you can see in the movies. It's just like a hillbilly thing, yeah, down by the bayou. Let's keep it in the family. No. That, I am so sorry for the mother. That is absolutely disgusting.
0: Dude.
4: That you could actually do that to your own daughter. Cease, man. Weet jy geen skaam nie? If I was you, no, I would actually terminate the pregnancy. Or give the child for adoption. I mean, really? No, man. Your daughter's husband. Of all people. Ugh. What? Your daughter.
0: That's
4: ultimate betrayal. I am so sorry. I won't be surprised if the daughter actually
0: disowns.
4: I can't even
0: think. Hey, show me.
2: Oh, shame. So passionate.
4: All I can say is take your family and write your mother off, because I'm sorry, right there, I will just write family member off right there. That is no. Look after your own baby. And no. Yeah.
0: She's so shook. Dude.
2: Yeah.
0: Like,
2: I was going to say, write off the husband too.
0: Yes.
2: You don't need that guy in your life.
0: Like, how do you, you're supposed to be looking at my mom as your mom too. But you out here having...
5: I mean, guys, even the incest on Game of Thrones wasn't this... Yo. This is beyond... Oh my gosh, the poor thing. Like, she has a child, and now her... Guys, this is painful. What advice can we actually... Like, this is deep therapy, like counseling, joint counseling... What?
0: Yeah.
5: With your mom,
0: bro. Your mother. Nah, they're such villains, bro. I know that they say that the forbidden fruit is mighty ripe, but this is like some previous biblical "you going to hell" type vibe.
2: I actually think he's right in that counseling is what you should do,
0: because this we are not equipped.
2: No.
0: So actually, we can tell you what we think, but yo.
3: Like, so the guy is definitely in the wrong. Like, you don't go sleep with your chick's mom.
0: Dude.
3: But the mom.
0: Yo.
3: The mom is the worst in this whole thing, because she's the adult who's supposed to be mature and know that this is not right.
2: Yeah.
3: Never mind sleeping with your daughter's dude. Like, that's ridiculous. I don't even know, like, yo, she must have been lonely. But anyway.
5: Sure.
0: Because there is no other explanation. How do you take it that far? Even loneliness, I can understand loneliness. There's online dating. This is just plain garbage.
2: Like, how lazy are you?
0: Yo.
6: No, it's Mike from Cape Town. Okay, so this girl, first of all, you can't force your mom to terminate the pregnancy.
2: Yeah.
6: That's her decision, but you can voice that you are not comfortable with her having your husband, hopefully ex-husband's child. Second of all, as I said, I hope you're making your husband an ex-husband.
0: Yes.
6: And he can go and play happy family with your mom, and you go and find yourself a guy, an actual man who respects you and wants to.

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0: You know that things are really hectic when I'm getting private messages from my own friends who are listening to the show saying, dude, this can't be real. It's real. This is a voice note that we got from a genuine lunatic who's going through something so terrible. If you just locked in, you didn't hear it from me. But Nads, do you mind just giving us a recap of what this young lady's dealing with?
1: This is such a tough one to actually recap. I'm going to try. Mm. She says she's been with her husband since they were 16. She fell pregnant in matric. Mm-hmm. They decided to keep the baby. In her first year, he proposed. And now she's in her third year at the moment.
0: And they married.
1: Mm. Then she found out that her mom fell pregnant by him too. Now. And she has asked her mom to terminate this pregnancy because she's thinking it's going to make this whole situation complicated, which is valid.
0: Yeah.
1: And she's worried that, you know, is this the right thing to do or not? But also, what even is this situation?
0: What even is this, dude? What do you think?
2: All I can say is, Jerry,
0: yo.
1: Yeah.
2: That is some Jerry Springer stuff, man. Damn.
0: It's really, really bad.
3: For your lunatic, I do nothing except this. Because this becomes a person's own hell. Mm. You plant the seed of doubt in both their minds, your husband and your mother. You plant the seed in both their minds of doubt, of anything random, of nothing. Just something where their own little brain is going to scratch away, tick away, tap at slowly, until they feel like they're going crazy. Because that's what they deserve. I swear to you, put a slight doubt in someone's mind about something, the smallest thing, they start to live their own hell on this earth. They must catch it.
0: Yo, she's all about vengeance, bro.
1: Interesting.
0: She's like, ruin their lives the way they're trying to ruin yours. Tell them that you caught something from someone else and then now they have it and now their baby has it. Could you imagine, dude?
4: Whoa. So you got some Jerry Springer stuff going on here today. One little girl. Number one, toss your husband.
0: Mm-hmm.
4: He's going to do it again. Number two, toss your mother. That's unthinkable. Walk away, start a new life with proper people around you. Not freaking pigsty contestants.
1: Yes.
0: You see, they're making people angry.
5: Oh my God. Near. I hear everything, but this one of my mother sleeping with my husband.
0: Yo.
5: You know what? I don't want to talk a lot of things, but what I can say now is she must divorce that guy. Send him and your mother to hell. Just like that, really. I'm sorry for my words, but really, that is heartbroken, disgusting, and embarrassing.
0: Sure.
5: I wish I could meet that two couple, mother and her husband.
0: Sure.
5: This one.
0: Because, like, also, what do you tell the rest of the family? What do you tell the community that's going to be raising this child? Do they lie about it? Do they raise them as a happy family? What?
1: Something about this mother and husband strikes me that they don't care.
0: Yes, because they might not. Like, I mean, for the fact that they did this to begin with means that their conscience, they left it in hell.
1: They're probably laughing.
0: Yo.
6: Hi, Father FM. Yo. This is a big one. But at the end of the day, personally, I would choose my happiness. Like, this is a situation where I would be selfish. Like, I'd leave. I'd leave, you know. I wouldn't stay in such a toxic relationship or a marriage. Because think about it. Being married to someone means that you are there forever. And it means you're going to see this situation every day of your life. So I would just leave, you know, non-negotiable, because my happiness comes first. And imagine coming home every day to such a situation, you know. At the end of the day, my happiness comes first. So.
0: Yeah, all of it is just so dysfunctional, dude. There's no way.
7: Guys. Hi, guys.
0: Hello.
7: What's going on, guys? How can the mother do such a thing?
0: Dude.
7: To a daughter. To a daughter, out of all. Now, your daughter is your stepsister or half-sister, who is the aunt to your child, but half
0: half sister and aunt. Yo. What's going on?
7: No. I hope the lady gets the therapy she needs, because after such, she's definitely going to need some serious therapy. Because, no, man, you can't, as a human, go through this and be okay. But, yeah, like the previous guy said, I hope she cut the connection with the husband and just let them be, have a happy family with your mother. And then you'll find yourself somebody who's going to teach you a bit better than this.
0: Sure.
7: Not cut because, No.
0: I think the saddest thing is that if she does leave everybody, who is she left with? Just a child. She loses everyone.
1: And that's okay. You are better off.
0: Yeah. Final voice note today.
8: Oh, guys, yo, the yacht that I yacht in this car. Yo. All right, guys, what you talking about today? Yo, it's taking the car. Yo.
0: Mvana.
8: Tell her Perry to write this. Tell her Perry needs to come through. Ah. This one is a movie, but this one is gaga. Yo. Ha.
0: Shame, he's been saying yo since 2:15 this afternoon. But I think my closing remarks will be seek professional help, because this is above all of us. There's no single piece of advice that we can give you that can help. What you gotta do is find a way to heal and find a way to start again and move on.
1: Yeah, move on, get out of there.
0: And also, we're very, very sorry that you're going through that, because this is terrible. Terrible mother, terrible husband.
9: 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This December, the ocean is calling. 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

0: famously, I don't know if you know this, but DeVito, that's his number one outfit choice 99% of the time, except on public appearances.
1: Perfect.
2: I don't know.
0: Imagine going for like a spring swim, like, oh, what a day, and a crab bites you.
1: That's a crabby thing to do.
3: That was a good one.
1: Thank you.
0: Younger?
1: I worked on it really hard. Thank you.
4: This is brilliant. Don't listen to me.
1: Thank you, Tommy. This is why we finish each other's
4: sentences.
1: Thank you.
0: They practice that every day before the show. By the way.
3: No, we
1: don't.

0: Ira Starr with Where Do We Go? We're going home with Drive.
1: Yeah.
0: How you doing, Zanelle?
1: I love that.
0: Yes.
1: Hi, babies. How are you?
0: Monati. How are you?
1: Amazing. Blessed, highly favored, thankful.
0: Shove.
1: Five driving. Monat. Right after five luncheon.
0: Come on.
1: Life's good.
0: So great.
1: Yes.
0: 3 to 6. I know it's always a good show, and yes, I believe today might not be any different.
1: Oh, of course. Of course it will not be any different. Mm-hmm. In fact, so much so that we half don't know what's happening on the show. So all we've been told is that someone lost a bet. So someone lost a bet, and now it means something needs to happen on the show.
0: Do you know what the repercussions are?
1: Not at all.
0: Okay.
1: That's the thing. All we've been told is that it kind of involves us as Zanelle, Nick Younger, and Jude. So Masego was just like, guys, lost a bet, but I have a peace offering.
0: Yo.
1: So now we're also just sitting here being like, what does this even mean? Firstly, why would you make a bet based on other people? Do you understand what I'm saying?
0: Dude, so who lost this bet?
1: She lost the bet.
0: Using you guys.
1: I think so, yes. Because she's seeming very remorseful, right?
0: Yo.
1: But she's just like, someone lost a bet and something might happen on the show.
0: Yo.
1: So now we're sitting here going...
0: So around what time can we expect this?
1: Apparently she said she's going to come in the next 30 minutes and explain
0: to us. Okay.
1: So we're just going to see. Otherwise, it's all protocol observed from now until 6 p.m. And we're just going to have a good time. And of course, we're going to get into storytelling relay. We kick things off where Younger on the weekend, guys, please can I tell you the story?
0: Uh-huh.
1: She took home a stranger.
2: Oh.
1: So like not from a party or anything. No. So what happened was this person, like they had a dead phone at a mall that she was at. And then they approached her and was like, please, can you help me? And then she did. And now we're figuring out what happened next for
0: Skirtan.
1: I promise you. I don't know. She says apparently she used a discernment and he was a good person.
2: Well,
1: she's still around.
2: I see Younger here, so that's good.
1: That's what I said. Ooh. That's exactly what I said. I said you are here. So, I mean, this is good news, but like, maybe let's not do that again.
0: Never.
1: But shame, she really helped the person because they really were stranded. And they were like young and things like that.
0: Okay.
1: Yeah. So I know it's very tricky. But this is why we're trying to figure out what happened next. Just to give it an alternative ending because we know how things happen in South Africa.
0: Exactly. Yes. All right. Sounds good. That's Zan and the rest of the team on 5 Drive. It's been a great one. And all the best to that lunatic that sent us that voice note. We'll be thinking about you for a long time. Okay. Bye, Nuts.
2: Bye. Bye.

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4: In your sports, Proteas coach explains Nokia and Rabada inclusion in prelim test squad and box to host the Wallabies in historic series. 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

0: Good afternoon. For 5 Drive News, I am Yangam Jolly. The Madlanga Commission has heard that an internal SAPS report involving Mpumalanga taxi boss Josi Banyoni's nephew, Mandla Mtsweni, was shared with him by taxi industry figure Bafana Sindane. The report linked Mtsweni to a group known as the Kwaga 20, which police alleged was involved in extortion, taxi-related killings, and other serious crimes. Sibanyoni told the commission he was aware of community allegations about the Kwaga 20 and had discussed the group with Sindane.
1: What I advise him is to let him take himself to the police, because these are very serious allegations.
2: And did he take up your advice?
1: No, he didn't.
2: And did you take it further or not?
1: No, I took it further that if it may happen that I assist him taking him to the police so that he must go clear his name. He agreed. He agreed to that.
2: And what then happened?
1: Nothing happened.
0: President Cyril Ramaphosa is expected to brief the nation at 7 o'clock this evening on steps being taken by government to confront the scourge of gender-based violence and femicide. This follows the spate of brutal killings of women in parts of Gauteng. Ntebo Mokobo reports.
3: Since July, police have recovered 12 bodies of young women in the Ekurhuleni region, including Kempton Park, Tembisa and Springs. And President Cyril Ramaphosa had since vowed to do something.
4: The women of our country are filled with fear, and we are working on initiatives that we will talk about later of how we can further instill confidence and a sense of safety amongst our women.
0: An explosion at the Waltloo substation in Tshwane has triggered a power interruption across parts of the city, affecting supply to several primary substations and the CSIR. City of Tshwane emergency services are battling a fire at the substation. The city spokesperson, Lindela Mashiho, says technicians have been dispatched to assess the damage and determine the repairs needed to restore power.
5: The city will confirm the exact areas and an estimated restoration time as soon as the assessment is complete. Please stay clear of electrical infrastructure, treat all power lines as live, and keep appliances unplugged until supply is safely restored. The city apologizes for the inconvenience and will provide further updates.
0: And lastly, the minister in the presidency, Kumbutso Ntshavheni, says the outcomes of the BRICS summit, which was held in New Delhi in India 2 weeks ago, support the objectives of South Africa. Ntshavheni says the gathering also emphasized the need to accelerate industrialization with the aim of growing economies of member countries. She was briefing the media in Pretoria following a cabinet meeting last week.
6: The summit reaffirmed the BRICS grouping commitment to a more inclusive and representative international system and advanced cooperation in trade and investment, local currency transactions and cross-border payments, infrastructure financing through the New Development Bank and digital cooperation, sustainable development, climate resilience and food security.
0: Your top story at 3 o'clock. The Madlanga Commission has heard that an internal SAPS report involving Mpumalanga taxi boss Josi Banyoni's nephew, Mandla Mtsweni, was shared with him by taxi industry figure Bafana Sindane. I am Yangam Jolly, and this is 5 Drive.
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8: We are riding all the way to our birthday party. 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
9: We are kicking things off with a birthday party happening on Saturday, the 3rd of October at Truth Nightclub. 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
9: 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Chanda Monkey. Yeah.
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0: It's Nanette Mash Beats and Christ on 5FM with Taking Me Places. Before that, Benson Boone gave us Time of My Life. 13 minutes after 3, 5 Drive family, we always have the time of our lives whenever we're with you. You're hanging out with your besties on the radio. Zanele, Nick, Younger, Jude, Marcel, Hoshabzi, Medallion. And listen, 5 Drive family, listen properly. This weekend is a big weekend!
1: Yes, man!
0: Because the thing is, if you're somebody who's tuning in for the first time this week, then you don't know just yet that we are celebrating the fact that the king, the man, the myth,
2: the
0: machine, the legend.
1: Stop it.
0: All of it.
1: Stop it.
0: All of it. Nick Archibald is getting married, everybody. Oh, gosh, thank you.
1: I'm so excited. Yeah,
0: Nicky, we're excited.
1: Yeah, it's gonna be very special. Listen, I said to Meg the other night, I was like, yo, I wish we had like an extra couple of months just to, because like, you know, you get engaged, uh-huh, and like you're young people, so you continue, you're having your fun in your life.
0: Yes.
1: And you know, you just having the best time of your life. Mm. You know, and then it all goes by so quickly, and you make these phone calls and you book these people, and all these people are like, oh, we're gonna fly from London and from Dublin and from Australia and from America, and you're like, what, for me?
0: Yes, for me.
1: That's crazy. And then it culminates. So I had my bachelor's over the weekend, and I saw people I haven't seen in a very long time, and like my bridal party is made up of people who don't necessarily live in South Africa or live in Johannesburg, so it's people I don't get to see often.
0: That's special.
1: Yeah, it's just been a very, very happy time.
0: Aww,
1: like, it's just
0: Nikki.
1: Been really, really cool. Like, you know what I mean? Like,
0: yeah.
1: You know, I've been with her for so long. It feels like, you know, it's a long time
0: for coming. How many years, Nicholas? Tell the country of the part that doesn't know just yet.
1: 13 years.
0: Yes!
1: 30.
0: That is what love
2: 13.
0: Is about. That
1: 13,
0: is, that
1: sorry.
0: Is actually,
1: oh, 30 is 30.
0: But it might as well be 30. Do you know
1: okay,
0: what I mean, friend?
1: Yeah. Sorry, Younger, you were saying?
3: That is actually the definition of high school lovers.
0: Yes,
1: yeah.
2: Sweethearts.
1: No, it's quite amazing. And what I've actually really enjoyed... it's pretty much in every message, because obviously you got to send communications of like people staying at this trout farm and this place, and then I'm sending out, you know, all these WhatsApps.
0: Yeah.
1: And with every thank you so much, I've gotten like advice, like marriage advice.
0: Yeah.
1: I got from my cousin who's like 13. He was like, just love her forever. And I was like, you know what? That's actually great advice.
0: That is amazing advice.
1: It's really, really nice. So. It's just been really special.
0: And 5 Drive family, see, this is the thing, right? Nikki didn't actually know that we were going to be jumping on into this today, but we are. We want advice for Nick as a young person in South Africa that is getting married.
1: Okay.
0: What is the advice that you have for Nick Archibald?
1: That's nice. Okay. Am I able to get like a... Oh, I suppose I get the recording of the show and I'll listen to it on the way. Nice. Yeah.
0: And Nick, you know, you can decide on this.
1: Yes.
0: Because no one in this room is married. So, you know, do you want to hear the advice that we've heard, you know, as the single people, or you're fine? Or
1: no, I want to hear all the... guys, I just told you, my cousin's 13. He's claimed he's loved a woman for 4 years, which is great for him.
0: Aww.
1: No, it's fantastic.
2: It was a wee baby.
1: No, it's just a little baby. But I'm open to all advice, because I think like marriage, again, marriage is between two people,
0: mm-hmm,
1: but certainly I'm going into my marriage with a village of people, a community of people, of which you all are.
0: Yes.
1: A part of, and that is also what drives a great marriage and a fruitful marriage. So
0: aww,
1: I am all about advice. I mean, you hit me in the face.
0: Let's,
1: you know what I'm saying?
0: Go! 5 Drive family, we want to hear from you. 082-550-5151. Nick Archibald is a young person in South Africa that has decided to get married. To get hitched, to do the things, you know, get the band on that special, special finger.
3: Betrothed.
0: Yes, darling. And we want to hear from
2: wedded.
0: You. Wedded. Oh, but yes.
3: I said it.
0: I'm sorry. 5 Drive family.
1: We so locked in.
0: 082-550-5151. We want to know, what is that marriage advice that you have for Nick Archibald as he's about to get married this weekend? We're all going to the wedding. We're so excited. But we want to know, what is that marriage advice you've got, married or not, whether you've heard it or you've experienced it? We want to hear from you right here on 5 Drive. For now, though.
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1: On the N3 South at Market Road, there's a broken down vehicle in KZN. Some delays also. So Queen Nandi Drive, that's on the N2 South. I'll have that clear for you in the next while. In the Western Cape at Strand Road on the R300 North is a broken down vehicle. A multi-vehicle accident still causing delays on the N2 outbound. That's at Mew Way. And finally, up in Gauteng, stationary cars at Garsfontein as well as Rigel Avenue on the N1 southbound. The N3 South seeing some delays due to a broken down vehicle at Marlborough Road. For 5Drive Traffic, I'm Nick Archibald.

0: the Bubbies is bad. It girls, and we ain't playing tag.
1: Hey, it's Nicki Minaj featuring Ice Spice and Aqua. Barbie World is the name of this one. And Five Drive Family, so much happening on the show today. I say that because we half don't actually know. Masako just told us that a bet has been lost.
2: Yes.
1: And it involves us that are on Five Drives, Zanele, Nick, Younger, and Jude. And she said that she's got some sort of peace offering. We don't know what it means. So you know what? We're just going to continue enjoying the show with you right now up until we get told, because she said she's going to come into the studio and tell us and tell you. However, for now, let's quickly do this.
3: 5, 4, 3, 2, 1.

0: to the Five Drive Show.
1: Nick Archibald is getting married. And Five Drive family, we're asking you 082-550-5151. What is your marriage advice for this young king that has decided to go and get married to the love of his life? Nikki, can I tell you mine?
2: Yes, please.
1: As single as I am.
2: You're from the the mayor of Singletown. Almost like the Duchess of Singletown at this point.
3: They're dragging Zanelli and you're still going to give him advice.
1: And he said I'm some sort of royalty of being single. My goodness, Nicholas.
2: I'm sorry. It was mean and I take it back. Please give me your advice.
1: Thank you.
2: Someone write this down. Thank you.
1: Thank you.
2: Yeah, it's Masejo. She's writing down.
1: Oh, okay. Thank you.
3: It's for you.
1: Can I go now?
2: Please.
1: Everyone. Thank you. Nicholas.
2: Yes.
1: My advice from what I've heard and what I've been told about marriage is that you need to wake up every day and choose your person. No matter how you feel, no matter what it is that is happening, especially because they say marriage can be very difficult, you always need to choose your person and you guys will always be on the same side.
2: Clocked it, bro. Look
1: Clocked
2: at you.
1: It. Buy a
2: it's actually part of my vows.
1: Really?
2: What you were talking about there.
1: Look at me.
4: Let us pray.
2: 13. Whoa.
1: Wow. And he said it with a smile on his face. Yeah. Jude, I'm not coming to you. Younger, what's your advice, my baby?
3: So, my advice is, you know how like when you get married and stuff, like, you're no longer individuals, you're like a unit and stuff. You need to move that way, but in a lot of aspects of life, like from disagreements to even something as simple as you going to a store and wanting, like, let's say apple iced tea, but then thinking, oh no, wait, I am a unit. What does the other part of the unit actually want? And maybe you can be the person who compromises and just constantly makes efforts and attempts to make sure one, if not both, parts of the unit are constantly happy.
2: Wow.
1: The two shall become one. Can I tell you, Nick is so good at this relationship thing that I almost feel like he's already doing all of this. But yes, Judy.
4: Yeah, but something you probably are already doing. It's something very similar to what Yanga said in terms of arguments. Arguments are inevitable in any relationship. But it's not you against your partner. It's both of you against the problem. Yeah. That's something I'd say.
2: You guys are good at relationships, eh?
1: No.
2: Yo.
1: Okay.
2: Wow. Like, no, seriously. These are bangers. Okay? Can you finish my speech off for me, by the way?
1: Yeah. No, Nikki. No.
4: You'll do it.
1: Yeah, you got this. We believe in you. Mbuzi, hit us, my love. What is your advice for Nick Archibald, who is about to get married this weekend, honey?
5: Batong. So the advice that I feel like this is something that I take into my relationships and I feel like could benefit you guys as pleasures are manyalo type of vibes, you check. So I would say that the rule should be you never go to bed angry with one another. If you have a problem today, you solve it today. Even if you can't solve it today, but you don't go to bed angry at one another.
2: Thank you, Mbuzi. Thank you. That's very sweet.
1: And Mbuzi's still right. You don't go to bed. Just don't go to the bad side. Okay.
2: I think you meant bed and...
1: I know, but I'm just saying... Angry. Yes, but I'm just saying it's also right. Don't go to bed. Okay.
2: Why are we doing a Mbuzi like that?
1: No, come on.
3: No, there's someone out there who was busy voice noting advice and look what you did.
1: I didn't do anything.
4: You know, when you drag up, it deletes the voice note.
1: Five Drive family, please prove them wrong. Please, I'm so sorry.
3: They must prove us wrong.
1: No.
3: Apologize to Mbuzi.
1: Mbuzi? Oh, my beautiful Mbuzi.
2: Look what you've done.
1: Mbuzilicious. I'm so sorry, my angel. I just meant you're also right. You mustn't go to the bad side of life.
4: So bad of you, Zanelli.
1: Oh, my goodness. 082-550-5151. What is your marriage advice for Nick Archibald as he's about to embark on a new journey in his life and get married to the love of his life? Send us that voice note, 5Drive family.

0: It's Nick's favorite song. Olivia Dean.
1: Yeah, and Sam Fender.
0: Mm.
1: Yeah, a little rein me in. I was singing. I was singing this so hard. I love it. It's one of my favorite songs.
0: Aww.
1: If it doesn't play at my wedding, I'm leaving.
2: Oh, don't you have control over that?
1: I do.
2: Someone else like taking charge of music.
1: No, we actually have our final meeting with the music people at 6:45 p.m. tonight, and that's at the top of the list. Okay.
0: Yeah, you know what I'm talking about.
1: That Mamela Mikasa, as well as Casper Nyovest's Sponono Sam, which talks about the uncles going to present Lebola as the marriage is about to be. It's beautiful. So today, because I haven't written my speech, maybe, I need some marriage advice to you know, bring to the wedding party. So we want to hear from you. Googs, my Googs, talk to me.
3: Nicholas Gregory Archibald, he will cherish her, you will treasure her, and you will hold her and tell her, look in the eyes every day and every night, that you love her, that you love her. You will buy her flowers. Not every day, but every other day you will buy her flowers, just randomly sending her a message, telling her you love her, just randomly buying her whatever. Just tell her you love her, that you love her back to God. Up to God, and that there is nothing, absolutely nothing, that's gonna separate that love both of you have. It's strong, it's tight, it's bonded, tight, sealed forever with love. Megan and Archie forever.
0: Aww.
3: Thank you.
2: Amen, man. That's beautiful. Buy her anything and everything
1: that she wants.
2: Yes.
0: Anything.
1: Already done.
0: Oh, beautiful.
1: Yeah. No. I you know, one thing, I don't know, we're going into news. One thing I love about my, it's actually a birthday tomorrow as well. So it's a beautiful week. It's such a very expensive week coming for me. And it's my mother's birthday on Thursday as well. So, Oaks, we are
4: tapped up.
1: But, you know, Megan knows me so well and herself so well. She said to me, I said, I'm going out early this morning to, you know, get stuff for your birthday tomorrow or whatever. And she was like, oh, so you're going to go get me flowers? And I was like, stop ruining surprises.
0: Aww.
1: Because, yeah, I mean, I love these. These are so cool. Because Meg and I just pour love into each other all the time. So it's the most epic thing I've ever experienced. It's so cool.
0: It's true. Five Drive family, you watch them and you go, love is real. And this is why we can't wait to watch them get married this weekend. 0825505151. What is your message of advice to Nick for his new marriage life? But also, just your well wishes to the King, Nicky Archibald.
2: Coming up in your headlines, police have confirmed that suspended Deputy National Police Commissioner for Crime Detection, Shadrack Sibiya, has been served with a summons to appear for a disciplinary hearing. And the Madlanga Commission has heard that an internal SAPS report involving Mpumalanga taxi boss Josie Banyoni's nephew, Mandla Mtsweni, was shared with him by taxi industry figure, Bafana Sindane. I'll have details for you on these stories and others at 4 o'clock.
5: Julie Van Veek, he does the sports, Julie Van Veek.
6: Well, starting with cricket, Proteas coach Shukri Conrad has revealed that Andrew Knokir made it clear to him that he still wants to play all formats of cricket, which informed his inclusion in the preliminary squad for the test against Australia, the first test against Australia. Knokir has not played test cricket in more than 3 years, having last played in Conrad's first series in charge in February 2023.
7: It indicated as early as in the T20 World Cup that he'd still want to be available for all formats and just how we were going to monitor and all of that. So just thought it's a great opportunity to get Anna involved as early as possible, being able to assess exactly where he is. And then, yeah, just like great to have someone of his caliber and pace.
6: Another paceman who will be on audition for that match is Kagiso Rabada, who has been recovering from a hamstring injury that kept him out of the Australia ODI series.
7: We'll give it as much time as humanly possible, but we also don't ever want to make a call based on desperation. So we'll be, again, smart about it. That two-day match will give us a lot in terms of where everybody's at. And then, I mean, we started test match 3-4 days later, so...
6: Then in football, FIFA has accused UEFA of running a misinformation campaign in its bid to access documents linked to Gianni Infantino's shelved World Cup commercial rights plan. In a Florida court filing, FIFA claimed UEFA's push to force disclosure was an attempt to influence next year's presidential election. The governing body rejected allegations that Infantino sought personal profit from the FIFA Forward Enterprise proposal, insisting the plan was intended to generate more investment in football. UEFA has openly called for Infantino's removal as FIFA president, yet Infantino confirmed he will stand for re-election in March, buoyed by support from Saudi Arabia, CAF and CONMEBOL. Then in rugby, the Springboks will host Australia twice in 2027, with the second clash marking the 100th test between the two nations since their rivalry began in 1933. Venues and dates are still to be confirmed. The announcement follows the Wallabies' 42-38 win over South Africa in Perth and forms part of Rugby Australia's packed home calendar, which includes an Anzac Day Bledisloe Cup.

0: going to enjoy it. We're not going to not enjoy it, Five Drive Family.
1: I hope so. When people lose bets, bad things happen. So I'm just like, what is going to happen? But Five Drive Family, don't go anywhere. We're not sure what's going to happen in the next hour of the show, but Masego is going to come into the studio to explain very, very soon. So we're finding out together. Stick around with us. Let's like walk together on this journey, all right? For now, though, let's get you through that traffic together as well.
2: Five Traffic with Nick Archibald.
0: All right, in the Western Cape, a multi-vehicle accident is cleared at Muway on the N2 outbound. No major delays there. Stationary car, Donafontein, on the N2 inbound as well. In KZN, a multi-vehicle accident causing delays at Cliffdale Interchange. It's on the N3 southbound. Well, in Gauteng, on the N12 west at Klipgravier Drive, there's a broken down vehicle. Please do take note of that. For 5 Drive Traffic, I'm Nick Archibald.
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0: Joey, as well as Kane Keed on 5FM. Brown Sugar is the name of this one. 19 minutes to 4, your 5 Drive family. If you missed it, guess sana. Our very own Nick Archibald is getting married. And this is the thing. He's a young person who is getting married in South Africa, okay? Yeah, out of the four of us, Judah, are you married?
1: No.
0: Young, are you married?
2: No.
0: I'm not married either. But Nikki, as young as you are, you said you're taking the plunge, right?
3: Yeah, I am the youngest on the team.
0: It's true.
3: And I'm getting married.
0: It's true.
3: No, it's awesome. I mean, and I'm getting married, and I just want to say, to the best person in the world.
0: Aww.
3: Don't even tag me in your post. Like, you know, you watch those like speeches and things like a groom's speech, and they always say, or you're there at a wedding, and they say, you know, I've married the most beautiful woman in the world.
0: Yes.
3: They've all lied. They've all lied. Because I'm marrying the most beautiful woman in the world. You know what I mean? They've all lied. They've lied. The day of their marriage, they lied. I'm gay. You must behave.
0: 5 Drive family, we're asking you to come through 082-550-5151. Even if you're like us and you're unmarried, but you've heard of really great advice from your parents, your aunts, your uncles, whomever it is, you know, what is it that they've told you about marriage that you want to pass on to our young king here who's getting married? Hilda?
4: Thank you for a great show. So my marriage advice would be for the husband to adore his wife and for the wife to admire her husband. Also, to always remember that you have to give the wife first what she wants in order to get what you want.
0: Yes.
4: It's just the way it works when you marry a wife or marry a lady. And then lastly, someone once told me, are you willing to jump in front of a truck and die for your partner?
0: Yes.
4: And I'm like, yeah. And then they said, being married to someone is willing to do that every day.
3: Mm-hmm.
4: To die for your partner every day. And that's always stuck with me. And that's about it. Thank you.
0: Nick, are you ready to jump in front of a truck for Megan?
3: I am, so I'm just adding it to my speech where it was jump in front of
0: and a Megan, truck. I will jump in front of a truck for every day. Yes.
1: I'd be willing every day.
3: God, dang. Y'all need me every day? I'm joking.
0: Michael?
5: Nick will always go to the store with a list. He doesn't even have to think about the one part. You know what I'm saying? Mm-hmm. He will have a list there. And sometimes he won't even understand what's on the list. And he has to call to ask, what is this here? So yeah, well, like I can say, Nicky's, don't go to bed angry, because then you wake up angrier. That's all I can say.
0: Thank you, Marco.
3: Michael knows my life. It happens every day.
0: Yeah, see,
3: when I go shopping, there's something on there. I'm like,
2: he's keen. Why he says, hey, what's going on?
0: That was hilarious. I was literally going to say, we need to conduct an experiment. We need to get to the crux of why men are so bad with lists. Like, I don't understand.
3: No, it's not that we're bad with lists.
0: No,
3: My number one question is, where do I find that? Because I know where to find the meat, the eggs, and the bread. And then Archibald is surviving on those three things.
0: No, I mean, you can't even, because you still need milk, you still need water, you still need all these things. You don't know where they are.
2: You need Spanish smoked paprika.
0: Exactly.
2: You need all these things.
3: Like, what is a tahini? You know what I mean? What is it?
0: Oh, my word.
1: Isn't it like a type of wrap?
2: It's a paste. It's made out of sesame seeds.
0: It's a wrap. A tahini is a wrap. I think we need to wrap this up. Rox, please do it for us, my love.
6: Hey, Nick. Yes, someone gave it to me once.
0: Yeah.
6: So when it feels like life is so busy and you feel like you can't find time to be with each other or like the quiet moment with each other, I'm not talking about TV with something on and then you're on your phone. Here's my advice.
0: Yes.
6: Wash each other's back in the shower or in the bath. Just wash each other's back. Even if you don't have the full shower and bath together, you do it as a switchover.
3: Oh, yeah.
6: That is a guaranteed every day little moment to each other with nothing else like to distract you.
3: Say, guys, can you forward me that voice note? I got to send it to somebody. Oh, yeah.
0: Wow. Sorry. Rocks. Wow.
3: You rocks my socks.
0: Yeah, clearly.
1: Yeah. Now Nick is gonna rock someone else's socks off.
0: Rox has got your back, honey. Yeah, wow.
3: Hey, you guys are doing too much.
0: Okay, in any case.
3: Like, I know, but I can say it. When you say it, it's a bit uncomfortable. Are we all in agreement to never do that again?
1: No, but we were all... never mind.
0: In any case...
3: You can think it. You don't have to say it.
0: Nick's getting married. And Judy, it's okay.
1: No, I didn't say anything.
0: Right, Tahini.
3: That's my boy.
1: Don't call me Tahini.
2: And what?
0: Five Tribe family, don't go anywhere. In a little bit, Masego is apparently coming in here and telling us about something that has transpired. A bet has been lost. We think it's by her. She said she's got a peace offering. There's a lot going on. Essentially, we don't have a great divide right now in our minds. We don't know what's happening on the show. Does anyone have an inkling?
2: No one knows. And everyone is just curious as to why she's putting us in pits.
0: I'm like, what? That's the thing. That's what I said to Lula and Nadia.
1: What's an inkling?
2: A feeling.
0: Okay, we're going to explain to Jude what an inkling is in a little bit. While we do that, check this out, Five Drive family. Oh my goodness. Outside the lines for a cause. On 17 October, 5FM is heading to Taba Eco Trail for the Breast Intentions Color Run. And you're invited. 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

0: It is I Spice with Deli on 5FM. It is around about 7 minutes to four on the clock. And 5Drive family, look, we don't know what's happening on the show. We knew that we were going to be celebrating Nick.
1: Yeah.
0: Yeah, and that Nick is getting married this weekend.
1: Yeah.
0: And we did that. You gave us such amazing advice. We still have such beautiful voice notes over here, Nikki. Actually, this one, I kind of want to play a little bit of it. Just a small bit. Just a little bit. Fine. Let's hear from Masego what's happening.
1: Masego's run yes. in here.
0: I you know. Must, she, you, she said no.
1: You need to understand, like, Segos will tell us every minute of the show. Today, all she said was, guys, something happened. And then now she hasn't spoken to us since. So, Segos, what have happened and what must can happen now?
2: What must can for the happen? darlings, first of all, I'm really embarrassed because I was so confident when I did this.
0: You're embarrassed about what?
1: No, what happened?
2: I wanted to surprise you guys. So I made a bet with people and unfortunately I lost it.
1: You lost the bet.
0: I told you it was her that lost
2: prize,
0: it.
2: The prize was me giving up the show. And what kind of bet are you making?
0: Wait, sorry, I have a contract as far as I know with the SABC myself.
2: Hence I'm saying I am really embarrassed that I made this reckless betting situation happening, and right now I lost it. I can't explain. We're running out of time. No.
0: There's still 5 minutes before four.
1: No, so what's gonna happen?
2: They're
1: now?
2: In here. They might walk in.
0: Who,
2: I need to like
0: make
2: sure. I need to make sure they don't walk in because these people are going to come and take over. Unfortunately, Zen and Nick, you have to give up the microphone.
3: Masego, are we safe?
0: You have to give up the what?
2: Yeah, I negotiated for Yanga and Jude to at least be here.
1: Have you lost our jobs for us?
0: Masego, are you a masonisa? Like, are you a loan shark? What is going on here? I'm so confused.
2: Honey, because Nick is about to go away, I wanted to surprise you guys and thinking I'll come here excited and be like, guys, there's another prize for Nick and all of you. It didn't turn out the way I imagined.
1: Okay, so our lives mean nothing to myself.
3: I'm so sorry for the two of you, whatever that sounds like.
1: So Segos, you're saying we have to give up. So you're saying Zan and I have to essentially get out of the studio.
2: Yep.
0: I am so good. Wait, okay, what are we going to go do for the next hour?
2: I'll make you coffee. Nick.
1: No, you make terrible coffee.
0: Okay, wait, 5Drive family, you know what? We heard this with you and we said we're walking on this journey together. I need clarification. Ne? I need some music. I need you to explain this to me again slowly.
2: Okay.
0: Because, Nick, do you understand what's happening here?
1: She's taking my laptop now. I don't know what's going
0: on.
1: It's insanity.
0: 5Drive family, please stick around. We're going to go and ascertain what it means that Masego lost a bet and now we have to give up the show. Sana!
4: Previously on 5Lunch.
5: Very good. Welcome to 5Lunch, baby! To all the drivers, I'm sorry about the petrol hike, bro.
6: Yeah.
5: Our super producer, Jacko, came in just a little bit earlier than our show today.
6: Mm-hmm.
5: And he's already made a whopping 6,000 rand.
6: Yeah, he told me as soon as I walked in.
5: He's like, how cool? You won't believe it. I just made 6,000 rand just speaking in a microphone. Yeah.
6: Even me, like, I want to do it, and we're on radio.
5: Yes.
6: And it's difficult.
5: Mm-hmm.
6: So it is a very tough.
5: Yeah. Usually it's like an agency thing, or you gotta know someone that knows someone
6: Yeah, and they have like three people that they like.

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1: In your sports, the Proteas coach explains Nokia and Rabada inclusion in the prelim test squad, and the Springboks host the Wallabies in a historic series in 2027. That and more for you at 4:30.

0: Good afternoon for 5 Drive News. I am Yangam Jolly. Police have confirmed that suspended Deputy National Police Commissioner for Crime Detection, Shadrack Sibiya, has been served with a summons to appear for a disciplinary hearing. This stems from allegations at the Madlanga Commission of Inquiry. Sibiya is facing 5 charges, including rape, human trafficking, and the alleged sexual grooming of a 16-year-old girl. National Police spokesperson Athulinda Mate.
1: As the South African Police Service, we can confirm that Lieutenant General Shadrack Sibiya has been served this morning at the court holding cells with a notice to attend a disciplinary hearing on the 5th of October on allegations arising from the Madlanga Commission of Inquiry.
0: The City of Tshwane Emergency Services says the cause of the fire at the Waltloo substation and extent of the damage have not yet been established. An explosion occurred at the substation, leading to a fire that caused widespread power outages across parts of the city. Tshwane EMS spokesperson Nana Khatebekhiba.
2: Fire crews from Mamelodi and Silverton Fire Station were immediately dispatched to assist at the incident. On arrival, crews immediately started with firefighting operations and the fire has been extinguished. At this moment, we have not done any preliminary investigations to get the cause of the fire.
0: The Madlanga Commission in Pretoria has heard how mining businessman Thengane Ntuli was allegedly asked to pay a protection fee to operate his business in Kwaggafontein in Mpumalanga. Evidence leader Matthew Chiskelson told the commission Ntuli claimed that a financial arrangement was demanded before further engagement could take place. Mpumalanga taxi boss Josie Banyoni denied the allegations. He told Chiskelson that the discussions related to a business partnership and a profit-sharing arrangement.
3: Did you raise the suggestion that 40% should go to you and that 60% should go to his company?
4: Yes.
3: You did?
4: Yeah, what I was implying here, the profit share, 60-40 profit share.
0: And lastly, the head of the Africa Centres for Disease Control and Prevention, Dr. Jean Kaseya, has told the BBC that the number of people possibly exposed to Ebola could have been underestimated by several hundred thousand. With the outbreak reaching areas close to neighbouring countries, Kaseya says weak health systems in South Sudan and the Central African Republic remained a major concern.
5: I cannot assure you today that the outbreak will not cross the border, will not be in CAR or in South Sudan. We are doing our best to support the DRC government to control the outbreak in DRC. And if, unfortunately, we could have cases in these two countries, we'll provide appropriate support to contain that.
0: Your top story at 4 o'clock. Police have confirmed that suspended Deputy National Police Commissioner for Crime Detection, Shadrack Sibiya, has been served with a summons to appear for a disciplinary hearing. For 5 Drive News, I am Yangam Jolly.
6: 5 Traffic with Nick Archibald.
7: All right, let's jump out onto the roads. If you are traveling in KZN at Market Road on the N3 South, there's a broken down vehicle. Another one at Key Ridge, that's on the N3 North side. Sluggish traffic on the N1 South at Rancho Road. Please do take note of that. Up in Gauteng, a multi-vehicle accident on the N12 West at Voortrekker Road, causing delays as well. And then finally, an incident at Philip Gosana Drive is causing major delays on the N2 inbound, that's down in the Cape. And Malibongwe Drive on the N7 South is a broken down vehicle as well. For 5 Drive Traffic, I'm Nick Archibald.

0: What's going on, ladies and gentlemen? That right there was Teleman and Nasty C. The song's called Big Timing.
1: Yes, sir.
0: What a fire joint.
1: By the boys, by the boys.
0: By the way, the boys have taken over the studio. This is our show now, ladies
1: and
0: gentlemen.
1: It's our establishment, for
0: yes,
1: sure.
0: Yes, this is us. For the next hour or so.
2: T's and C's Radio.
0: T's and C's Radio. That's what you call the station right now. This is us. So welcome. You know, take a seat, grab a bevy nicely, sit down and enjoy the show.
1: Yeah? Yes, sir.
0: We got my boy Yanga and Jude holding us down on the keys, on the boards, so we don't mess up and press the wrong buttons, of course. We're not familiar with this. But yeah, we're going to have a great time.
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6: It feels like the tattoo artist just inked your fiancé's name on your neck. 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The H is missing. 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No, not missing. Outside the window, attached to some woman by the lips. And now you're crying. But then you see the tattoo guy's name badge says Timothy with the H missing. And you see his face with a sorry your fiance's a loser look. And you realize he's actually quite cute. And you have his name on your neck. And then you're like, ooh, ooh. Yeah, that's what it's like to feel the fire with a Rock My Soul 3. 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
1: Oh, yeah, yeah, yeah. Dance.

0: And that was Nasty C featuring Tenorman. The song is called Dance. A little bit of a throwback. One of my favorites.
1: Yes, sir.
0: I could say so myself. Hanging out on T's and C's Radio on 5FM, ladies and gentlemen. We told you guys we're taking over. We're going to have a great time today. Me and my brother Tenorman, you want to talk to him a little bit?
1: Yes, sir. Yes, sir. And right now, it's time for The Great Divide.
0: The Great Divide.
1: You know. Yes, sir. Yes, sir. Where things get a bit serious, you know, we're talking about love and how people deal with that, you know? So, yeah, man, let's get into it.
0: Okay. For a little bit of context, right? The Great Divide, well, the topic for today, anyways, is when you get into an argument or into a fight with your partner, are you the one that initiates that, you know, that resolve or whatever? Oof. Or do you wait for them to come forward?
1: Yeah.
2: We're fighting. Yeah. Now the fight has kind of died down, but like you guys are
0: cold
2: still
0: shoulders. Cold shoulder still. Yeah. We're not speaking.
2: Who makes the first?
0: Yeah.
3: Who breaks the ice?
0: Who comes forward and goes, you know
1: and
0: what?
1: You have to pick a side, you know?
0: Yeah.
2: There's no middle ground on the Great Divide.
0: Can I tell you right now, I am that guy. I will come forward. I get tired of like the, you know, the one word responses and the cold, whatever. Mm. I don't like that, you know? Mm. I like to keep the peace in the house, especially because there's a kid in the house. I don't want him soaking up that bad energy. So I, you know, swallow my pride, step forward and be like, hey, what's up, mama? You okay? Da da da da da. Let's talk about it.
2: One thing about me is I hate fighting. So the sooner that we can resolve the issue, the better. So I'm going to take initiative and kind of do the reparations or break the ice, if you will.
0: Yeah, no.
1: What if she never, you know, takes the initiative?
2: Yo, it depends how much I love her.
0: Hey, that's true, man. That is real.
2: Because if I love her, like if she's the love of my life, I will make that sacrifice to be like, okay, after this fight, let me approach her.
1: It can't always be me the whole time. That's crazy.
3: I think it's definitely I'm the same. I'm probably going to be the first person to be like, okay, fine, let's talk about it. But it's also because some people, like, I think they find those discussions difficult, and like someone has to take accountability for something, and it's like an uncomfortable thing. So it's usually going to be me, because I don't know when the other person's going to find the gumption to want to eventually talk about it. So now we could be hours to days to weeks, months, just in an awkward funk.
0: Also, another thing. Like, emotions build up as you guys go. Like, the longer you go without solving that whole thing and figuring it out, it just compounds, man. It just keeps
2: resentment.
0: Adding. Yeah. Yeah. And then you start, like, to pull, like, from other memories and past events and stuff like that. And all of a sudden, you're mad at me for, like, 1,000 things, but you've packaged them into, like, this one.
2: Explodes.
0: You know what I mean? Which is not fair. Mm. You know what I mean? Yeah, I'm speaking from experience.
1: So we're putting it to you, the listener at home. After a proper disagreement between you and your partner, who breaks the silence first?
0: Yes. Let us know. Call us on 082-550-5151. We'd love to hear your response and what you guys think about it.
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1: Tellaman.
0: Yes, sir. In case you missed it, we took over the show, ladies and gentlemen. This is our operation now. And the topic of the day, the segment is The Great Divide. And the topic of the day is, when you get into an argument with your partner, are you the first person to come forward and say, hey, let's speak about this, let's address it, and let's put it to rest? Or do you wait for the other person?
2: Yeah. Yep.
0: We already shared our opinions and our takes and how we operate when it comes to that arena. But we do have some voice notes, and the first voice note is
2: from Tiago.
0: Tiago. Let's see what Tiago had to say.
3: Beautiful people. Let me tell you, for today's Great Divide, I'm on the side of like peace. You know, I don't want problems.
0: Yeah.
3: I just want peace. That's all I want.
0: Always.
3: So if we have an argument, and even if I know that I'm right, I'm going to be like, listen, I'm sorry for whatever I did. If I even did anything, I'm sorry. I apologize. You know, just let's just get peace. I don't like moods. Yo.
0: Yeah. Feel that, man.
2: I like that.
4: Sure.
2: I like
4: very
2: that.
4: Some PowerPoints.
2: I like that.
0: He took his time with that answer. Made me feel like it was playing in his head.
4: Mm.
0: Like he was, you know what I mean?
4: He always wants peace. Yeah. That's what I got from it.
2: Yeah. I'm not too sure about apologizing for something you didn't do.
5: Yeah, I'm against that. I do not believe in that. Like, I feel like you need to know what you're talking about. Like, I actually need to understand. I don't mind, even if it makes me uncomfortable, but you have to tell me, what did I do? And I'll apologize. I can't just say, yo, for whatever happened, I'm sorry. Because then apologies stop. They don't have meaning anymore.
0: Mean anything. You're right. Yeah. Empty apologies are very unhealthy.
2: Yep.
0: What are we doing now? Oh, is that another voice note?
2: We got another one.
0: Yeah, let's get it.
2: Let's go.
6: Good afternoon, besties and fellow man. And SDC, my favorite. It's so good to hear you guys on the radio this afternoon.
0: Appreciate it.
6: With regards to the topic, I'm all about apologies, but if you are wrong, you are wrong. And I will take accountability when I am wrong and apologize first. Okay. But no, not when you are wrong and then I must, no. Even though I love you, you still gotta come say sorry to me. I love the show, guys. Bye.
0: Appreciate that. Now we're gonna go into news and sports.
5: Coming up in your headlines, there is growing concern over how South African households will finance their future emergencies as savings took a dip in the second quarter of 2026. And police have confirmed that suspended Deputy National Police Commissioner for Crime Detection, Shadrack Sibiya, has been served with a summons to appear before a disciplinary hearing. I'll have details for you on these stories and others at 5 o'clock.
7: Julie Van Veek, he does the sports, Julie Van Veek.
4: Well, starting with cricket, Proteas coach Shukri Conrad has revealed that Anuk Nokia made it clear to him that he still wants to play all formats of cricket, which informed his inclusion in the preliminary squad for the first test against Australia. Nokia has not played a test cricket match in more than 3 years, having last played in Conrad's first series in charge in February 2023.
8: It indicated as early as in the T20 World Cup that he'd still want to be available for all formats and just how we were going to monitor and all of that. So just thought it's a great opportunity to get Anna involved as early as possible, being able to assess exactly where he is. And then, just like great to have someone of his caliber and pace.
4: Then another paceman who will be on audition for that match is Kagiso Rabada, who has been recovering from a hamstring injury that kept him out of the Australia ODI series.
8: We'll give it as much time as humanly possible, but we also don't ever want to make a call based on desperation. So we'll be, again, smart about it. That two-day match will give us a lot in terms of where everybody's at, and then we started test match 3-4 days later. So
4: then there's some live AFCON qualifiers on at the moment. Our neighbors Lesotho, they are hosting Morocco at the Free State Stadium. It is 77 minutes into the clash, and Morocco lead 1-0. Brahim Diaz with the goal in the 45th minute. Elsewhere, Mozambique are 4-0 up against Sudan. Senegal 1-0 up against Ethiopia. A bit later, Ghana take on the Gambia at 6 p.m. At the same time, Nigeria, they are away to Guinea-Bissau. And then at 9 p.m., Somalia taking on Cote d'Ivoire. And finally, in rugby, the Springboks will host Australia twice in 2027, with the second clash marking the 100th test between the two nations since their rivalry began in 1933. Venues and dates are still to be confirmed. The announcement follows the Wallabies' 42-38 win over South Africa in Perth and forms part of Rugby Australia's packed home calendar, which includes an Anzac Day Bledisloe Cup test in Brisbane, two matches against Argentina, and a meeting with Ireland in Canberra. For the Boks, the fixtures come ahead of their final warm-up against Fiji before opening their World Cup title defence against Italy in Adelaide. Jude van Wyk, 5FM Sports.
1: This Heritage Month, Nando's is serving up a limited edition ginger beer inspired flavor. And we know, Bo Andy, they have a lot to say.
9: Or a ginger beer inspired? Do they mean Gemere? And

0: so right.
1: They'd be pollinating and stuff.
2: And soon, so be the mosquitoes.
0: Oh, no, don't even talk to us about that. No. Oh, my goodness.
1: As soon as the first rains land in South Africa, immediately after, mosquitoes are like, it's my time.
2: I think that's tomorrow, by the way.
3: I don't know how it works, but I live on the top floor of my apartment block, and I don't get mosquitoes.
1: Now they're going to come for you. Why did you say that?
0: Now they know. They listen to the show.
1: They know where you live
0: they
1: now.
0: They literally
1: dude.
0: Listen to the show.
3: I didn't say my address.
2: There's a mosquito there going, what? There's more than one floor. I'm going to go.

0: if, jeans, the ones right. you wear. You know what I'm saying? Come on.
1: Which other ones are there?
0: Well, there's also jeans, like you're made up of jeans.
1: And then they're low rise.
0: What, my, the
2: I
0: jeans?
2: I don't think you can say that.
1: Which other ones are there that are low rise jeans, Jomi?
0: I don't know. Maybe.
2: Have you seen bootleg jeans?
0: Maybe. I'm just asking for a friend here. Maybe they have to describe the jeans that make up a person as low rise.
1: Did you do life sciences?
0: Yes, I did. Yeah, yeah.
2: It's concerning.
1: So, no, you were agreeing with him, Yanda.
0: I have no comment.
1: And that is fine, my friend, because there's nothing here.
0: Are you wearing your low rise jeans today?
1: No, he's not.
0: I'm wearing shorts. You've seen what I'm wearing.
3: In Gauteng, the N1 is starting to stack up northbound around four ways, while M1 southbound is crawling into Joburg. So please take it easy, give yourself some time. And lastly, the N1 heading towards Durban is getting heavier through Pinetown, while the N2 southbound is also starting to slow approaching Amanzimtoti. For 5FM traffic, I am Telemann.

0: T's and C's Apply Radio on 5FM. That was Agora Hills by Doja Cat.
1: Okay, enough. Enough of this. Oh. I think this is, guys. Oh. Guys, when did you find out how to seal those doors?
0: I just hit flow state.
1: Not Nasty C. Like second nation. Excuse me, not Nasty C reaching flow state on our show. Oh my goodness. Nasty C and Tiller Man, I'm just going to say, first and foremost, you guys are definitely trying to steal our jobs. Because who makes a bet like this? Young, have you ever made a bet to go and do someone's job for them?
2: No, but I'm glad you did. This was fun. Awesome.
0: Yeah, I had so much fun.
3: Yeah, I was so nervous.
1: Going to say, I'm not going to be a hater. I'm going to tell you guys, you did really great, guys. Thank you. As artists who came and just did radio.
0: Yeah, it's not easy.
1: Right?
3: It's not.
0: Guys at home, it's not easy. Okay.
1: I can tell you this much. I'm sure your job of performing for thousands and thousands of people is not easy. Yeah. And you guys make it look easy. But friends, I want to also say, I mean, listen, thank you for giving us the honor of having you come and have T's and C's Radio here on 5FM. Because that was really dope.
0: Absolute pleasure. Right?
1: Yeah. Okay, so listen, guys. Apparently, there's more to this bet that was lost. Younger, I don't think we must let Masora out anymore.
2: I don't know. Ah.
1: She makes bets and now...
2: I don't know. I mean, I think she should go out a lot more. This was so much fun.
4: Oh, like, yeah. You know, actually, I'm in conversation with Nasty and Tellerman's team. We need to keep on doing the betting more. I want to see more of them. Because I was so nervous thinking I'm going to lose my job. And you guys are losing your jobs as well. So, hey.
0: Yeah, the invoices are coming.
1: Just make sure you email them to Masego, ne? Because she's the one who was
0: She's the one who initiated this whole thing.
1: Exactly.
0: They're coming your way. Get ready.
4: I will forward them to Zanele. Don't
0: Whatever
4: worry.
0: You do, it's on you.
1: Masego, you said there's more to this.
4: Yes, and I'm so happy that you guys did so well.
0: Thank you.
4: Listen, I love your traffic. Like your back announcing, you guys are great.
1: Masego was gonna replace us.
4: I'm really thinking about this. Like, I want to produce for you. Do you understand?
0: Yeah.
4: As a peace offering, I know Zanele and Nick, I took your jobs away. I won't gamble again, I promise.
1: Oh, sure. I don't trust it.
4: So I wrote something for Nick, apologizing to the gentleman and you guys in the next couple of minutes. Please check it out. It's a surprise for all of you. I'm sorry.
1: In the next couple of... I think I know what it is.
4: In the next couple of minutes.
1: I think I know what it is because she said she wrote something.
4: I wrote... Oh, wow. Yes.
0: Is this a song? I see a speaker somewhere here. Ladies and gentlemen, let me see.
4: You will never know. I saw you, Tellerman, trying to show us how you produce. Maybe you can produce for me. You will never know.
1: But
4: listen to this.
0: It's exciting.
1: Five Tribe Family... You can tell that Nasty C and Tellerman are excited.
0: Yep.
1: I'm excited. Young, are you excited?
2: I'm excited.
1: Okay, clearly Masego's excited. I've never heard her so excited. Masego's going to replace us, guys. This is literally going to be T's and C's Radio.
5: Much fun though.
1: It was a lot of fun.
5: Nice. Masego must make more bets.
1: I'm so happy for you guys. 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We need you to stick around. It's all happening right here on 5Drive. All in the name of Masego, just making bets, Kesana. However, right about now, young humans of South Africa, I need you to listen properly.
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7: It feels like your phone rings. You look down, your heart starts to beat faster. Because the last time you saw that name was the morning you ignored it after the night you put it in your phone. Video call. Hi, Banna. Now you start to sweat. Because looking at you is you. But the you that you would look like if you were 20 years younger. And younger you says to 20 years older you, hello, daddy. Your eyes start to cry. New dead tears. And then, while your mouth is trying to find something to say, he says, Dad, I'm an oil tycoon. You want to come and live with me in Dubai, habibi? And then your body starts to... Yeah, that's what it's like to feel the

0: food.
1: I've watched my town change mayors 3 times in 2 years. I'm tired of this chaos. Small parties fighting each other while nothing in our town gets fixed. Voting for small parties doesn't bring change. It just lets the ANC back in. I want my town to work for all. So in this election, I'm voting Democratic Alliance.
2: This political party advertisement was paid for by the political party concerned. 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
3: EFC heavyweight title fight this Thursday. 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
3: 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Former champion Triple H Power Jakasa returns to face the undefeated challenger to the throne.
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0: It's Jenny with Less Than a Lover on 5FM. And 9 minutes to five, yo. That is the longest amount of time I've ever gone on radio without back announcing anything, without telling you what song was playing.
1: And, and we just had to sit here and watch Zan. Like they took our jobs and they did a great job, by the way.
2: Thank you. It was phenomenal.
1: You're cooked, dude. Cooked.
0: Absolutely ate it up. Five Drive family. Whom are we talking about? Nasty C and Tillerman. They are in the building, of course. Still celebrating because we've been having chats off air now. Now even catching up as the Five Drive family that we are. Yeah. Meets, of course, T's and C's radio. They are celebrating. T's and C's doing so well, guys. It has been taking over South Africa, taking over Africa, taking over the world, and we absolutely love it. We're going to hear a little bit of about it in a bit. But first, Nicholas, Tommy, you got handed something by Sego. She said she wrote something, and I think I know what's going on, but I don't know.
1: Yeah, so obviously on a Tuesday, it's a Tuesday traffic challenge.
0: Yeah.
1: But this is our, well, it's Sego's apology for losing the bet. Just to make sure that Zan and I still have our jobs. So we're hoping that this will make amends, if you get what I'm saying.
3: Yeah. Okay. He put his shades on, by the way, ladies.
1: Yeah. Let me cook.
3: Everything they can't see, I'm just going to keep narrating.
0: He's a radio presenter, ladies and gentlemen. They both are. Okay, well, Nikki, I mean, I guess all protocol observed. As we always do, here we go. Five Drive family, you know what to do. It's Tuesday traffic challenge, just a little bit later than normally happens. But of course, it's because of our incredible guests that are in studio with us. They took over the whole hour, Nasty C and Tellerman. But Uma Seho said this is part of her peace offering for just losing the bet and making this happen. But it turned out to be amazing. But right now, we want to hear from you. 082-550-5151. How amazing is Nikki Archibald? Listen to this.
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1: It's been nerve-wracking when...
3: I'm nervous for you.
1: There goes. Never nervous. I've turned big timing into big traffic.
3: Yes, sure. Sir.
1: Nasty C, Tellerman on Five Drive. T's and C's apply radio, baby. Stick with me. Come on.

0: Let's go.
1: Yeah, for Five Drive Traffic. Tell a man I'm nasty me, dog.
2: Let's go.
1: What I said.
2: That's crazy.
3: Stop playing with him.
0: Don't play with Nick, man. Nasty, talk to us. How did that make you feel?
2: I approve. 1,000%. You got it.
3: That's true life.
2: Hell yeah.
1: Hey, come on, dog.
0: Tell a man, what's on your mind, honey?
3: Oh man, I've just enjoyed the performance.
1: Thank you.
3: Just enjoying the performance.
2: That was incredible.
3: Amazing.
0: Thank you, guys. Thank you. Five Drive family, let's hear what you have to say. Nasty me in the building.
4: Awe Nicholas! Bomba Club! Wonderful traffic, boy! Congratulations for the weekend, son!
0: Yay!
2: That's why.
5: Nicholas Cage, the man with many talents. But in this very, very moment, you are Chef Nick! You are Chef Nick!
1: Thank you!
5: Are cooking!
2: Chef Nick.
0: Let's go!
2: Chef Nick. Nick.
6: Yes, sir. I still wanted to drag you. Why did you eat this up like this?
1: Like, woo! This is what I do, though.
6: Nice.
1: You know what I'm saying?
6: You were
2: just want to remind you guys, he's got the shades on.
1: Yeah. Oh, yeah. And I won't take them off. I'm still.
0: You're nasty me, baby.
1: Exactly.
0: Yeah.
1: Right? You gotta tell a man.
0: Oh, I
1: man.
0: Love
2: that.
0: That
2: was crazy, man.
1: Thank you.
2: That was wild, bro.
1: Thank you. I appreciate it.
2: Nah, you killed that.
1: Thank you.
2: I'm
1: thank
2: not gonna
1: you.
2: Lie. Yeah, I enjoyed that.
0: I love it. Listen, if Nasty C and Tell a Man have said it is the thing, that is the thing. The gents have spoken. And gents, at this point, 4 minutes to 5, we need to wrap things up because we got news on the way. But we very quickly just want to say congratulations on T's and C's and how well it's doing.
7: Thank you.
0: Just very quickly, what do you want to say to South Africa for just what they've been doing in terms of supporting you guys?
3: Thank you so much, man.
2: Yeah, that's it, really.
3: Thank you so much.
2: Thank you. Keep streaming the album. Yep. We got the first samples for the merch today, so that should be on the way if you're a T's and C's lover. That should be available very, very soon, and we'll see you guys on tour.
0: Love that, Nasty C. Tell a man, talk to us. What do you say to South Africa?
3: Buy the merch, stream the album. Thank you guys so much for the love.
2: Very demanding. Okay.
0: Five Drive family, it's Nasty C and Tell a Man. Yay! Two of the biggest acts right now in Africa and the world. That's what's up. You're on Five Drive. Don't go anywhere, honey.

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1: In your sports, the Proteas coach explains Nokian Rabada inclusion in the prelim test squad set to face Australia and Senegal. Morocco and Mozambique pick up victories in AFCON qualifiers against Ethiopia, Lesotho and Sudan respectively. That and more for you at 5:30.
0: Good afternoon for 5 Drive News. I am Yangam Joli. There is growing concern around how South African households will finance their future emergencies as savings took a dip in the second quarter of 2026. South Africa's national savings rate fell from 14.9% in the first quarter of the year to 10.8% in the second quarter. Head of the Economic Statistics Department at the Central Bank, Michael Manamela.
2: Of course, we saw disposable income improving, and that also led to us seeing that the debt levels of households also declined. What is, of course, concerning is the savings rate, where we saw corporate savings rate decreasing, of course, with households decreasing smaller than corporates. And I think that remains a concern to say, how will households going forward be able to afford their consumption?
0: Western Cape traffic authorities say two people have been killed in a multi-vehicle crash on the N2 near Kromko and Gerbo. Traffic chief Maxine Pesedenoot says the N2 is closed in both directions to allow for the landing of an emergency medical services helicopter. Motorists have been urged to avoid the area and to allow emergency services to operate safely. Police have confirmed that suspended Deputy National Police Commissioner for Crime Detection, Shadrack Sibiya, has been served with a summons to appear for a disciplinary hearing. This stems from allegations at the Madlanga Commission of Inquiry. Sibiya is facing 5 charges, including rape, human trafficking, and the alleged sexual grooming of a 16-year-old girl. National Police spokesperson Athalinda Mate.
3: As the South African Police Service, we can confirm that Lieutenant General Shadrack Sibiya has been served this morning at the court holding cells with a notice to attend a disciplinary hearing on the 5th of October on allegations arising from the Madlanga Commission of Inquiry.
0: And lastly, over 120 suspected illegal miners have been arrested and firearms recovered during a police operation in Foshville on Gauteng's East, or rather Gauteng's West Rand. This is part of the police's Operation Prosper, aimed at dismantling illegal mining activities and associated criminality. Gauteng Police spokesperson Timakatso Nevolwi.
4: The operation commenced in the early hours at about 3 a.m. on 29 September 2026, with SNDF members cordoning off the operational area before police and the mine's tactical security team moved in to operate. Operation Prosper continues to target illegal mining activities and associated criminality in Gauteng.
0: Your top story at 5 o'clock. There is growing concern around how South African households will finance their future emergencies as savings took a dip in the second quarter of 2026. For 5 Drive News, I am Yangam Joli.
5: 5 Traffic with Nick Archibald.
6: All right, let's jump out into the roads. On the N3 South and KZN at Market Road, there is a broken down vehicle causing some congestion there. Key Ridge on the N3 North is also a broken down vehicle. Up in Gauteng now, if you're traveling on the N12 West, just after Klip Rivier Drive, there is a broken down vehicle. So take note of that. An accident at Allendale Road on the N1 northbound causing major delays. And then finally in the Western Cape, an accident at Philip Khosana Drive on the N2 inbound has cleared, so no major delays currently. I'll keep you updated in the next 15 minutes for 5 Drive Traffic. I'm Nick Archibald. What you
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6: We are riding all the way to our birthday party. It's birthday month this week. Come on! This weekend, hierdie naweek, gaan ons dans.
8: Baie, die poppe sal dans.
6: Die poppe sal dans.
8: Gaan ons dans.
6: I heard Judy's gonna twerk. Judy, you gonna twerk?
9: Ek is 'n poppe.
6: Yeah.
9: Ek sal twerk.
6: Yeah.
8: Why are you many poppers?
9: Ek is 2-in-1 special.
8: Ai, ai, ai, ai, ai, ai.

Gala Mumadina, Sikavazi, the bad bands, Yashele, Kuala Magala, Bongo Bongo, Dwelling among away, Kimiko, Kote, Yabalaba, Two Jig, Two Shai Guarguan, Three Five, Two Five, Kota, Vigilagica, Gala.

0: It's Sigma with Nobody to Love on 5FM. 16 minutes after 5, you're hanging out with your besties on the radio. And oh my goodness, what a beautiful hour of hanging out with the biggest superstars in Africa. We're talking about Nasty C as well as Teller Man. I will say this, as much as I didn't have a job for an hour, I really enjoyed seeing Teller Man and Nasty C like doing something completely different.
1: Yeah, it was tough not having a job. I'll be honest with you.
0: Yeah.
1: I don't know what to do with myself. Mm-hmm. Mentally, emotionally, and physically. I just wasn't there.
2: That sounds hectic. I had a great time.
0: Oh wow.
2: I really enjoyed getting to, like, I don't know if you guys felt this. Let me ask Jude, because he would know.
0: Wow.
2: Jude.
3: Yes.
2: I don't know if you felt this, but wasn't it so nice to hear their thoughts on, like certain things, like apologies and dealing with problems?
3: It was their conversation.
2: Yes.
3: And they had thoughts on what the conversation
0: was. We also have thoughts,
3: about.
0: Guys.
2: Well, that time has passed.
3: So it's no longer Great Divide.
1: Well, the thoughts are gone, but the stories live on forever.
0: Yes! And where are Nasty C and Teller Man now, guys? Hey, don't you still need us to end the show?
1: They're in a really nice car going home.
0: It's true. It's true. they're amazing. But 5 Drive family, we do need to continue the story, okay? It all started with Younger Mjoli trusting Skebenga.
1: Yo, the trust that Younger has for someone. Younger, actually wasn't a Skebenga. Let's get it right.
0: Okay, fine. I'm sorry.
1: Younger, where did the story actually begin?
2: I was at the mall. And a man approached me. He needed help.
0: Ooh.
2: His phone had died and he really needed to get to Wits. He had a trolley filled with groceries, so I was just like, you know, I feel like you have good vibes. So I decided to take my ride with him and everything was fine. But before we got to Wits, what happened next?
1: Wow. What a start. And it was tense. We got lots of stories. But where did we land on?
4: And just before they approach Wits, he turns to Younger and he says to her, "I am a secret millionaire." And he passes her a gift bag. And in this gift bag,
0: what's in the gift bag, 5 Drive family?
1: Oh, I'm dreaming of like plane tickets. You know what I mean?
0: Yes.
1: For Younger and her favorite person on 5 Drive, Nick Archibald. And they go on a
0: Younger
1: holiday.
0: Is Nick your favorite person?
1: No,
0: on 5
1: in the story.
0: Drive?
1: In the story.
0: Okay.
2: Please don't corner me.
1: So that's what I'm seeing that's in the gift bag.
0: A key to a jet, a private jet. Younger gets on the jet. She starts flying.
1: She's flying the jet.
0: Yes. She starts flying. Excuse me, you said it's storytelling relay. Kidney. She starts flying. Where does she land up? What happened next?
3: Sure.
0: Okay, no one asked me. I'm sorry. Five Drive family, this is your...
1: You did too much.
0: I know, I really did. This is your job. Okay, this is your job. I'm sorry I pulled a Nasty C and Teller Man. I'm pulling out. Okay, 082-550-5151. Send us a voice note. Okay, we want to hear from you. How does the story continue from here?
4: And just before they approach Wits, he turns to Younger and he says to her, "I am a secret millionaire." And he passes her a gift bag. And in this gift bag...
0: What is in the gift bag, 5 Drive family? Send us a voice note, 082-550-5151. Also, just in case you missed it, 5 Drive family, for the first time on South African television, Scorpion Kings Live comes to audiences nationwide from FNB Stadium. 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
1: All right, a couple updates for you. Out in KZN at the M41 turnoff on the N2 North. Expect delays due to a broken down vehicle in the far right lane. Sluggish traffic on the N3 South at Cliffdale Interchange, and earlier broken down vehicle, the cause of that. Some congestion up in Gauteng, naturally to be expected at this time of the day. It's on the N12 eastbound near Rondebult. The back of the queue, kind of at the R21. Queuing traffic at Allendale Road on the N1 southbound as well. Please do take note of that. And finally, in the Western Cape, congestion building on the N1 inbound at Kuiberg Interchange. Delays there, and then also on the N1 inbound if you are traveling near the N7 north. For 5 Drive Traffic, I'm Nick Archibald.

0: It's One Republic on 5FM with Pay That Toll. Hey, that's very, very responsible.
1: That is really responsible. And also, please have money to pay that toll here in South Africa. Please. It's really awkward, you know, like on a public holiday and you're on the N4 and you're trying to get back home. You know what I'm saying? And then some random guy, 17 cars ahead of you, has no money. Maybe he works at 5FM. Maybe he asked the car behind him. This happened. It was me. And the car behind him pays for his toll. And then he feels bad. He feels really
0: How
1: bad.
0: Did you even... Okay, you know what? Actually, we don't have time. Storytelling relay.
1: We don't. So, young Zoram Jolie has an inherent trust in people. Okay. And she read the energy of a young person who needed to get back to Wits, but whose phone had died. And Younger said, you know what? I got you. Let me Uber you back to Wits.
0: With
1: young Zoram Jolie.
0: Yeah.
1: But as they arrived at Wits, this happened.
2: And just before they approach Wits, he turns to Younger and he says to her, I am a secret millionaire. And he passes her a gift bag. And in this gift bag...
1: Who wants to be a millionaire?
0: Ooh.
1: Young Zoram Jolie. Let's find out what happened next. Marco. Harvitz.
3: So this millionaire is the first person that successfully built a spaceship that can go further than the furthest into the universe. And in this gift bag, there is an invite for Younger to go with him. She's the first person he invited to go with him. What happens next?
0: But it can't be Musk because he is a trillionaire.
4: Thank goodness. Okay, so I'd probably go with this person.
0: But it might be Bezos. No, he's a billionaire.
4: No, he's married.
0: Yeah, but still, hi, boy.
4: I feel like there's a romantic vibe going on here.
0: Since when? Who said that?
4: These are my feelings.
0: Hi, okay.
1: All right, well, let's find tech millionaires who are unmarried, because we respect marriage in this house. Thank you so much. Sorry, AI is doing its work.
0: Amen.
1: I've got Jack Dorsey, co-founder and former CEO of
0: Twitter.
1: Exactly.
0: Yeah.
1: Eduardo Savarin.
0: Oh, yeah. Passion.
1: Facebook co-founder.
5: Oh, okay.
1: And that's the list.
0: It seems like he got hard done by though, hey? Mm. We've never heard of him and he's a millionaire, not a billionaire.
1: But that's like, okay, because it gives you like, you know, Brendan Foodie, Adarsh Harmath, Surya Mida, Lucy Guo.
5: Are those all the Facebook co-founders?
0: What is happening?
1: No, it's called Young AI and Startup Founders.
0: Mm. All right. Can we have one more voice note maybe?
1: Wow.
0: Let's do it.
1: It's Mbuzi. Sorry, Mbuzi. I didn't see you there.
6: So as Younger opens the gift bag, she finds a single matte black QR code. Younger looks up at him like, hey, bro. And he's like, so the first phase was you letting me in and trusting me. The second phase is scanning this.
0: Hi, boy.
6: You have two options. Use your phone to scan this, trust me to scan this, or you don't trust me and the trip ends here.
0: Mm.
6: She decides to trust him, but then her phone is dead. He looks at her and says, TikTok, only 1 hour to go. What happens next?
1: I love it. She could be 1 hour left to winning the lotto. You know what I mean? Like 1 hour left to, I don't know, seeing the future and becoming a grandmaster chess champion.
0: I don't know. For me, it's giving like Mission Impossible vibes because it's 1 hour left.
4: Sounds like a lot of running.
0: Yeah,
1: but
0: yeah.
1: Running in a very specific way, yeah. Like Tom Cruise, where you gotta chop the air in front of you.
0: Yes.
5: Cruise the run.
0: All right.
1: All right. Well, let's make like Tom.
0: Honestly.
1: And cruise into news.
0: It's perfect.
7: Wrapping up your headlines for the day, the High Court in Makanda in the Eastern Cape has granted leave to appeal the conviction of EFF leader Julius Malema. And there is growing concern around how South African households will finance their future emergencies as savings took a dip in the second quarter of 2026. That's it from me. Thabo Baloyi will have your next news bulletin tomorrow morning on 5 Breakfast. For 5 Drive News, I am Younger Mjoli.
8: Well, we're here at one of our featured matches, and I must say I'm really looking forward to it. The atmosphere is terrific, and alongside me is Jude Van Veek.
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5: Well, let's start off with AFCON qualifier. Senegal are back to winning ways, this time beating Ethiopia 1-0 in their in their AFCON qualifier earlier this afternoon. Ibrahim Mbaye, the goal scorer in that one. Morocco, they beat our neighbours Lesotho at the Free State Stadium earlier this afternoon. 2-0 was the scoreline there. And then Mozambique securing a 4-1 victory over Sudan. A bit later, Ghana taking on the Gambia at 6 p.m. At the same time, Nigeria are away to Guinea-Bissau. And at 9 p.m, Somalia, they host Ivory Coast. Elsewhere in football, FIFA have accused UEFA of running a misinformation campaign in its bid to access documents linked to Gianni Infantino's shelved World Cup commercial rights plan. In a Florida court filing, FIFA claimed UEFA's push to force disclosure was an attempt to influence next year's presidential election. The governing body rejected allegations that Infantino sought personal profits from the FIFA Forward Enterprise proposal, insisting the plan was intended to generate more investment in football. UEFA have openly called for Infantino's removal, yet Infantino confirmed that he will stand for re-election in March, buoyed by support from Saudi Arabia, CAF and CONMEBOL. And finally, in rugby, in case you missed it, the Springboks will host Australia twice in 2027, with the second clash marking the 100th test between the two nations since their rivalry began in 1933. Venues and dates are still to be confirmed. The announcement follows the Wallabies' 42-38 win over South Africa in Perth at the weekend and forms part of Rugby Australia's packed home calendar, which includes an Anzac Day Bledisloe Cup test in Brisbane, two matches against Argentina and a meeting with Ireland in Canberra. For the Bucks, the fixtures come ahead of their final warm-up against Fiji before opening their World Cup title defence against Italy in Adelaide. Olizona has more sport for you in the morning. Jude Van Wyk, 5FM Sports.
10: That's exactly who he is. And 5 Drive family, you got to make sure that you do not go anywhere. Why? Well, my friend, we still need to get on into Don't Drop the Ball. And also, if you want to play Brain Buster, send darling to the WhatsApp line. And Sana, let's do the things that need to be done. Okay, let's wrap this day up oh so beautifully, especially as we send Nick off to go and get married.
1: Hey!
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9: 5 Traffic with Nick Archibald.
1: All right, let's jump out onto the roads at Stockville on the N3 North. Congestion building in KZN. Nothing major to worry about, but if you are traveling on the N2 North, delays at the ramp from the M41. An accident at Allendale Road out in Gauteng on the N1 northbound. So major delays there. Stationary vehicle on the N12 eastbound causing delays at Camaro Street. And finally down in the Western Cape at Old Paul Road. On the R300 northbound, there is a broken-down vehicle as well. For 5 Drive Traffic, I'm Nick Archibald.
10: Yes, he is. And 5 Drive family, this weekend, let's meet up, baby.
9: This is 5 Drive with Zanele Bodelwa and Nick Archibald.
1: We are riding all the way to our birthday party. It's birthday month this week. Come on! This weekend, hierdie naweek, gaan ons dans.
11: Baie, die poppe sal dans.
1: Die poppe sal dans.
11: Gaan ons dans.
1: I heard Jude is gonna twerk. Jude, are you gonna twerk?
12: Ek is a poppe.
1: Yeah.
12: Ek sal twerk.
1: Yeah.
11: Why are you many poppers?
12: Ek is a 2-in-1 special.
10: We are kicking things off with a birthday party happening on Saturday, the 3rd of October at Truth Nightclub. And I tell you the truth.
1: What?
10: Oh. When I tell you it's going to be hot. Because you know who's on the lineup?
1: Who?

0: Craig Lucas on 5FM with Joyride. And oh my goodness, it's always a joyride.
1: Ain't no doubt about it. Mm. We love it. Okay, listen, we're going to play Brain Buster in the next little bit. Who's playing today?
0: It's me.
1: No, it's not. It's Young Zotan Jolie. Now, if you want to play against Younger. So if you want to play against Young Am Jolly, all you got to do is jump into the WhatsApp line and send darling. It's the A's that we need in darling.
0: A's,
1: I know it has to be. It has to be at least four, and then up to 37 A's. Less or more than that, then we delete your phone number and phone your carrier, and then phone a lawyer. I don't know, and hold a case against you.
0: It's a lot.
1: But as soon as you send darling to the WhatsApp line, Sagos! Then calls you. And then we play a bit of Brain Busters. Everyone cool with that?
0: Yeah.
1: Nice one. For now, though. Judy, what are we talking about? Seriously.
2: Manchester City.
0: Ooh.
1: Oh, the cheats.
2: They cheated.
1: The thieves.
0: What do you mean they cheated?
2: And they were found guilty.
1: Yeah, did you hear that, Younger?
2: Guilty.
0: Those are your people, Younger.
2: Hit
0: guilty.
2: It.
0: Guilty. Oh. Sorry. Oh, no.
3: Yeah. Go again. Go.
2: Hit it.
1: Guilty. Drop the ball with Jude on 5 Drive, the latest sports news. Sorry, Judy. I apologize. Please continue.

0: So on Thursday or Friday, Manchester City, they were found guilty. And I've spoken about this before on the show. They have 115, or they had 115 charges against them for breaking Premier League financial regulations. They were found guilty on all but one. So 114 charges they were found guilty. And since the news broke, a lot of people have been asking me, what rules did they actually break? So I actually want to break that down for you. What they actually did. So in terms of financial regulations, you're only allowed to spend a certain amount of the revenue that a club gets. So say, for example, the league says, okay, you're an owner, you are allowed to put money into the club, but only this much. And then it needs to be from the revenue.
1: Yeah.
0: So say that is 10 million.
2: Okay.
0: Owners are allowed to put 10 million into the club, invested into the club. What Manchester City were doing is, because they were only allowed to invest that 10 million, they took, the owners obviously own other companies. Those companies then sponsored Manchester City in whatever way, front of shirt sponsor, technical sponsor.
2: Inverted commas, yeah.
0: Yes.
2: Yeah, yeah.
0: And the owners would put their own money into the other company, and then that company
2: would put the money into City.
0: Into City, and
2: wow,
0: it would be revenue.
2: Wow.
0: But it's actually the owner's money going into the club.
2: So they were circumventing this rule of, let's call it 10 million
0: pounds. Yes.
2: By basically using their companies, but for all intents and purposes, a shell company.
0: Yes, yes.
2: To hide the money as their own gift to the club.
0: Exactly.
2: What?
0: So now, Man City are obviously going to appeal because the sanctions that can be put on them is quite heavy because they weren't cooperative in terms of like the whole process. They try to hide it. This only came out because someone hacked their emails. If someone didn't hack their emails, then this wouldn't have come out, and the cheating would have continued.
2: Absolutely insane.
0: So sanctions such as massive point deductions, astronomical fines, stripping of past titles, forced relegation, those things are a reality in Manchester City's case.
2: And they should be a reality. I mean, as a Liverpool fan, and I hate to cry wolf, but we must cry wolf in these situations. It was Klopp versus cheaters, essentially, for 7 years.
0: And there's one season, I don't know which season it is, but if past titles were stripped, Steven Gerrard would be a Premier League winner.
2: Yes, yeah. It's the Aguero season. Mm. Yeah. Then the slip becomes a blip, and we would have won the title anyway.
1: No, they must do it, because they did it with that man, Armstrong. They must do it. Take it away.
2: The stripping of titles. But I mean, again, you can't, even as a Liverpool fan, you can't now say, okay, Liverpool won 4 and Chelsea won 3 or whatever it is.
1: Why?
2: It doesn't feel the same. It's not going to feel the same. It's not going to make a difference. But I do agree that those seasons, sorry, Younger, those seasons should be null and voided.
1: Oh, Younger, your people, my goodness.
3: I will say, guilty isn't the end of the process. Man City can still appeal. And also, the case covers a huge period between 2009 to 2018. I wasn't really a fan during that time.
2: Oh, okay. So you were only a fan of the non-criminals.
3: This season and last season and the past 2 years' season, Man City, allegedly, is not the Man City that was doing these things.
1: It's still giving criminality and Younger.
0: Skipenga.
1: Yeah.
3: They can appeal, and technically a judgment hasn't been handed down yet, So like everybody, everybody just chill. Everybody just chill for a second.
1: Yeah, why are you defending Skipengerism?
3: Because they're my team and you keep applying my name, attaching my name to them.
2: Yeah, sorry, Younger. We hate to do that. But I mean, the English been very good at... I remember in the rugby fraternity, Saracens were relegated to the second division for like a season or two because of financial mishaps or whatever, illegal cheating.
0: Rangers in Scotland also got relegated to the bottom tier of Scottish football. Juventus's charges that they were into match manipulation, but they also got relegated. So these punishments do exist, and there are real life examples.
1: So corruption isn't just a South African problem. It's everywhere.
3: Well, yeah, it is.
1: That's skibbingerism at its best.
2: What? The South African corruption is
1: all
2: the skipping.
1: Of it. All
2: the
1: of
2: skipbingerism
1: it.
2: At its best.
1: All of it.
3: Singing we, that we do it yeah. best.
2: I mean, all of to it. Be fair.
1: To be fair.
2: To be fair, we do do it the best.
0: You said do-do.
2: And corruption is do-do.
1: It's true.
4: We don't live in one place anymore.
5: We live between worlds.
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5: 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Between you're on mute.
4: And deep exhale.
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11: You know, young rich. You know, so we ain't really never had no old money. We got a whole lot of new money though.
12: Hey!

0: we winning. Yeah, we's not losing. And we're never losing when you're around, 5 Drive family. It's Migos with Bad and Bougie. 6 minutes to six on the clock. 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Zanele, Nick, Yanga, Jude, Masejo, Shazzy, Medallion. 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On 5 Drive. Is everyone ready for this?
1: Yes.
0: Let's do it.
1: Yes.
0: And it's the last one before we send Nick off to come back a married man.
2: Yeah.

0: baby, baby. How are you, Boozylicious?
1: Melinda Sanur, amazing. How are you?
0: Oh, Sanur, love the fact that you are here, honey. Is your radio off? Are we off of speaker? Are we all good?
1: Yes, we are.
0: Beautiful. Boozylicious, you know, it's always such an honor to have you on the show. Are you ready to play, my darling?
1: I was born ready.
0: Oh, come on, my king. Come on, my king. Let's do it. You're playing up against Young Mjoli. So let's get you a letter. Judy van Wyk.
2: Yes.
0: Gee ons 'n letter asseblief vir die Mbuzi, die goat.
2: Mbuzi, your letter is B.
0: B for?
2: Beeswax.
0: B for?
2: Beeswax.
0: Okay. I thought you'd give us something different. That's fine. Mbuzi, are you ready, my baby?
1: I was born ready.
0: Born ready. B for born ready. Asamba, sambe. Mbuzi, here we go. In 3, 2, 1, artist.
1: Beyonce.
0: Things in a kitchen.
1: Butterknife.
0: A feeling.
1: Bewildered.
0: Oh, a legend. Ooh.
1: Beyonce.
0: A city, nice.
1: Skip.
0: A verb, doing word.
1: Beating.
0: Things you wear.
1: Binoculars.
0: A verb, a doing word. Forgive me, go back to a city. That's the last one. Time, Mbuzylicious.
3: Very nice. Very nice work. But binoculars isn't a...
0: But then you wear it around your neck.
2: Okay. So that's 6 out of 7.
0: Yeah, that's my king. Nice. All right. Five Drive family, let's see how Younger does against Mbuzi. Very quickly, Judy, what is her letter?
2: Your letter's I.
0: I for... Never mind. Younger, 30 seconds in 3, 2, 1, artist.
4: I will return.
0: Things in a kitchen.
4: Ink noodles.
0: A feeling.
4: No, that's an E. I'll be back.
0: A legend.
4: Oh, irritated. A legend, Idris Elba.
0: Okay, a city.
4: Indianapolis.
0: A verb.
4: Illuminate.
0: Things you wear. All right. I will have to taste Mbuzi.
1: I had a little time for this. That one goes no miss. The first for the first no miss.
0: Hey, come on, Mbuzi. Mbuzi, we love you so much, my baby. Thank you so much for playing with us, okay?
1: Thank you, Mwana, baby.
0: Mwah, bye, honey.
3: Bye.
0: Five Drive family, it's not every day that you get to send the king off to go and get married.
2: Aww.
4: And Nick. We're so excited for you, Nick.
3: Yay. Thanks, guys. I'm excited to see you on Friday.
4: Yes. And we're going to miss you. While missing you, we know that you will be preparing for a massive life transition, but a beautiful one.
3: Thank you. One
4: where two become one.
0: Yes.
4: Mm. One where Megan is your everything forever, and you know that.
3: Yes, I do. Thank you.
4: And we're so excited.
3: Thank you, and thank you for coming through over the weekend. It's going to be epic. I'm excited to have a cheers with you with a spicy orange juice.
0: Yeah.
3: And just excited to celebrate love, man.
0: I know that's right.
3: That's my baby. That's my baby. That's my baby girl.
0: I know that's right. Nikki, we love you. Congratulations.
3: Thank you. We're
0: so excited for you to get married. Yanga said it all in her word of the day. And we'll see each other at the wedding, hey?
3: Yeah.
0: Five Drive family, Nikki's off to go and do big, big things. We, on the other hand, leave you in the amazing hands of Carl Kasim. It is the Carl Kasim Show. Zanele, Nick, Younger, Jude, Masego, Shaz, Medallion signing out. We'll see you tomorrow at 3 p.m. Bye.

Thursday night. Hello, darlings. What's going on? I'd like to welcome you to the biggest dance party in the Southern Hemisphere. And I'm gonna be brave and say maybe the whole world. No one else is partying like South Africa is right now. 6 to 7 p.m. Let's take it straight to the disco. You know what it is. It's the Kyle Kasem Show. And we're about to dance. We're about to groove. We're about to break it down. We're about to blow speakers. We are about to disturb the neighbors. Thank you, Five Drive. They're back tomorrow from 3 to 6 p.m. tonight. We have a special show lined up. I'm talking about Unshazamables. I'm talking about future anthems. I'm talking about Afro House showcases and guest DJ in the building, one of my favorite people in the industry at the moment, Fraser Jones, live in the building. He's dropped in for a live set. He's going to be talking about his new releases and everything that's going on in his life. I'm excited. In the background, brand new one from one of my favorite producers, all the way from Belgium. His name is Columbo. It's called In This House. Coming up next, Disco Never Dies. I've got this cheeky disco edit from Roka. They've taken AO Technology and made it into a disco banger. Check it out.

I mean, who else did not see that coming? Taking Justin Timberlake, 50 Cent, AO Technology. I think this track came out in 2007. And turning it into a groovy house disco track. I'm here for it. And it is perfect for a Tuesday evening. The weather is miserable in Johannesburg. I'm hoping that the rest of the country has a bit of summer, spring sunshine. If not, let's turn up the heat with some house music. Coming up next, I got this unshazamable. It's an unreleased record from Grosso Modo. I got to meet them for the first time last year in Amsterdam. Really cool guys. And they've just returned with a brand new tribal house track called Brrr. It's coming up right after this.

I mean, that's the vibe, right? A couple of cheeky drums on a Tuesday. That's what we came for. 5FM, 6:15. Yes, it is. It's the Kyle Kasem Show. Great to have you. You know what? It is a Tuesday, and I want to just let you know a little secret. There are 3 days left before 5FM's birthday bash this Saturday at Truth Nightclub. The lineup is spectacular. I'm going to be there. My brother's going to be there. Chunder Monkey's going to be there. There's going to be so many artists that it will take me my whole show to name them. So go check out our Instagram and make sure you come find us there on Saturday evening. Coming up next, let me play you another Unshazamable. This is a really hot record. Also, friend of South African music. His name is Illusionize. He's been here a couple of times, all the way from Brazil. He teams up with Fezo, who's doing some big things in the house community. They've just dropped this bass housey tech track called Living On My Own. It comes out next week on Akanso Records.

0: clubby track. This one is going to do damage throughout the whole world for the next few months. It's called Living on My Own, Fezo, Illusionize. If you happen to take out your phone and were like, okay, I need this track in my car, you can't. It's not out. It comes out next week, and that's the whole joy of listening to 5FM every day. We only play the best of the best, unreleased, exclusive records. First play in South Africa today, and you heard it first on the Kyle Kassem Show. It's called Living on My Own. Coming up next, it's time for my future anthem. This man has been on fire for the last few years, and in the last year, he's literally become a house music pop star. People are trying to book him at every festival, every event. He's headlining some of the biggest dance music festivals in the world. Talking about Adam 10, and he's just dropped a brand new record called Keep Working. It's coming up right after this.
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0: For the first time on South African television, Scorpion Kings live comes to the audiences nationwide from FNB Stadium. 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From the source of Mzansi. SABC 1, Mzansi for sure. Come on. Let's keep the music going. It's a Tuesday night. We one step closer to the weekend. Let's make it rain with a bit of a groove. Adam 10 returns with his brand new one. It's called Keep Working. It's my future anthem. Check it out.

I mean, there's a reason I picked this track as a future anthem, and I'll tell you why. Adam 10 is on a generational run at the moment. He's just been making hits. And it's not now. It's been the last 5 years. He's coming so hot, and he's really brought his own sound. Everyone in the world is trying to copy him, but you just can't copy this. It's just so raw and authentic to him. So shout out to ReKids Labels. This is a brand new one called Keep Working. Coming up next, it's time for some South African house music. This one has two really cool artists on. I'm talking about Z Essential and Nomvula. They've teamed up to bring you a brand new one called Bazimile. Check it out.

0: Sudam Records. You heard it first right here on 5FM. Tuesday night, it's all about house music. And I'm so happy you made time to hang out with me. My name is Kyle Kasem. Sitting across me is Fraser Jones, one of my favorite artists in South Africa at the moment. The man is touring around the world. Where are you off to next?
1: Hey, Kyle. Thanks for having me again. Great to be back. The next tour, it's a bit all over the place, but I go to Europe for 2 weeks, then back to the Americas for a little bit, and finish up in Asia before the most exciting time of the year, December.
0: I mean, living the life. Europe, Asia, the States, absolutely killing it. Welcome home. We always love having you at 5FM. There's a reason we pulled you in tonight. You have just released a track on one of the most, I mean, one of the biggest labels in the world right now, Helix Records.
1: Thanks, Kyle. It was sort of came out of nowhere, which is awesome. And song's name is Midnight Air. Came out on Friday, and yeah, I was just really excited to be able to share it with everyone. The feedback has been incredible, so really grateful for that.
0: What a tune. We took a listen to it backstage here at 5, and I love it. It's really housey, it's melodic. It reminds me of a beautiful South African sunset.
1: I think that's a great way to describe it. You've hit the nail on the head there.
0: Copyright that, the Kyle Kasem Show. What else is happening in your life, man?
1: Not much, Kyle. It was great to be with you at the Marble Circus. I think you played an awesome set, so
0: thank
1: congrats
0: you,
1: on
0: sir.
1: That. And yeah, great to be home for a little bit before setting up for the big December.
0: Touching on the Marble Circus this weekend, you travel around the whole world. You get to see a lot of festivals. You've been to Coachella. What was it like witnessing LMC on Saturday, and how would you compare that to the rest of the world's production?
1: I have to say, firstly, I think the Marble guys smashed it, so congrats to them. The production and attention to detail was incredible. Just being able to walk around there during the day and just see all the different sponsors and how everyone came to the party was beyond. And I think every artist I watched absolutely killed it, so kudos to everyone that played. And yeah, I was really, really impressed.
0: What a pleasure. We had a great time. I'm so impressed by the production. True world class. Let's go back to you. Where can we find you in the next couple of weeks in South Africa?
1: I was at Greenhouse on Saturday, which is always loads of fun. And then got a bit of a break now, just obviously because of the international schedule. And then over December, the chaos begins. It's around Cape Town, Flats, and Francis. As you know, the usual suspects.
0: I'm sure we'll find you together somewhere. You'll be like, hey, Kyle, what are you doing here?
1: Land up on another Sapphire flight with your brother.
0: Exactly. We can't wait for it. December is coming in hot. It is now 25 minutes to 7, so I don't want to talk anymore. Fraser is going to go show us all his brand new tracks. Welcome to 5FM. It's the Kyle Kasem Show.
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Sound. So Ibiza, and from Johannesburg to Zambia, shout out Ravina. She's tuned in. I just got a message on Instagram with a screenshot of her listening to it. Big shout out to everyone in Zambia tuning into the Kyle Kasem Show. If you have, just put your radio on 5FM Tuesday nights. My guest DJ ripping it on the ones and twos. Fraser Jones is in the building.

I mean, the guy's made some time for 5FM. He's about to leave for three different continents of touring. I'm talking about Fraser Jones. Next week, Europe, then the United States, then Asia. We're glad to have him live in the studio tonight, playing us some of his brand new music and, of course, his latest release out on Helix Records.

If you don't know his name, now you do. Fraser Jones, where are you, my brother? Find me on your microphone. That was incredible. What a performance.

0: man.
1: Thanks, Carl. Thanks for having me again. Really love being back.
0: Such a pleasure. We love what you're doing, taking South African music to the world. Next week is in Europe, States, and Asia. Can we come with?
1: Please do. I think you guys would make pretty good road managers.
0: I mean, I'm keen. Let's go. Let's go. Let's go travel the world with Fraser Jones. Upcoming shows next week. It's out of South Africa, December. We can find you everywhere.
1: Pretty much. I mean, I'm super grateful to have a busy December already. And I know we were speaking about this earlier, but I can't wait for it. I'm super grateful that I get to play overseas and see the world, but nothing compares to playing here in December. Just the energy that everyone brings and the vibe, it's special.
0: Now, South African people, like, they have no off button in December. It's just like one day from the 1st till the 31st, and it's just madness. I can't wait either.
1: It's complete fun, and it's just playing to a crowd that's full of energy. So I can't wait, and yeah, be good to watch you along the lines too.
0: Yes, sir. Thanks for hanging out with us. I got a duck. Five Nights is waiting to take you till 10 p.m. It's going to be a stellar show. And don't forget, because you can't blame me if you said no one told you, I'm telling you that 5FM's birthday bash is this Saturday at Truth Nightclub. Come and find me. Let's take it to the sunrise. Catch you later.

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2: I look so good, you look so good. 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F*** it. You only live once. Let the people see.

0: Oh man, it's such a good jam. It's Flo with Lee Kid right here on a Five Nights. Oh man, Bestie, it feels so good to be with you behind the mic. I'm Jalal Tantage. I've been away for like 3-4 days. I was in Cape Town. I had a little bit of a break, a little bit of a holiday. And now I'm back in Jersey. I'm a bit disappointed though with this weather in Joburg. It's rainy, it's stormy. I need a cuddle. And I'm just like, where am I going to get it? This is not fun. But you know what's fun is being with you. This is almost close to a cuddle. Standing in for Ati this evening is Zanele from 5 Mid Morning. She holds it down behind the scenes. Hello. But today she's here. Girl,
1: yes,
0: we have not done a show together
1: in so long.
0: In so long. Yes. So Zan and I actually started on campus radio together in Pretoria. Mm-hmm. And now we have finally reached a new milestone in our careers, in our journey. So to the first night.
1: Hey, I feel like we need to do like some sort of crazy thing, because the last time we did something together, we got tattoos together on air.
0: We did.
1: So now it's like, oh okay, gosh, we need to up the stakes now. Like, yes, what do we do? Do we go like skydiving together?
0: Hi. While doing it? Like, I feel like it needs a bit of permanence, because yes, tattoos, yes, are like permanent. Yes. And this is my first and only tattoo.
1: Oh my gosh. I feel like now you need to get more.
0: Girl, after that experience, more. Did I tell you I had a breakdown the day after? Oh my gosh. I was crying because I was wondering, like, I'm not somebody who's always like been, and also during the period when I had gotten the tattoo, I was going through a breakup. I was going through a lot.
1: So it was an impulsive decision.
0: Yes, it was,
1: girl,
0: impulsive.
1: You didn't tell me this.
0: Girl, it was so impulsive. So now afterwards, I was like, oh my God, why did I do this? Like, I was freaking out. I was regretting it. I was looking at it and I was like, do I even this? And then afterwards, I've gotten used to it. But now I'm so scared because I'm just thinking about that breakdown I had.
1: Yeah. Like, you don't want to do it again.
0: Can I handle
1: But do you
0: this?
1: Regret it? Regret it?
0: No.
1: Okay.
0: I kind of want more on my body. Like, yes, random, dainty. Maybe we should do something permanent. We just need to think and figure out what exactly that permanent thing is. But you know something else that's permanent that can leave us feeling embarrassing? Ish. Is when we decide to do random things. Not even random. It could be thoughtful, grand gestures for our crushes. Like this one time, I decided to catch a flight for a guy.
1: I did.
0: Never again. I thought I would find love in Cape Town. That's why. And then I learned not. I'll tell you more about this afterwards.

0: Evergreen, Young Giant on a Five a Night, 17 minutes after 7 p.m. I'm Jadel Tantage, and I want to tell you about how I decided to fly to Cape Town for a guy.
1: WTF was that? Let's unpack the chaos, confusion, and moments that left you asking, what just happened?
0: So I do want to reference and say that I have matured since the situation, and I am no longer this girl. You will never catch me catching a flight and paying for this flight ever again just to go see another guy. So this guy and I started speaking. I think we were like speaking for about a month or two, and things escalated quite quickly. Like, we were like lovey-dovey boyfriend girlfriend in those 2 months when we first started speaking. And I thought, oh, this guy, like, he is it. He had to go back to school because he was studying law in Cape Town, so he flew back. And then I was on a little break in April. I normally take my breaks. Well, just before the new radio year in April, I took my break. So I decided that during this break, I'm going to go visit him in Cape Town. He offered to pay for the flight. I said, I'm an independent woman. Like, I don't need your help. And then I got there. Day one, very cute, very cozy. Like, oh, it was so sweet. The love of your life in Cape Town. Day two, I start noticing that he's not as romantic as he was when I was in Joburg. Like, he would be sending me food, flowers, but he wasn't doing all those things while I was in Cape Town. Day three comes around, and mind you, I'm staying there for 7 days. Day three comes around, and I'm like, this guy's treating me like I'm one of his boys. Day four, I was like, let me speak up about this. I spoke up, and now we started fighting. Day six comes around, and I was like, okay, this is not going to work, but I really want to work through this with you. He tells me, actually, this is not going to work. He tells me, he had a head start on me and tells me, actually, no, you know what? This is not going to work. I'm going to break up with you. I booked my flight back to Joburg, and I was crying on the flight. This was the saddest thing I've ever been through. If you think about a sad movie scene, this is exactly what I experienced. So I decided to myself, never again am I going to do something as grand and as nice for a guy who's gonna actually leave me feeling like crap afterwards. So, yeah, that's my crazy story
2: this
0: about
2: guy's
0: how
2: actually so crazy, because you were so cute. That was so cute, flying yourself out when you offered. You said, "No, babe, I got it. You've been taking care of me, so let me show you."
0: You can't even get me flowers. So have you ever experienced this before?
2: Unfortunately, you know, unfortunately, I am what you call a romantic.
0: What did you do?
2: Helpless romantic. I was much younger, so please, I'm smarter now.
0: We have grown.
2: But I remember I was dating this guy, and his birthday was before my birthday. So I went all out for his birthday. I spent the whole day with him. I planned everything, got his friends all together, did a braai. I spent the day with him and like made sure he was okay. Whatever they needed at the braai with the friends,
0: you were there.
2: The drinks ran out. I said, don't worry about it, I got it. Topped up the drinks, bought the meat, got everyone together, got him a present. I literally got him, you know how expensive cakes now are, got him cakes, a cake, and then I also got him like a watch. Bought him a watch.
0: I really know that's like 900 rand, 1,000 rand, gone.
2: He was like, talk about it. So I said, you know what? Let me get it to him. His birthday's a day before mine. So he did this whole thing. I showed him just how much I loved him. Guess what he did for my birthday the next day?
0: Nothing.
2: He didn't even say happy birthday. He didn't even send a text.
0: He hates you.
2: The next day, he's like, yo, sorry, babe. I was hanging and like, you know, I didn't forget. It's just I didn't get a second. Even send a text.
0: Goodbye. 082-550-5151. Zanele and I can't be the only ones who have done some crazy things for love. What is the most romantic or the most craziest thing you have ever done for a partner, a situationship, maybe even somebody you were crushing on? You didn't have them, but you were trying to get there. And then you realize, oh, damn, this backfired. And this person does not deserve me. Come through and let us know your stories.
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0: banger from Teddy Swims, Mr. Know-It-All on a Five Nights. Welcome to the show. If you just tuned in, we are in WTF, What's That? And that's where we're discussing the craziest things, friend, that you have done for love. I explained I went to Cape Town. Zanele told us about how she had gone all out for a guy's birthday, only for him not to even wish her a happy birthday, excusing the fact that, you know, hey, listen, I have been through a lot. Is that what he said?
1: No, he's like, he's hanging and, you know, he's like not having a good time, and
0: that's
1: he
0: crazy.
1: Was busy or whatever.
0: Wow. Alrighty. Well, I see your WhatsApp messages coming in. There's somebody called Joe saying that they spent $100K on their crush's birthday, and they never heard back from them after that. And you know what? One thing about ladies, you must never, ever, ever do that, especially if it's just a crush. It's never gonna work out that way. Let's get into this voice note.
2: Hey guys. Okay, so. Yeah, it's a bit of a story. Me and my missus have been together for 3 years.
0: Okay.
2: We loved each other, but also hated each other. Mm. We fought like cats and dogs. We stayed together. We broke up like 7 million times. And the sad thing is that we loved each other. We love each other. And we actually still love each other. So the last time we broke up, which was now recently, June, and she decided to get with some other dude after our breakup, which is fair. That's honest.
0: Okay, I get it.
2: She was on Tinder, whatever to that effect. But then we started kind of chatting again. But during the time that we were broken up, I decided I'm going to move to the UK and immigrate there. And July, August. But now it's kind of kicking in because now we're lovey-dovey and I'm leaving now on the 23rd of October. And kind of sad, but unfortunately, you know, the thing is, this is all happy days, honeymoon phase. We love each other now, but if it ends up like what we were at that stage, that is kind of where the killer is going to be, because even if she can come over on a dependent visa, the killer is... Are we going to end up like what we were?
0: Eesh.
2: Where we loved each other but hated each other? And that's a sad one. But even now, we're staying in two separate places, but she cannot let go of me, and are the same. I want to be with her all the time.
1: At least it's mutual.
2: Yes. We make plans, or we can sleep over at each other every single night. And I don't know what to do. I'm actually kind of confused, but... just kind of have to just kind of say, look, we need to let it go.
0: No.
2: And don't know how to really do it, though.
0: No, don't let it go. Do not let it go.
1: What if this is meant to be? Giving up too early.
0: I have been through this. I was on and off with somebody for an entire year. We were not speaking, and then we were speaking, and then we were speaking, and then I was in love, and I just felt like I just needed to keep going back to either keep hating them or to fall madly in love with them.
1: Do you know what I believe in? Strongly, strongly believe in. Go back until you can't anymore.
0: I believe in that too. You need to hate the person before you can fully. Especially when I hear the story, I'm like, yo, you guys have a bond. Like, there's a special connection that you have here. And the issue with letting this go now is the fact that you could be with somebody else and maybe not reach the same level in connection, and you're wondering, damn, like...
1: My problem is... the concept of thinking what if.
0: No.
1: So you have to like go back until there's no more what if.
0: Yes.
1: Until you're like, you actually, if I stayed any longer with this person, I would hate it.
0: Yes, I agree. Do not end things. Do you hear me? Okay.
1: Not right now.
0: Not right now. It is not the time. You either need to like hate them, or you need to know that this is my person and I'm never letting go. And trust me, it gets sweeter. With the right person, though.
1: Yeah.
0: If it's not the right person, it won't get sweeter.
1: And that's fine, because then you know, then you're done.
0: And don't work with the what ifs. Don't work on like, but what if, like, you know, this happens? What if we go back? What if it turns out to become even greater? Y'all just need to become better people.
1: Yes.
0: And then you'll be fine. Okay, I love this. This is how we're going to end it. In a moment, we're going to get into the spontaneous DJ who's going to give us the sauce that we need for 2026. It's going to be such a fire mix for PH and Friends.
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0: Yo, Five Nights, you guys make my days each and every day. Hi, Kerry. I'm hearing a fire ass mix, a bomb ass mix, 10 out of 10. Spectacular. Give me 14 of them right now. Shout out to you.
1: Woo, this mix is fire. I didn't think that there could be anything hotter than my husband, but you are definitely giving my husband a run for his money.
2: Come on. Oh, shout out to Spontaneous DJ for blessing us these past 30 minutes. So, so good, man. This is what I needed on a Tuesday evening. I'm Jadal Tantage. Bestie, don't go anywhere because in a couple of minutes, we're stepping into the war room. And, you know, I loved that I was drama-free for the past few days while I was away, but I would hate and I'd be lying if I said that I did not miss the war room. And in case you're new to this, we handle your situations, your dilemmas. Sometimes you struggle with, you know, some things and you're just so confused as to how you're going to navigate through a situation and you just need some extra eyes and ears on the situation, and that's where we're coming in. Today is all about housing and living situations. What would you do if your roommate decided to no longer continue with the lease and then the landlord says to them, hey, it's cool that you go, but you need to find a replacement. And then, friend, you meet that replacement and you realize, this one is dodgy. This one is given skibanga. Skibanga. They're not real. They're not legit. What would you do? Well, we're going to figure out, and I need you to hear this person out in just a moment. Don't go anywhere. Keep it locked. It's 5 o'clock.

0: It's a throwback. It's a banger. It's playing right here on a 5 & 9. It's Demi Lovato, Cool for the Summer on a 5 FM. Before that, I gave you a banger from our girl Tyler with Zara Larsson on the track called She Did It Again. 5 minutes after 8 p.m., you tuned into 5 FM. My name is Jadol Tantage, bestie. It's time for us to step into the war room.
1: 5 Nights War Room. Real stories, real drama. You hear both sides, then decide who's guilty. Tonight is all about housing and living situations.
0: Ooh, man, let's get into the story. So basically, two roommates signed a lease and they had agreed to split in the rent. Everything was fine until Lerato decided that she wants to move out before the lease ended. She told her roommates that she's leaving and she has also spoken to the landlord. But the only major problem was that the landlord said to Lerato, before she goes, she needs to find somebody to take over her bedroom. So Lerato was looking, she was asking around. And then eventually, after looking around for a very long time, she found somebody. And now that her move-out date is getting closer, her other roommate is not feeling this new roommate that she got. She says he's a bit dodgy. She's not feeling his character, his vibe. And now Lerato also says that the problem is that she should have given notice. She should have allowed her to be part of the process of planning who's going to move into the bedroom or share the space with her. And if I was Lerato's roommate, I would react the same way. I would not accept the situation. If somebody I moved in with and I agreed that you and I are going to stay together, and then all of a sudden, you decide that actually this is not what I want anymore and you're going to go find a random person, I'm sorry. This is unacceptable. I feel like Lerato's roommate should put up a fight until she gets what she wants.
2: Okay. I'm hearing you, right? But the deal was, if you want to move out, get a replacement. And she got the replacement. What more does she need to do?
0: There's just a standard.
2: Because you aren't feeling this person off of one meet, by the way. They haven't gone out for a coffee or anything like that. They met once. You're literally judging a book by its cover. You're not giving this person a chance to see how they actually are.
0: Girl, energy doesn't lie. You can sense when something is off. You can sense if somebody's not 100%. No,
2: have you never been wrong about someone?
0: Absolutely. My nose is... God gave me a big nose for a reason. It can sense BS. Girl.
2: You've never been wrong about someone's vibe, energy. You know, there's sometimes...
0: Okay, yes. No, but... That person. I was right, though. I gave them time to prove themselves.
2: Okay.
0: But the basis of their character and who I thought they would be, which was mean girl energy, I was right about her.
2: It turned out,
0: she still is a mean girl. I gave her time. But in this sense, I'm living with you. At least my friends or people I meet, we have time to get
2: grow
0: to know each other.
2: And whatever. Okay.
0: You go back to your house. I go back to my house. But now I'm living with you in the same, and my home is my sanctuary. I don't think that Lerato's being fair. Either Lerato must come back and stay, or she must pay her portion of the rent when she's gone.
2: That's so unfair to Lerato, because now she has to pay double when she really did find a replacement. Also, when you're agreeing to move in with random people, when you're agreeing to share with a stranger, you never know what you're going to get. And that's just a risk you have to take, because that's a decision you made. So now, just because... You actually even have the luxury of meeting this person. Sometimes when you move in with strangers, you don't have the luxury. You just get there and you're like, okay, this is my roommate. This is the situation. There's nothing else I can do about it.
0: But this is why we have choices in life. We don't have to be like those people who just choose to accept. If you have standards and you feel like you don't want to live with this person, then you should not be able to live with that person. 082-550-5151. Zanelle and I are clearly on opposite ends on this one. I personally think that Lerato should go back and she should move back in with her roommate, or she should pay the rent. She shouldn't leave her roommate with somebody that this roommate does not agree with, you know, the vibe or staying with. What do you make of the situation? Who is guilty and wrong? Personally, Lerato is so wrong in the situation. What do you think? Come through, let us know your thoughts on this.

0: It's Alok Bastille, Run Into Trouble, right here on 5FM. 16 minutes after 8 p.m. We are in the war room, and today is all about housing and living situations.
1: 5 Nights War Room. Real stories, real drama. You hear both sides, then decide who's guilty. Tonight is all about housing and living situations.
0: So what would you do if you were in Lerato's shoes? She's basically fighting with her roommate because she decided that she was going to no longer continue with the lease agreement. The landlord said, that's okay, you can go on your own, but you need to find a replacement. And now that she's found a replacement, her roommate said, hell no, I am not going to be living with this dude who's giving me weird vibes. She's not liking him. And I could understand, because if I was in her position and I found that I met somebody and their vibe was off, why on earth would I stay with them? Let's hear what Nklankla thinks of the situation.
2: Good evening, 5 Nights. Welcome back, JT.
0: Thanks.
2: Hi, Mazet.
3: Hello.
2: Lerato's not guilty, guys. She did things by the book. She requested to move out. She was asked to find a replacement. She did that. It's unfortunate for the vibes. But then if the new person contributes towards the rent, they will behave. I don't see anything wrong. Maybe over time they'll learn to get used to being in the same space. But Lerato is not guilty in this instance. Have a good evening.
0: No. This evening just turned bad, because why on earth would you say that now?
3: I agree with Nklankla. Like, maybe they'll learn to get along or whatever. But I do think when you're sharing, like, this is what you sign up for. You never know who you're going to share with. If they're creepy, they're creepy. Then you'll move out.
0: Ah, wow. Gugu.
4: 5 Nights, besties.
0: What the fuck? Hey. Thank you.
4: I'm so sorry for what's been through. My daughter. Hi, Zanele. Your voice is gorgeous. Welcome.
3: Hello, Gugu.
4: Ooh, Lerato. Because, I mean, staying with someone you don't vibe with and it's awkward and, like, all... Oh, I think the roommate, come on, who's ever owning the lease must, like, maybe put it up for renting again. Maybe they find someone better. But who's wrong? They got a roommate. Like, they asked for, but now the roommate is not.
0: Yeah,
4: I'm deadlocked. I'm sorry.
0: Gugu, no,
3: this
0: friend.
3: This is difficult, though.
0: It's simple. Let me tell you, it's so simple, because right now I feel like Lerato would just went to go find somebody for the sake of finding somebody. Lerato must ask herself, would she stay with that guy? Would she want to stay with somebody she just, like, found? Because you know what? I just also feel like now the standards are lower, because now you're desperate. You're taking anyone you want. That's not fair.
3: That's what I'm saying. This one's difficult, because I'm hearing the roommate situation. Like, you don't want to also just live with a creepy person that you don't get along with. Now when you get home, you must look in the fridge and see, did they take my yogurt? Did they whatever?
0: You must go count your jewelry.
3: Like, now you must count your eggs, all these things.
0: Like,
3: but imagine if you were Lerato. Let's say you got a job opportunity and it said you must move to Cape Town in the next 3 months. Now you can't move because you can't find a replacement.
0: I will find someone, or... I won't pay, because I already know if I'm going to Cape Town, I'm going to be spending so much money.
3: No paying, my sister.
0: Okay, so paying wouldn't be part of it. But I know that I would find a decent person. I will say to the people, yo, do you mind allowing me to work remote? Give me 15 days in Cape Town. I'll try to negotiate a way. I wouldn't just throw my hands up in there and say, yo, this is the best I could find. Bye. Like, goodbye.
3: See, I'm hearing you.
0: No.
3: You saying that
0: You need to make, you need to honestly make a way. You need to find a way. And honestly, Lerato just seems like, girl, I'm onto greener and newer pastures. I could not care. And I don't like that for my girl, her roommate, you know? So let us know. Let's wrap it up in a moment. Zanele's going to deliver the verdict. 082-550-5151. Is Lerato guilty for finding a terrible, average roommate for her new as a new roommate for her current roommate? Or do you reckon that she's done the right thing? She's gotten a replacement and now her current roommate must just accept the fact.
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0: It's Iris Star. Where do we go on a 5 nights? Bessie, what would you do if your roommate came to you and said, hey, listen, I'm planning on moving out. The landlord says I just need to find somebody and get a replacement, and they bring along somebody new to share the space with you, and you realize that this person, they're dodgy, their vibe's off, you're not liking them, you're not vibing with them, and now you want them to find a replacement, find somebody else. This is the case with Lerato. She's leaving, which means that her roommate is now left with the person she had found as a replacement. However, her roommate is not happy with this person. Georgie, speak to us.
1: Hi, beautiful Jordal. It's Jordy.
0: Hey.
1: I am in agreement with you, actually, because you kind of had this, you know, expectation to have this period or this time with that specific roommate. And now all of a sudden, it's like they're kind of breaking up and now you must find a new boyfriend. Also, is Lerato's roommate a young lady? You know, how are the dynamics? So I can understand it's quite a stressful situation. And I mean, if you agree to a certain term or contract, you should actually stick to it. I know things change, but you know, you need to always consider the other person at the end of the day as well. Anyway, love you ladies. Have a good evening. Bye.
0: Thank you so much for sharing, Jordy. I'm glad that someone is on my side tonight. However, it's not about what I think, it is what you have said. With that being said, Zan, what is the verdict tonight?
2: So listen, I think I'm hearing both sides now. Initially, I was on the side with Gugu and Ntlanhla, and it's like, especially Ntlanhla. So Ntlanhla's saying it's none of Lerato's business. Lerato found the replacement, she did her part. Lerato's fine. And I was like that. I agreed with Ntlanhla.
0: Yeah.
2: But now hearing Gugu being torn and hearing Georgie as well, I do see how inconvenient it can be. And you're putting the roommate in such a tricky situation.
0: Yeah.
2: You're basically breaking up with the roommate and then finding a replacement partner that's not great. So the verdict is in. Lerato, you are wrong.
0: Praise God. This is what I love to hear. Because it's so selfish that you're just getting whoever. It's almost like you are, you know how some people reach a certain age and they think, oh damn, like I'm getting older. I need to find somebody who is going to just be with me. Now you're going to take anyone who would just want to be with you.
2: No,
0: you're going to lower your standards just so that you can ensure that you're going to be married by 30.
2: That's not fair. And I'm also thinking now, what if their lease was like a 2-year lease?
0: Girl,
2: or something.
0: No.
2: Lerato, find someone that actually is good to be a... Would you want to be a roommate with this person?
0: Please be a better person. Yo, I'm so, so, so glad we got to the end of this. Friends, something that we actually just need to get started with. My English is dying. But I cannot wait for this Saturday because it is our birthday party. And I remember in university, I was a bit of a joler, like Zan will even know. Every Thursday, Friday, Saturday, I was always texting, asking, guys, where are we going? Let's go out. And I remember this one night, I went out and then all of a sudden, there were sirens. It was the ambulance there to fetch me. I'll let you know how I landed up in the back of an ambulance van when we start with our party confessions that we're going to get into, because we're trying to make some good memories here. And friend, that's one memory I would like to literally erase from my brain. And I hope my mom is not listening to the show because she's about to find out some news. What you doing? From Beautiful Day to Tiana said.
3: 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You got.

see this week. It is 5FM's birthday party at Truth Nightclub. And, you know, I thought it would be an absolute great idea if we could start the party early and get into some party confessions. I told you that I was in a bit of a situation a few years ago where I ended the night in an ambulance van. And if we go back a few years to this night, we were at a club. If you know the strip very well, you know of Jolly's, one of the my favorite clubs, one of the best clubs there on the strip. And during COVID time, because we were only allowed to be out for a few hours before curfew hit, they had all these specials running between 4 and 5 p.m. in the night, right? And my friends and I would be outside lining up early to get there so that we can get these drink specials. And so I had already had my $200 that was going to give me like 6 drinks. Mind you, for context, I am quite of a lightweight. So I decided that I'm going to go strong. I had my 5 drinks, go to the bar, get my 6th drink, go back to the dance floor where all my friends are. As I'm sipping the drink, dancing, having a good time, a person knocks this drink out of my hand. And mind you, it was already like halfway done, more than halfway done. So there was just like a sip or two left. This girl felt so bad. She said, "Girl, I will buy you another drink." I said, "Yes, please get me another drink." Go to the bar with her. She orders the drink. She hands it to me. And I swear I had one sip and I don't remember what happened after that night. My friends were so worried about me that evening because Jadal was not responding properly. She kept, you know, passing out. I was in and out of like, I couldn't even call it sleep, but I was just in and out of it. So they got really worried and they thought, oh my goodness, what if this girl had spiked a drink? So they decided to call the ambulance. And I end off my night on the ambulance. Now the ambulance is here asking for my medical aid. And the stress in me, that little bit of stress that still knew if my mother found out about this, I would be in deep trouble. I said, I'm going to give him my medical aid. I'm fine. I try to reassure them. And eventually they decided to let me go. And that is my party confession. I'm going to be opening up the WhatsApp line to you. 082-550-5151. Whatever it is, let me know. What is your party confession? Maybe there's something that happened on a night out that you thought to yourself, I will never repeat the story ever again. Come through and tell us. You can keep yourself anonymous. I will listen. I can't promise that it will be judgment free, but I will listen. Okay? And I'm keen to hear about your wildest nights out. The fun never stops. Yeah. 5FM.

0: Okay.
1: I must respond. I don't want to respond because sometimes
2: it's Jodel Tantage on 5 Nights.

0: It's Neon Dreams. Say it out loud on Five Nights. Something that I would love for you to say out loud. And you know, sometimes you don't want to say it out loud, but because we're partying it up this week, I thought that we should get our party confessions going. I explained that I had a little bit too much to drink, and I ended up in an ambulance van. They were so worried about me. My friends were worried, and I just should have, I mean, probably calmed down knowing that I could only handle six drinks, and I decided to go for a seventh, and it just went downhill from there. So I want to know if you've ever had crazy nights out, perhaps something wild happened, maybe you met a stripper, or perhaps you ended up kissing somebody's man or woman. What's the story? Chris from Benoni. And you know what, friend? If I didn't have somebody from Benoni or the East Rand share a story, I would have been very upset, because everyone who stays that side, anyone who parties in Benoni, y'all are the wildest creatures I know. Chris, I'm so keen to get into your story.
1: Hi, Janelle. It's Chris here. One of my confessions is being Bronx sprayed, my friend birthed a party at the dam. I mean, we live just a few clicks outside town on a farm. So my friends dropped me off at the farm, like in front of our gate. I woke up in the middle of the night, a little bit cold. I was slipping on my shoes. My shirts are torn. My hands are bleeding.
0: What?
1: And so I followed the first lights. I was in the middle of the field when I woke up. I followed the first lights, which was the N4. So I walked away on the N4 with my pants torn, my shirt torn, no shoes, because I left my shoes behind. And eventually I found out where I was. I was just around the corner from my home. But I decided, no, I don't want to sleep in my bed tonight. I want to sleep in Milton Field. And when we went the next morning to explore where I went sleeping, we found out I was just 5 meters away from a beehive.
0: What?
1: So, yeah, that's my story.
0: Only in Benoni will this happen. Chris, you wild, wild one. I hope I'm going to see you on Friday, because I feel like you and I will have a duel together. Bestie, it's going to be absolutely insane. 5FM is hosting the biggest party on the 3rd of October, and we are taking celebrations to the Truth Nightclub. It's going to be one massive night. Kyle Kasim is going to be DJing, DJ Tseppi, Dust Capital, Lula Odiba, Taste Champagne, Smash Africa, and Austin Kasim. So many more other DJs, like an international one, Dirty Durin is also going to be there alongside Tomorrow Day, Chanda Monkey. And we just want you to be there celebrating us, celebrating you, because we wouldn't be here without you. So secure your tickets now at truthjhb.co.za. It is 5FM's birthday. We are born to party, and you are invited.
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1: 5 FM, it's Chanel Transition on your radio. It's just gone 9 p.m. Moments ago, we were busy.
0: It's Joe Del.
1: That is me. But moments ago, we were busy speaking about the craziest thing you've done and some of your party confessions. We had an anonymous send us a message saying that they woke up next to their ex-wife's half-sister. She was waiting 15 years for the opportunity. That is insane. She definitely plotted this. Let me tell you, women will act dumb, but we're smarter than we think. The moment you think, oh my goodness, this is such a coincidence that we were in the same space the entire time and we never happened to like know each other or make a move, I'm telling you now, we were probably plotting it the entire time. So again, I want to remind you that it will be so fun for you to join us on the 3rd of October. It's going to be epic. It's going to be great. We're going to have the best time when we get to celebrate 5FM and all the years and memories that we have had together. It's going to be so fun. So definitely make sure you get your ticket. But first, friend, before you get your ticket, I want you to enjoy this absolute banger. I think it's the perfect way to segue into this last hour of the show and to remind you that you're going to have a good time on Saturday.

0: It's an absolute banger from Lord KS teaming up with Quest on this track called For Sure. Friggin', I want to let you know about something super exciting that 5FM wants to put you onto. 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

0: It is Amy Jones with Again on a 5FM. You tuned into 5 Nights. You're hanging out with me, Jadol Tantage. Welcome to the show if you only tuned in. We have about 40 minutes left together, and something that I would really love for you to know more about is our weekly podcast that is hosted by Boipelo Moketsi, and she actually is phenomenal. She hosts 5 after hours between 10 and 1 a.m. She has given us really, I guess I would say, VIP tickets, front row seats to all the lifestyle, music, culture, and entertainment scenes that is across Joburg. So she hosts her monthly podcast that is called Vibe Check. And I just love the places she takes us to. And in this recent episode, she attended the biggest braai event that took place on Heritage Day. At the event, she spoke to Mpho Pops, Lady Zamar, Ben Rodriguez, Matthew Mull about their performances and what it's like being a part of the event. She also explored what the biggest braai meant to attendees and how food, music, and shared experiences brought people together for South Africa. And you know what? 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I feel like the biggest braai is the best place to be, because that is where we truly get to understand South African culture. If you're going to want to bring a friend from overseas to experience what it's like to be South African, I think that event is the best place to take them. So to check out the full episode, head on over to our YouTube page. 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
1: Now, there's nothing that screams we are South African quite like a braai. 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
2: If you invite me to a guest braai, it's not a braai, it's a gathering.
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1: Excuse us. 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
1: it's
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1: a barbecue.
2: Yes. A braai requires fire. 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
1: Yes.
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1: yes.
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0: It's Major Lazer teaming up with Sia and Labyrinth. Titans is the name of the song. It's 5 nights, you with me, Jadol Tantage, 25 minutes after 9 p.m. Let's see what I can put onto your radar tonight.
1: On the radar, who and what to watch. The people, things, and conversations shaping the culture.
0: Oh man, a conversation that I felt was so necessary to have tonight was the fact that Tyler is in the center of a conversation online again. Anytime she steps out into the world, whether she is on a red carpet or she's making a sexy music video, people always have something to say about her. And it seems like today they're talking about her body. She recently appeared at the VMAs to present an award or to present or announce a performance. Lisa was actually performing. So Lisa is a K-pop artist. And Tyler was there welcoming her on stage. And she wasn't even performing. She just rocked up. And people were saying that she has gained weight. She's no longer too skinny, because in my opinion, I find her very petite. And now they're dissecting how her looks and her outfits are not, I guess, coordinating. And I guess the conversation is, and I was saying this to Zanele, I just think that people don't have anything to say about her. They have tried coming for her because she said that she's colored and she's not black.
2: They came for the accent, they came for the terms that we use in South Africa, they came for her attitude, uppity African.
0: Now, it's her body. And I just think that they don't have anything more to speak on. And to be fair, I feel like when somebody's really confident in themselves, mm-hmm. there is absolutely mm-hmm. nothing you can do to break them down. I mean, even Uncle Waffles is a good example.
2: Yes.
0: People say that she's a man, she's trans, she is this, she's that. They try to like just lower her and make her feel less than what she really was. Because they felt like, oh,
2: there's nothing to say, really.
0: Yes, there's nothing to say.
2: There's really nothing to say. No one can ever say Tyler can't sing.
0: No
2: one can say Tyler's music is bad.
0: Yep.
2: You can say maybe it's not your type of music that you enjoy, but you can't say it's bad music. They can't say she's not creative. They can't say she hasn't changed the game. Like, they can't critique her work and her talent.
0: Yeah.
2: So they come for everything around it. And it just shows that the talent is not questionable.
0: Yes, and it also just shows what a big deal she is, because if she wasn't a big deal, they wouldn't be having her in conversation. But then I guess this conversation then becomes about whether or not people who are celebrities, if their weight should ever be part of the conversation, even if they're in the public eye, do we as the fans have the right to comment on their bodies?
2: I definitely think we do not have. And Uncle Waffles for me is the perfect example, because she went out and said, because she came out and she was quite petite, quite skinny. Then she started traveling and she gained a lot of weight and she became thick. And people were like, oh my gosh, what the hell? Then she lost the weight. She came out explaining that traveling takes so much out of you. You, with the schedules that these artists have, they don't sleep properly. There's no time to eat healthy meals. Like, in the beginning, she was really just trying to figure it out, and her health took a back seat.
0: Yeah.
2: And now she's prioritizing her health. She's prioritizing the gym. She's prioritizing eating healthy, which takes a lot of effort.
0: Yes.
2: So I even think for Tyler, she just moved to the US. We know how crazy the food portions are, how unhealthy US food is, all of that. So she's probably just figuring it out. And I think they deserve grace.
0: Yes. And I think that she looked absolutely hot.
2: Yeah. Like, what are we even talking about?
0: Like, I'm like, where's the problem? Like, oh, she doesn't even have a waist. Why are we saying she's fat? No. And I agree. I saw the same thing about Uncle Waffles. And, you know, I'm so glad you mentioned that, because at the end of the day, I think everyone has their own personal story.
2: Yes.
0: Whether it is, because I know in 3 months' time we're going to be with our families.
2: Yeah.
0: And this is always a constant thing that comes about. Why is this person fat? Why aren't you
2: just
0: married?
2: Don't
0: just don't say anything. Keep it pushing. Hush, hush, hush, hush, hush. Please. Anyway, let's end this conversation off with an absolute banger. No.

0: A push to start on a 5 and night. Shortly after 9:30, it's time for us to get into the 5 Nights Chart.
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0: Let's recap last week's top 5.
1: Last week's top 5. Number 5.
0: At number 5 was Max Moore's Cherry, which exits the chart tonight after 6 weeks on the pop charts. Another song we're saying goodbye to is Moonga K's Strut, a former number one on the 5 Nights pop charts.
1: Number 3.
0: Oh man, the song is too good. Ben Rodriguez, the song is for his fiance about her. A Girl Like You is the name.
1: This is number 2.
0: He takes me to church with his music. It's so spiritual. He's gifted. His name is Bukle G. Miracle at number 2.
1: Number 1.
0: Dean DeYoung. Choices to you at number 1. Will it be number 1 again tonight? We'll see you.
1: Last week's top five.
0: Alrighty, friend, we're saying goodbye to 2 songs on the chart, which means I need to introduce you to 2 brand new entries. At number 5 is a song titled Why Wait by Songa Ananda. It is such a banger. It is beautiful. It is soulful. It is everything you need on this in this evening. It is a song, Why Wait. It's a genre blending track that combines elements of electronic pop music, rock. It was actually released back in August this year, and the song is all about embracing your journey and trusting yourself and not waiting to go after the things we want. And I think this message is so true, because we often think that we have so much time. We often plan for what we're going to do in the next week, maybe even the next month. We try to convince ourselves that, you know what, in a month's time I'm going to be ready and I'm going to chase after the thing that I want. And I want you to listen to this song and be reminded that there's no better time to do anything than the present time. Keep it locked, you'll hear it after this.
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0: It is Ben Rodriguez, A Girl Like You, such a feel-good pop song making its way to the number four spot on the Five Nights pop chart. And it is actually a previous number one, and I love to see that it's still on the chart. Such a beautiful song. Welcome to the show. 18 minutes before we get to the top of the hour, we are counting down five of the hottest pop songs currently in South Africa. And since I let two songs leave the chart tonight, I'm giving you two brand new entries. I gave you one at number five, and then I'm giving you another one at number three. The song is from or by Tristan Cole. It's called You My Baby, and Tristan Cole's latest release makes such an impressive entrance onto the Five Nights pop chart, and I just love the song. It is really incredible. I'm keen to hear your thoughts on it. Come through and let me know what you think about this new entry. 082-550-5151 is where you can find me.
1: Five Nights. New entry number three.
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0: yeah, Buhle G, Miracle. The song is number 2 again on the Five Nights Pop Chart. Before that, Tristan Cole's You My Baby, a brand new entry, making its way to the number 3 spot on the Five Nights Pop Chart. Welcome to the show, friend. If you're only dialing in now, I'm so sad because I'm about to leave you very, very soon. But Bopelo Moketsi is going to be holding it down between 10 and 1 a.m. And for the past 20 minutes or so, we've been counting down 5 of the hottest pop songs currently in South Africa. Let's quickly do a recap in case you missed it.
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0: A brand new entry from Songo Ananda. Why wait? Ben Rodriguez, A Girl Like You, celebrating a month on the charts. Tristan Cole's You My Baby, a brand new entry, entering at number 3. The song takes me to church. It's so soulful. Buhle G, Miracle.
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0: Righty, at number 1, we have a song that has just been growing on me personally, and I know you liked it the moment I introduced it to you. The artist is Dean De Jong. Choices to use the name of the song. It is his latest single. It was released earlier this month through Quena Music. Dean wrote the song himself with production by Nicholas and Reese, and I am such a fan of his song, singer-songwriting abilities, and I just love what he's creating within the contemporary pop alternative space. Choices to You is now spending its 3rd week on the chart. It is an absolute banger, and I'm so glad to see it at number 1.
1: This week's number 1.

0: 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Dean DeYoung, choices to you on Five Nights. 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
0: Alright, coming in hot, taking over. Is your Radio Bay multi-award winning gorgeous sexy lady. Hey, long time no see.
3: Long time no see. Welcome back, Miss Holiday. Soft life, good life. The life I need.
0: Yo, you have a break very soon. Like, I'm already thinking about when's my next trip.
3: Next month even. Oh, it's next month even. Every month you're going on a trip.
0: Well, this one just happened because I just have friends who are very rich.
3: I'm very rich.
0: And I was like, actually, I've been working hard as well. Mm-hmm. Let's do. So, yeah, low-key during another one. But then I'm going to have a break in November because December.
3: A break from the holiday?
0: Yes.
3: Or another break?
0: In November, because this December, I want a December like I've never Decembered before. I want to be outside the country.
3: Outside the country, where? Mm. Do you know where? Okay,
0: okay, so I'm going to do O-Ship, mm-hmm. and then I really want to do Bali for New Year's.
3: Yeah, that's a good idea. Bali, yes. Or I've also heard great things about Phuket in New Year's.
0: Thailand!
3: I think it might be a bit too crazy at that point.
0: I love crazy.
3: You love crazy?
0: I love crazy.
3: It's you.
0: It's me. Put me on the edge. Also, if Bonang is listening to this, please.
3: Girls, we are looking for you.
0: Where are you?
3: Come on. What's wrong with Bonang? We really need
0: you. And the thing is, you know,
3: we love her so much.
0: I wasn't even doing much. Like, I just had posted that video. She had responded. And then over the weekend, she had replied again to someone else's comments. So it's like, you're keen to be in small streets.
3: Yes.
0: Girl, yeah. Please.
3: I just feel like whatever team you guys decide on, it must be top secret, because then all of a sudden, it's going to be packed
0: However, I low-key also want to stream it, because I think it'll be so fun to watch on a live stream in real time. Because when I edit my videos, I edit like some parts you might consider are good parts as well. So I just think it should be live streamed. People can clip videos, and you know, it'll
3: exist
0: forever.
3: But then your security must be top notch, man.
0: Yeah. Don't worry. I just needed to arrive.
3: Everything else.
0: We can even get her plastic surgery. What is those?
3: What is that?
0: Those fake thingies that you put on your face. What's that called? Prosthetics.
3: Oh,
0: yes.
3: English.
0: Yo, friend, and mine was running away. So good luck to you.
3: I have to keep mine going till one.
0: I was reading these words and I was telling Zanella they are disappearing off the screen. That's how I know I've had a day and a half. And also my brain still needs to wake up and recover.
3: Well, the holiday's over. Back to
0: You're
3: work.
0: You're back to life.
3: Yes.
0: What's happening on the show tonight?
3: Okay, cool. Tonight, of course, we've got a brand new week, this challenge. Challenge.
0: Hey. It is only 3 minutes to ten.
3: Brand new challenge this week.
0: Yes. What are you doing? Do you even know?
3: One of the listeners said I should do a sort of like a wheel of fortune, but call it a wheel of embarrassment, where I get to answer some really awkward, embarrassing questions about myself, my life, my love life, my work life. I don't know what is going to come out of this.
0: Are you ready to put that out?
3: Ah, girl. What must I say?
0: Nothing.
3: It's a
0: Your
3: challenge.
0: Your kids are going to watch this one day.
3: It's fine. As long as I know my mother is sleeping.
0: as long as she also doesn't have anything to say.
3: No, it's one of those things.
0: If your mom doesn't comment about it, you're good.
3: No,
0: you're fine.
3: Because next thing they'll be asking me about, I don't know, my body count.
0: Girl,
3: and I'm like,
0: what is that? I'm God's favorite child. I don't participate in stuff.
3: No, that's the thing. I can't lie. I can't say no. It's like truth or truth. It's no truth or dare. I need to answer. And we're going to spin the random wheel on Thursday. So we'll see which questions we land on. Mm. But between today and tomorrow, we're taking those questions. And then on Uncensored, it's a Life and Career Tuesday. We're talking about the dynamic of dating in the workplace. Mm. I have a little bit of a story to say. Not mine, because I don't do that.
0: For clarity.
3: No, I don't do that. Nobody's cute.
0: Date in work.
3: No.
0: Oh.
3: Who would you date here at 5FM? Love our guys, but just be honest. Love them as friends. But who would be like,
0: Speedster is really good looking.
3: He's like my big brother.
0: And you see, I don't even know him like that. But I wouldn't date him only because also I don't do DJs.
3: Oh!
0: I just have fun with DJs. I don't date DJs.
3: Okay.
0: Yes. But, you know, he's good looking.
3: He is cute. Absolutely.
0: Not cute. Actually, let me stop speaking. Hot. He has a man.
3: He has a man.
0: A woman. Before she comes for me. Yes, let me go. I love you. I don't play with that girl. She scares me. Love her down. But yeah, I don't mess with her. Bessie, thank you so much for hanging out with me. I'll see you tomorrow. We do this again. 5 nights with me, Jadol Tantage.

0: It is music from Somba Potential right here on 5 After Hours on 5FM. Chapel Road with Casual right ahead of that, bringing us to 11 minutes after 10. Hello, hi, and welcome to it. This is 5 After Hours. Kalibito, kinabuipilo mogeti, and I am your radio bae. I'm with you all the way till 1 a.m. And Chomi, we are in for such an amazing show. It's going to be incredible. As per usual, every single Monday to Thursday, 10 p.m. to 1 a.m. Now, listen, a big shout out goes to my girl, Jodelle Tantage. She's back from her holiday. And you know what? I love it when the girlies just take a break and decide, it's time to wind down. Big shout out also to Zanele for holding it down in for Ati this week. The ladies are back with you tomorrow between 7 to 10 p.m. But otherwise, you and I, we've got business to handle all the way till 1 a.m. Now, I, of course, want to know from you how today was, because you need to come through and sign the 5 After Hours roll call. That's the order of business.
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0: All right, now it works very simply. All you need to do is hit us up on 082-550-5151 and simply sign the register. Let me know you're in the building. You're rocking with me for the next 3 hours. And do make sure that you come through, okay? Because absenteeism, we don't like absenteeism in this house. I want to know that you are here. And while you are at it and signing it, let me know how today was. It was a Tuesday. For me, it was a long Tuesday. My goodness. And that's mainly because I spent most of it on phone calls with my sister, and I was with my mom. There's like a little thing that we are sorting out as a fam bam. And man, it gets a lot sometimes, hey? But other than that, I think it was a really good day. I got myself a brand new phone today. Oh, let me just clap hands for myself, because ciao. When I tell you, the crazy things that my phone was up to, the old one, it's crazy. It was pressing itself. It was overheating. It was getting in and out of apps. It was frustrating me. I don't know how many times I almost threw it against the wall, but I mean, I didn't. So today I fixed all of that. I said, you know what? I'm an award-winning radio presenter. I cannot. I just can't be walking around with a phone that's giving me problems like this. So I am looking forward to enjoying this brand new baby. It's so beautiful. I can't wait to just take a lot of pictures and videos and all those nice things with it. But that was my day. So share in yours, any highlights, lowlights, 082-550-5151. Otherwise, welcome to the show. Chomi, I'm your radio bae, captain of the ship all the way till one. Let's get into it.
2: Please do not be alarmed. Remain calm. Do not attempt to leave the dance floor. The DJ booth is conducting a troubleshoot test of the entire system.
0: Hello, hi, and welcome to it. Kalibito, kinabuipilo mogeti, and I am your radio bae. So

0: It is Tinashe with Too Easy right here on 5FM. Listen, I think 2026 is a good year for her. She's got some new music out also that just dropped right now in September. The latest offering that she had was this past Friday. So it goes to show that the girl is up, and I love it for her. Ahead of this, some Euphonic and Mikasa with Don't Wanna Be Your Friend. And that couldn't be the furthest thing from the truth, because I am your friend, okay? I'm actually your radio babe, Boipelo Moeketsi, with you all the way until 1 a.m. And this is 5 After Hours. Chomi, I've asked you to come through on the 5 After Hours roll call to sign the register and let me know how today was on 082-550-5151. If you have not done so, side-eyeing you, because why? I'm seeing the voice notes trickling in, a couple of messages as well. We'll get to those in a bit. And if you have not sent yours yet, it's as simple as just letting me know that you're here, signing the register, saying, I'm present, ma'am, I'm here. And letting me know how today went for you. 082-550-5151. We get into those next.
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0: It's music from Niall Horan. It's coming through on 5. It's titled Dinner Party. 27 minutes after 10 p.m. on a gorgeous Tuesday evening. I'm your radio babe, Boipelo Mogetsi, getting you to 1 a.m. And it's time for us to officially get into the 5 After Hours roll call and hear from you, Chomi, on 082-550-5151. Let's get into it.
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0: All right, let's kick it off with your voice notes on our WhatsApp line. I've got a couple of messages, quite a few messages to also get through. But let's kick it off like this, baby.
2: Hi, 5FM team. It is Ruben here, clocking in. Sign it, I am here. I'm no longer absent.
0: Yes.
2: Today was absolutely fantastic. Mm-hmm. There might be a little bit of lie to that, but let's go with it. I have a life, I have a wife, oh. I am employed. What else can I ask for? Thank you, guys. Bye.
0: Bye. That's beautiful. I have a life. I have a wife. I'm employed. My guy, that's what you call a grateful man. You're living such a blessed life. And if it's your wife who's on the profile picture on your WhatsApp that I'm seeing, she is so stunning. Oh, you are so blessed, my good sir. Love it for you.
3: Hello. Hi.
0: Hi.
3: There, my forever queen, award-winning, glorious, majestic, just a breath, a breath of fresh air, radio babe. We're gonna get to listen here. The handovers with you and Jordal are forever and I'll forever love them. No, I'm God's favorite child. And she was like, speedster. And I was like, speedster with a man. I was like, yo, speedster with a man would be like, yo. And that would be hot.
0: Yes,
3: but anywho, all the day was great. Cape Town was hot. And tomorrow it's even hotter. I think 35 degrees tomorrow. It was hot. We did it. We started off with former Pilates. Mm-hmm. We chilled hard with a friend and we came back and we did mat Pilates in the afternoon. It's just 8 out of 10 days. Solid. Thank you. Love you, B.
0: Love you, my baby. Listen, 8 out of 10, I will definitely take it. And one thing about you, there will be Pilates in your day or yoga. And I love that because it means you have quite a regulated nervous system because apparently it does that for you. Am I right? So am I right?
4: Hello, my beautiful radio sweetheart.
0: Hello.
4: I trust today was great.
0: Yes, it
4: was. I'm not just happy this evening, to be frank with you. Imagine you're charging 50 rand of telecom time to buy data.
0: Okay.
4: Only for them to tell me that I checked my balance. Uh-huh. I saw 0.58 rand. I called 180. And they are telling me I subscribed to something. I can't remember subscribing to anything, to be frank. I even told you, customer key agent, I called. Oh, what the hell is happening? I don't know if you have experienced that. If you have, please, can you share with me? Because I'm surprised why I'm having such difficulties, you know. It just made my day not what I wanted to, you know. My day wasn't okay because of what I just faced through now, you know. Mm-hmm. But it's fine. So life goes on. I think I have to try 180 again. But I tried now, they told me the agent, there's no agent available to attend to me. I have never seen such a thing before. I don't know if anybody has experienced such, please. They can share their thoughts as well.
0: Oh, listen, I've been in a situation like that where you are subscribed to something that even you yourself, you're just like, what is that? When did I agree to that? It's these random pop-ups that come up sometimes and you thinking you're pressing cancel and then you're actually subscribing without knowing. But keep calling that number. I would say your best bet is tomorrow morning after 9 because then they have no excuse to say there's nobody available. Sorry that you had to go through that, Chomi. It really sucks. There you are loading your airtime. Next thing, it's gone. It is a pain in my heart when it happens. I know exactly what you are going through. I've got a message here coming through from Tlotlego. Oh, what a beautiful name. Tlotlego coming through and saying, my day was a solid 10 out of 10. I was off from work today just to have a mental health day and I don't regret it at all. Woo! I love that. I love that. I think I might need a mental health day very soon. The only problem is that if I take a mental health day, yeah, I'm not going to get paid for this show. Like for the day I miss. That's not nice. We don't like that. We don't like that, please. But I'm so glad that you enjoyed your mental health day. Sometimes it does help to pause. A final message coming through from Ashley saying her day was a 5 out of 10. Nothing interesting really happened. I just did my usual work stuff as well as going to the gym. I didn't go to the gym today, hey? Today was my rest day and I was so intentional about it. But I'm back at it tomorrow. But that's where we're going to wrap it up with the messages and voice notes for the 5 After Hours roll call. We do it again tomorrow when we open up the show, but in just a bit we're going to be getting into Try It Tomorrow. We've got a brand new challenge this week. I'm excited. Stick around.
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1: Taking the risk on Try It Tomorrow on 5 After Hours.
0: All right. Now, it works quite simply, actually. We had Neo come through on the WhatsApp line and say, you know what, B? I want to do this thing with you where we do the Wheel of Embarrassment. And I was like, what is that? But basically, it is a game that we're going to play together on Thursday where I answer some really embarrassing, awkward, spicy, maybe even juicy questions that you may have for me. Think of it as truth or truth, right? That's how Neo described it. I basically can't say, oh, I don't feel comfortable answering that, or no, pass. No, I can't. I have to answer the question. Whatever the wheel lands on is what I will have to answer. And all these questions are coming from you, Five Nation. So hit us up on 082-550-5151 and let me know, what exactly do you want me to answer on Thursday? It could literally be anything that you've always wanted to know. Maybe it's going to make me shy, maybe it's going to embarrass me to have to answer that. Don't go too rogue. I know immediately when you know you hear such things, it's like, way, let's go the sexual route. Please, those ones, I think they I don't know, I feel like they're also just a little too easy. Let's think beyond that, okay? I'm not saying they're not allowed, but let's think beyond that, because on Thursday I'll be spinning the wheel a little something like this. And whatever it lands on, I am going to have to answer. So do make sure that the questions are good. I'm not going to be privy to all of them, by the way. So I'm even going to be shocked. I'm not running the WhatsApp line right now. So make sure that you come through. I will be able to share maybe one or two, but not all of them that come on the WhatsApp line. 082-550-5151. Let me know which question you have for me. It could be about, I don't know, my life, my career, my love life, my personal life, I guess, my family life, work life, whatever it is that you want to know, you're welcome to do it. Maybe my beliefs, my values. It can be embarrassing, though. It could be spicy or juicy. And I think that's the fun part of it. Big, big shout out to Neo for this week's challenge. I am here for it. I'm a little bit nervous because I don't know what's coming, but hey, It's the life I live. It's the life I chose. So give me your best shot. Hit me with your best shot. Let's hear how spicy the Five Nation really can get.
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0: It's Max Moore with Hot and Heavy right here on 5 After Hours on 5FM. Spin you some Sam Fender with Olivia Dean, Rain Me In. There's a lot of word going around that Olivia Dean might actually be coming to the country. I don't know. I'm not sure. I'm just seeing there what's happening on X and all the speculations. And I'm like, if she's coming, I'm there though. I'm there. The girl makes some really good music. Why not? It is 6 minutes before we get to 11 o'clock and we are about to, of course, head into the second hour of the show. But before we do, we're going to close off Try It Tomorrow. I've got a brand new challenge this week, especially from Neil. He has given me the challenge of the Wheel of Embarrassment. Basically, a bunch of questions go on this wheel and it's going to sound like this. And whichever question the wheel lands on is a question that I will have to answer on Thursday when we actually execute the challenge. So between today and tomorrow, I did say the WhatsApp line is open for all your spicy, juicy, awkward, most embarrassing questions. It is called the Wheel of Embarrassment. So I guess it's one of those questions that I would probably kind of regret answering, but I gotta do it anyway because it's especially from you on 082-550-5151. You can actually keep those questions going throughout the show. Like I said, I'm not in charge of the WhatsApp line, so I'm not going to be seeing them tonight and tomorrow night. I'm only going to be able to see them on Thursday, but there has been one that came through that was sent to me, 082-550-5151, and we're going to use this one as a trial or as an example of how Thursday is going to go. So on Thursday, we will spin the wheel and possibly land on a question. Here's one as we have a go.
1: All right, I'm here again. My radio's muted. It's Roger checking in from Cape Town.
0: Hey.
1: I think my question is a very simple one.
0: Mm-hmm.
1: Are you married?
0: Oh.
1: Or are you in a serious relationship? I just want to see. I don't know. Yes. All right.
0: You are laughing for what reason? I don't know. Maybe it's because you already know the answer to that, possibly. Because if you do listen to the show, I think you may have picked it up by now, Boje. And you hear every day, Chomi. What do you mean? I'm so glad we actually started off with this one. This is quite an easy one to answer, and I'll have a go at it. No, I'm not married yet. I aspire to get married one day. If it happens, great. If it doesn't, Aumara. God, why? It's really something that I do want for myself, but we'll see how life goes. As for a serious relationship, yes, I am in one. I do have a partner. We've been together for... I don't know how to explain our timeline of our relationship because we started as friends. And then gradually, you know, it changed. But we've been dating officially for about 2 years now. So I hope that answers you pretty well. And those are the kind of questions that I'm going to come through and be honest about, whether you're asking me about my love life, my personal life, work life, friendship life, what else? Sex life. I got you. And if you want to ask me those embarrassing ones that even my mom would be like, is that my child? If she heard me answer them, you're welcome to. 082-550-5151. We'll keep the WhatsApp line open for your questions, but we continue with Try It Tomorrow. I'll catch you on the other side of 11.

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It is music from the incredible, most talented Loyiso coming through on 5FM. Fragile Things. Ahead of that, some Matthew Mole with Countryside. Also Spinju Venom and Shishi Liza with Sondela. It is 9 minutes after 11. We are officially in the second hour of the show. And when you hear this one, you know that we've definitely touched down into Uncensored. Kalibitso, kina buipilo mogezi, your radio bay. This is 5 After Hours. And on Uncensored today, it is a Tuesday. It's a Life and Career Tuesday. And of course, we are getting into chats that are related to that, right? Now, hey, this one is a little bit complex. It's one that I am not guilty of, thankfully, because funny enough, I've just never been, and in every workspace, I'm not just talking about the one that I'm currently in, but we are talking about dating in the workplace tonight. I have never found myself in this situation. It's like whenever I enter a workspace, I'm just in work mode. Even my eye is not like looking, I'm not wired to be interested. Even if you're like cute or whatever, I don't know. I'm like, I don't want to play that game, hey? And I don't even think about it. I've been in many different workspaces, from when I was volunteering at campus radio through to when I was interning at my first production company and all the other production companies that followed thereafter, or all the other radio stations I've also worked at. Any set I've been on or any stage I've been on. Jay, I've just never been interested in, you know, people who are on my team or people who I've worked with. I've never had that, but I really want to chat about it because I have a friend who's currently in a little bit of a debacle where her and a colleague are really getting along, and she thinks that, you know, they want to take it to the next level. They've been hanging out outside of the office. They've even kissed, and she just feels like, yeah, we're not dating yet, but it's kind of going there, and I'm not too mad at it. And I'm like, yo, baldi polisi. Call the cops. It's no, not in that space. That's just me though. I could be wrong. Some people have found their husbands, wives, and lifetime partners in these spaces. So I'm not really opposed to it, but it's just never been a me thing. Because if you think about it, we spend a huge chunk of our time at work, right? It's different if you're a freelancer, of course, like myself, because I'm in this space for, you know, 3 hours. I may work on the show for way more than that, but it's never from here. It's like from home, or from wherever my office is that day. But I think back to my production days where I'm like, I would spend 12 hours a day on a set. I'm talking 6 a.m. call time, 6 p.m. wrap time. And if you're in the production office, that wrap time could easily be 7 or 8, okay? You're up by like 4 or 5. It's crazy working hours. I say all of that to just paint you a picture of how easily you can become close to a colleague sometimes. So it's not exactly surprising when colleagues become friends or maybe even develop feelings and sometimes start dating. But what happens when your romantic life and your professional life occupy the exact same space? Is an office romance something that's harmless if both people are consenting adults, or can it create very serious problems for everyone involved? Maybe even your other colleagues. Now everyone can pick up that there's been a fight at home because it's tense. It's tense in the office all of a sudden. You can feel it in the air. So tonight we're getting into the realities of dating in the workplace, from keeping a relationship with a colleague private, to breakups, workplace gossip, and perhaps also relationships where there's a power imbalance. Because we've heard of those stories where even on Obsessed, I think it was that movie where Beyonce was on. Beyonce said, I was your receptionist, or I was your PA, yes, to her husband. She was like, I used to be your PA. That's why she was side-eyeing his PA. And that's where all the drama started, because sometimes it's that imbalance where you're the boss, but you're attracted to your PA. And fast forward later, they actually end up being your wife. How do you actually even navigate that, right? Or maybe even a manager who's dating someone who reports to them.
I want to know from you if you've ever dated a colleague and how did it actually go? Did it work out for you? Or are you one of those people who are like me who are just really not interested? Earlier on, I was telling Jordal, like, honestly, who would I date at 5FM? I have nothing against our gents. I think they're all handsome men, but I'm attracted to none of them. She said, you know, Spitz is good looking. Of course, we all have eyes. We can, Spitz that eye. Fly. Never mind the fact that, you know, we don't want to disrespect his relationship or whatnot, but it's just a thing of, even if he was single, no. Just no. Like, I don't want to date at work. It's just awkward. I don't like it. I don't want it. But that's me. Maybe you have a different experience. Share it with me. 082-550-5151. In the meantime, here's some Casper Your Best and Ricky Rick with Limpidze on 5A.

0: Ganawana, Future and Young Thug on this one. Pushing P, Casper Ngeveste and Ricky Rick, Limbize ahead of that. 21 minutes after 10, and you are still tuned into 5 After Hours right here on 5FM. I'm your radio babe, Boipelo Moketsi, with you till 1, and we are on Uncensored. Now, on a Tuesday, we always talk all things life and career, and we're looking at a workplace dynamic on this Tuesday evening that some people may be guilty of, others like me might just be like, oh, never is. And that is dating in the workplace. If you have maybe found your life partner at work, your current wife or husband even, then maybe you can join in. Maybe you'll change my mind, I don't know. But it's going to take a lot. I don't know what it would take. I really don't want to lie to you. Take my relationship outside of the equation, right? If I was a single woman, I still feel like I would not, no, I would really not want to go that way, because I am an emotional person. And when we're fighting or we're not in a good space, the last thing that I want to think of is now having to be professional or just like cordial around you so that nobody picks up that we're fighting or whatever it is. Oh, don't piss me off. I would not be okay in a setting like that. But let's hear from you on 082-550-5151.
1: Never in my whole life I've dated in the workplace, even when I was working in corporate. And you are so right about that, being on set and often anonymous, being on set 12 hours, 6, Anywho, though, I think you, especially in corporate, different departments, maybe they should take different departments, different floors, maybe like, but then if you report, if you're reporting to your partner and vice versa,
0: yeah.
1: But maybe they can give you professional, maybe there is that element of actual professionalism separating church and state.
0: I guess, you know, I think it really, you really need to be a big person if you're going to want to date at work, especially if it's someone who you are reporting to or you are, you know, their superior. I think it really needs a level of maturity that I don't think I have. Shame I don't. But listen, if you're finding yourself in that situation, we're going to help you navigate it in just a bit. And I think it's especially important to have if you're new in the workspace. Sometimes you're like 21, first job, you're seeing a cute guy, you're thinking, oh, let's go for it. Or cute girl, you're thinking, oh, let's just, it's just, you know, it's just a date, it's just drinks, it's just that we're just having fun. And you quickly blur the lines, I think, when you're very early on in your career. So without blurring the lines, we are going to be chatting to Penny Mkize, who's our resident HR expert, next.
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0: It's Ariana Grande with "The Hate That I Made You Love Me" right here on 5 After Hours on 5 FM. I'm your radio babe, Boipelo Moeketsi, with you until 1 a.m. Now, we're on Uncensored, and as you know, on a Tuesday, we talk all things life and career. We're still actually continuing our edition of the things they don't tell us about adulting, like how you could possibly find the love of your life at work, or even your biggest heartbreak. I feel like, especially when you're new in the workspace, you're kind of vulnerable to such things, right? So if you're in your first, second, maybe even third year of employment, maybe you should come closer for this conversation. We're hanging out with Penny Mkhize, who is, of course, our resident HR expert, and she's here to help us navigate this conversation. Hey, Penny, how are you?
1: I'm good, thank you, Boipelo. How are you?
0: I am fantastic, thank you. Now, I want us to dive straight into it. I myself am someone who has never been guilty of this because I don't look at my colleagues like that. I feel like they're my brothers. Like, why are you liking me? No. But in the event where two people actually genuinely fall in love at work, at what point does HR actually need to know about their relationship? Do they even need to know, and why?
1: Let's just say if two employees generally fall in love at work, HR does not automatically need to know about their relationship.
0: Yeah.
1: In South Africa, a consensual romantic relationship between two colleagues does not in itself generally create a legal obligation to disclose it.
0: Mm-hmm, mm-hmm.
1: However, disclosure may become necessary where there is a power imbalance or a conflict of interest. For example, where one person directly supervises, manages, promotes, disciplines, or influences another person's employment, it may be required that they should disclose it to HR. The purpose is not to police employees' private lives, but to manage potential risks such as favoritism, conflicts of interest, sexual harassment, concerns, which is a big one, or perceptions of unfair treatment. Ultimately, the focus should not. Should be on professional conduct, fairness, and compliance with workplace policy rather than the relationship itself.
0: Yeah, and I actually like that you are touching on that power imbalance, because it leads me to the next question. If you are attracted to someone at work who happens to report to you, or who you report to, right, what should you be thinking about before you decide to actually pursue that relationship? Are there risks involved in terms of you possibly, you know, losing your job, or is it just something you need to declare and then keep professional and keep it moving? How does that dynamic work?
1: Okay, this is what I always say. Before pursuing a romantic relationship with someone who reports to you or whom you report to, the first consideration should be what could happen if the relationship ends badly.
0: Yep.
1: The potential professional consequences could be very significant. You should consider the risk of sexual harassment allegations, as I said before, perceived or actual favoritism, conflicts of interest, and unfair treatment, particularly where one person has influence over one other of your career. And this does not mean favoritively. This might also mean when things go badly, they could have significant influence over your career, which could end badly for you. So I always say to people, especially where there's power imbalance that could make a genuine consent for a more difficult thing to navigate and may create a reputational and employee relations risk for both parties. So you must think of what could possibly go wrong before the butterflies, before you think, oh, I'm so in love, the lovebirds and what you could potentially be to people at the office or whatever. Yes. Think what could possibly go wrong.
0: Yes.
1: And that's where you need to start.
0: Yeah. You must think about where the danger is, because the danger
1: exactly.
0: could be right in that relationship that you are walking exactly. into. All right. I love that approach when it comes to just thinking about the risk that's involved. What do you have to lose? And also, where is the danger? Okay. That's how I'm choosing to term it. But listen, we are going to be continuing our conversation with Penny in just a bit. If you are someone who's found themselves in this situation, or you have a story to share, you're more than welcome to do so. 082-550-5151. But we continue with Penny in just a bit.
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It is a Life and Career Tuesday on Uncensored. I'm your radio babe, Boipelo Moketsi, with you till 1. I'm joined by Penny Mkhize, as per usual on a Tuesday. Every now and then, her and I get together and chat about all these workplace dynamics from an HR perspective. And I always say that when you're new in the workspace, there are things that you may have a blind spot to that you're not too sure of.

0: Emotionally feasible, of course.
1: Mm.
0: If separation is not possible, I would advise both parties to keep their interactions strictly professional and limited to work-related matters, avoiding any personal discussions or conflict in the workplace.
1: Yeah.
0: I would also encourage them to consider internal opportunities where appropriate, particularly to avoid a situation where it begins affecting team dynamics or productivity, as you said. Because while employees are expected to remain professional, they're still human, and emotional situations can be difficult to compartmentalize. This is why employees should carefully consider the potential personal and professional risks before entering into workplace relationships, particularly within the same team.
1: 1,000%, man, because there we are in a meeting, but all of a sudden the discussion that you now disagree with turns into something personal, and we all just there like, what is going on? Who woke up on the wrong side of the bed today?
0: Now,
1: if any of our listeners are already, you know, dating a colleague, what should they do to protect both their relationship and their career? I know the most important one you said was assess the risk involved, but let's say I'm already there. I'm in it to win it. You know, I'm knee deep in love. What do I do to protect myself in that case and my career?
0: Well, I would advise our listeners who are dating to seek confidential HR guidance, particularly if they work in the same department. I am stressing that one out very much, because I've been in HR for a number of years and I've seen how bad it can become, especially for people who are in the same department.
1: Yeah.
0: Even where disclosure is not legally or contractually required, this helps identify and mitigate potential conflicts of interest, favoritism, and other workplace risks. I will say that again. So much comes out of things when you are not in love anymore. When you are still in love, everything is all butterflies. But when the dust has settled and now you're seeing the person for who they are, you don't see the wrong that anyone could potentially do to you when you still have butterflies in your stomach. I will say that again. Relationships may be positive, but if they end badly, the situation can affect the environment where both parties both spend most of their time. It is better to manage the relationship transparently and professionally than to allow a personal dispute to become a workplace issue. So ultimately, adults make their own choices, but they should understand the risks. We can't choose what they should and shouldn't do. What I would always say, because you're already in the relationship, rather disclose that you guys are going out, especially if you're in the same department. But if you are not, you don't really need to, because you can literally still keep your lives a bit separate from work. But if you are within the same team, what I was saying is rather, you know, come out with it, disclose, because when it comes out, it doesn't come out great. You normally seem like you were hiding something, you were trying to do something that you weren't supposed to do. Then it just ultimately just becomes just a relationship gone wrong, and a love is split. That was never supposed to happen in the first place.
1: And you're the office gossip and scandal of the week.
0: Not even week. Listen, the canteen is a place that you wouldn't want to go to.
1: My goodness. Okay. Thank you so, so much for your time. I absolutely love that. Just disclose that your conscience is clear, basically. Please.
0: Yeah, you fall in love. You fall in love. We can't choose the people that we fall in love with or the places that we fall in love at. But if you can choose, don't fall in love at work. But if you have just

0: disclose.
1: Just disclose. Free yourself, please.
0: Yeah,
1: alrighty, yeah. Penny, thank you so much for your time. As per usual, this was an amazing one. Have a fantastic evening.
0: Same to you. Thank you so much.
1: Awesome. Bye-bye.
0: Bye.
1: If you caught that conversation too late, don't you worry. It is going to be available on our catch up by tomorrow. And you can always rewind and start it from the top, especially if you're someone who is still trying to find their way around the workplace. But you have that crush. You have that somebody who you have your eye on. Listen to this chat, okay? Because it could save you from disaster in your love life and in your work life. Big shout out to Penny for joining us.
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6: But it doesn't have to continue. 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
6: Enough is enough.

0: Oh man, you know what? Reason has always just been him. What a classic hit. It's titled Do It Like I Can. And that's when I knew that, you know what? Ah, this one, even before this, to be fair, that's when we knew that, you know what? We are in for a treat with this guy. And so many years later, he's proved to be a creative genius, okay? I recently was watching a vlog where he was part of the Nadia Nakai and Dos camp that they had, where they were, I guess, creating this new body of work that they have titled Do's and Don'ts. He was the creative director behind that. And I was like, no wonder it sounds this good. Reason is in it. He got something to do with it. It's 4 minutes to go before we get to midnight. I'm your radio babe, Boipelo Moketsi. And listen, Chomi, I need to put you onto something quick fast before we head into the third and final hour of the show. Now, we have a brand new episode of Vibe Check out. You know me, I'm the queen of the vibes on Vibe Check, and every single month I go to some of the coolest and best events and plug you with some exclusive moments in real time, okay? I get to chat to some of the event goers, chat to some of the artists and some of the people who are behind the incredible events that we get to attend. And in this month's episode in September, I got to attend not just any bride, darling, the world's biggest braai. And it was so incredible. It was a day that was proudly South African. That's what it felt like, seeing 3,000 people coming together on one mission, which is to break the world record of having as many people braaiing at the same damn time. I absolutely love it. The vibes were infectious. So many incredible people out there who were just willing to chat to us, willing to dance, willing to have a good time, and of course, willing to braai. I don't think I've been around so many people who are passionate about braaiing all at one go. Besides all of that, the entertainment on offer was stunning. I'm talking Lady Zama, who we also got to chat to backstage just before she headed on stage. We got to speak to Ben Rodriguez after his performance. When I tell you that that man has a cult fanship, believe me, and he's so invested in it, because after each and every performance, you know what he does? He goes off stage into the crowd to interact with his biggest fans, and that is something that I will forever respect about him, man. So down to earth, so incredibly talented. We also got to speak to Matthew Moe, who actually gave us a bit of an exclusive that he's dropping some brand new music. And you know that here at Five, we love us some Matthew Moe. And of course, we got to speak to the host with the most, that's Mpop Pops, who gave us funny moments galore. I need you to go and check out this episode if you have not already. 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
0: Now, there's nothing that screams we are South African quite like a braai. Better yet, the world's biggest braai. We are out at Loftus Versfeld in Pretoria to break a world record.
2: Okay. If you invite me to a guest braai, it's not a braai, it's a gathering.
0: Oh.
2: It's a grill.
0: Excuse us. Oh, it's a grill.
2: A
0: it's
2: braai,
0: a barbecue.
2: Yes. A braai requires fire. This mm-hmm. is Africa.
0: Yes.
2: We
0: yes.
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0: It is music from Jono, Runaway, right here on 5 After Hours on 5FM, bringing us to 3 minutes after midnight. You know what that means? It's a brand new day, Chomi. Hey! Welcome to Tuesday. It's not just any Tuesday. It is the last day of September. Gee whiz. If you're getting paid today, you have made it. You have made it. I know it may have been a long month, but you are here now. You can breathe again. Welcome to Wednesday, excuse me. Not even Tuesday. It is a Wednesday. Don't know why I'm thinking it's a Tuesday. It is a Wednesday. Happy Wednesday to you. And if you are celebrating your birthday today, being the 30th of September, then a very big happy birthday. Listen, today is going to be a stunning day. You've kicked it off at the best place ever. That's on 5 After Hours right here on 5FM. I'm your radio babe. We've got lots still coming through in this hour. I've got a little something to tell you about the month that we're about to get into. Literally around tomorrow this time, it will be a brand new month, not just a brand new day. And we are celebrating something huge this month, and I need to tell you all about it. We also have the Hot Take Hotline coming up, so it's a jam-packed hour. Don't go anywhere. Welcome to Wednesday.
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It's music from Prince KB, Ben September, Mandolin Beams also on this one. Breakfast in Soweto, Euphonic with It's a Fine Day right ahead of that. And it is indeed a fine day. It is a hump day, last day of September. I really don't know where this year has flown to, but you know what? I'm not too mad at it. We're inching closer and closer to December time, and that's always a good time. So I'm ready. October for me is actually going to be a big month for many reasons. Number one, it's our birthday month, and I'm going to share all you need to know about our birthday in just a bit. But if you only joined us or joining us now, this is 5 After Hours on 5 FM, and I am your radio babe, Boipelo Moketsi. Now, I say that this is a big month, and I am sharing this so you hold me accountable. I need to get into the greatest lock-in ever. Okay, and I mean this health-wise. I am already in the gym. I've been in the gym all year, to be fair, because I'm quite a gym girly, right? But somewhere along the line, I'd say from about July, yeah, maybe June, July, somewhere there, the nutrition, oh, sweetie, it took such a big dip. And as a result, I've gained a couple of kilograms. Not many, but like enough to make me feel a little uncomfortable with how I'm feeling in my body at the moment. And so I need to be in the greatest lock-in ever because I'm on a mission to lose between 5 to 8 kilograms by the time we get to December. Meaning that I've got October, I've got November. I'll give myself maybe just until around the 16th of December. I feel like that's a lot of time to actually lose that amount of weight. So yeah, hold me accountable, please, Five Nation, because I'm about to get into the great lock-in. I'm not too worried about showing up at the gym. It's in the kitchen. You know how they say 80% nutrition, 20%, you know, your workouts and stuff? That's a real thing. That is a real thing, okay? But I'm not too worried. I've done this before. This is not my first rodeo, so I got this. And if you are also locking in, Chomi, let's do it together. Otherwise, in just a moment, we are going to be getting into the hot take hotline. And this hot take, I'm very passionate about this hot take, né? So make sure that you don't go anywhere, because I have a feeling you might feel a little passionate about it too. But otherwise, I've got incredible local bangers coming your way back to back. Some Zulu, a Baby Queen, also some Lady Zama in the mix. Let's get into it.

Oh man, I got to see her perform this song live. In fact, she said during our chat at the World's Biggest Bride that this was the one song she was looking forward to performing the most. It's Lady Zamar with First Class right here on 5 After Hours on 5FM. Baby Queen with Lazy also spins you some Zulo, teaming up with UPZ, Sweeter Success. 27 minutes after midnight right here on 5 After Hours on 5FM. Now, I did say that it's our birthday, baby. And one thing about a birthday month, we will celebrate it right here on 5FM. This coming Saturday, we've got the mother of all parties going down at Truth Nightclub. And I need you to do me a solid and actually go and get your tickets. You know why? Because that lineup is just too insane for you not to. Just from the 5FM DJs alone, you've got Calcasm. You've got DJ Tepi, Das Kapital, Lula Odiba, Taste Champagne, Smash Africa, and Austin Kassim. But it doesn't just stop there. We threw in an international act as well. Dirty Dwering will also be there. We've also got Tamara Day, Chanda Monkey, Dune, Spaced Case, Avi Subin, as well as John S. and Pablo. Listen, this is going to be a night to remember this Saturday, 3rd October at Truth Nightclub. All you need to do to get your hands on those tickets is head on over to truthghb.co.za. 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Chomi, I promise you, tickets are definitely worth it. They are 200 rand each if you are going to be buying them online, and 300 rand at the door. No under 18s allowed, unfortunately. No babas, no. The adults are going to be there grooving, having shots, shaking nyash, enjoying some incredible music, and of course, celebrating 5FM's birthday. I love me a good birthday celebration. So trust and believe that we're all going to be there squad deep. Okay, I'm talking three stages, 17 artists at Africa's longest standing electronic music institution. That's, of course, Truth Nightclub. We'll see you this Saturday. 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Let's dance and have a blast on Saturday.

0: Ben Rodriguez, A Girl Like You. Also, another absolute fave who I got to chat to at the world's biggest braai. Oh man, what a life I live. I just get to chill and hang out and chat to some of the biggest stars in our country. And you know what? I actually love it for me. He's coming through with one titled A Girl Like You, 25 minutes before we get to 1 a.m. And you are still tuned into 5 After Hours right here on 5 FM. Kalibizo, Kinabui Bilomogetsi. You radio bae. And listen, Chomi, it's time for us to get into the hot take hotline, where I come through, give you one hot take, and you get to let me know whether you think it's a go or it's not.
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0: All right, now tonight's hot take, or this morning's hot take, is one that I feel like I can't really fully agree with. I can't. I've had such good times with my friends, and I haven't really been on a long enough holiday with my partner to disagree with this. And the hot take is, holidays with your friends are better than holidays with your partner. I'm gonna have to agree with this one. I can't lie. I've went on some of the best holidays of my life with my friends. And it's got nothing to do with,
1: dropping,
0: you know,
1: heated takes on the hot take.
0: We got the hot take, Chumi. It's fine. Thank you. Hey, technology sometimes. But anyway, it's literally one of those where I always have the time of my life when I'm with my friends. It's got nothing to do with, like, you know, having those girls gone wild nights or having guys there. Or No. It's never that. It's always me and my girls having a ball. I have such a fun group of friends that I'm actually really gonna have to agree with this one. And for me and my partner, I don't think we've been on holidays enough for me to be like, yes. Like I said, we've been dating for quite a short period of time, I guess. And it's a long distance relationship, which makes it a little bit trickier to, you know, get holidays and stuff going in terms of schedules and whatever. But maybe one day when I have more than enough time to go on at least 3 holidays a year with my partner, I'll be able to have a different view on this. But for me, I completely agree. Holidays with your friends over a holiday with your partner, those are more fun. If we're speaking of fun, I'm going with friends. I'm going with my friends because they are my girls. We've always had a ball together. And I don't doubt that a holiday with your partner is also, a fun thing to do. If anything, I need one expeditiously, okay? Babe, if you're listening now, please, just book it. Just book it right now. But let's hear what you have to say. The hot take for tonight is, holidays with your friends are better than holidays with your partner. What do you have to say? While you think about that, here's some AKA with All Eyes on Me. Let's go.

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1: Agreeing or disagreeing with this and why on 082-550-5151. For me, I am speaking from a point of not having experienced a holiday with my partner. At least not long enough. You know, we've been away for like maybe a weekend, and it's not enough. I don't think it's enough. I think me and my partner, we need more holidays. That's actually what I'm taking from this conversation. Yes, long distance makes all of that a little bit hard, but I'm going to tell him in the morning that, you know what, ne? You know what I realized on my show? We need to take more holidays. Because why am I choosing holidays with my friends over a holiday with you on national radio? Because I have more experience going on holidays with my friends, and they're always so epic. We choose the best restaurants. We choose the best places to go to. We have the best itinerary. The thing about me and my squad is when we go on holiday, we make sure that every single thing is in check, so that when we get there, we are just living life. And living life we will do, okay? Everything is just always yo, top tier. I love my friends so much. Yeah, it's shame. Our holidays, no complaints on my side. But there's a voice note, chairman, that made me feel like, sure, I need that real bad with my partner. Have a listen at this. My goodness.
2: 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What's up, Radio Bay?
1: What up?
2: How are you, my chummy?
1: I'm good, chummy.
2: Listen here, chummy. I think it is a lot better to go on vacation with your significant other, your partner, instead of friends. Because let's say you go to like a pristine, secluded island, right? It could be Bali or Thailand or Mauritius. You want to wake up early in the morning and have good, irresistible, unforgettable sex. That's what you want. You want to have pata pata.
1: Yes, Joby.
2: You know, if you go on holiday or vacation with your friends, you're not going to have that. No. It's going to be boring. You're not going to be able to huay. So I think always go on vacation with your partner. Yeah, you might, you know, get into an argument or a dispute here and there.
1: Yeah.
2: But you need your partner to go on trips with you. Imagine that scenery with beautiful sex. Back to you in the studio, Radio Bay.
1: Oh, Eddie, you've painted the most stunning picture ever. Now I need to be on an island. I need to have the most stunning view, either at a sunrise or sunset, making love to the love of my life. Yes, I've now decided that that is on my bucket list of things to do. And it can't be in South Africa. I refuse. I need it to be on an island. You see how exactly you've painted it? I know. Thoughts are being thunk. It seems like my December might be interesting. Or maybe even January. Holidays in January always bang. Yeah, hi, Eddie. Eddie came and said, hold on with the friends. Hold on with the friends. And you know what? I hear that chat.
3: Any day, my queen, any day holiday with friends. I'm just thinking about my previous. I wouldn't survive even, not even 24 hours, not even 2 hours on holiday. So any day holiday with friends, please, pretty please, and thank you.
1: Okay, so you're choosing friends over your partner because you're saying you're thinking of your last partner and you're like, it's not going to happen. It's not going to work. Hey! And a final message coming through from Joseph. Hey, Joseph! Joseph actually greeted us earlier on the roll call, but I'm only seeing it now. Sorry to me, but hi, ne? Hey. Coming through and saying, yes, I think a holiday with friends is a bit more fun than with a partner. Plus, there are people who are in those uptight relationships where people always act too serious around each other. So, yeah, friends, please, who are you dating also? You know, I think a holiday with my man would be the best thing. He's also so much fun because obviously we've went out together. But I'm like, I wonder what the holiday version of him is like. I'm talking real holiday. I'm not talking a weekend away. No, I'm talking about a week.

0: somewhere far and it's nice and we've got things to do and activities and we're just with each other the whole time, that for me constitutes as a holiday. Not the weekend at his place or weekend wherever. No. So if you're dating people who are uptight, because Goog said he's thinking of his last partner and he's just like, won't even last 24 hours. Joseph's coming through and saying, you know, you get those people who are in uptight relationships. Why are you in an uptight relationship? Hell no, it's not going to work. At least not with my personality. But shout out to you, Chobi. Thank you so much for coming through and letting me know what your views are on this morning's hot take on whether or not it's more fun to go on holiday with your friends than with your partner. I think for me, I'm really manifesting that holiday with my partner. I'm going to call him in the morning. In fact, I'm going to text him now. He must wake up to it and say, we need a holiday. I need to come back and give the Five Nation a full review on whether or not it's more fun to go on holiday with your partner than with your friends. Because right now, I don't think I'm on the right side. But let's leave it there for now. More incredible music coming through in just a bit. Some Will Lindley as well as Evita. Just before we wrap up the show and I give you your word of the day.
1: Oh, is it that?

0: It's Will Lindley with Last Call right here on 5FM. Spinge Some Scummy as well as Roy and Dope Nation with Quick Fix. 4 minutes to go before 1 a.m. and it is indeed time for me to love and leave you. It makes me sad, but then I remember that later on this evening, it is a Wednesday night and we get to do this all over again, you and I, as we get into Thursday together. So it's not that bad. We get to go enjoy the day, enjoy the last day of September, and then end it off together. How that bad? It's really not that bad, right? But before I go, I always leave you with the word of the day, something for you just to hold on to as you navigate this brand new day. I heard this, or saw it rather, on socials from a fave of mine. She's such a baddie, such a hottie. Her name is Saweetie. But listen to how she says we need to kind of program our mindset. I agree so much with this, and hopefully it lands with you too. Have a listen at your word of the day.
1: You have to have like a bulletproof mind in a way where it's like if any negativity or if anything that's low frequency, if it comes at you, you have to have such a sharp mind where you just brush it off, because that's what makes you indestructible. We have a choice to either accept what's coming to us, and if we don't like it, keep going.
0: Keep going always, baby. Keep going. Because also, if every single negative thought or person who's being negative to you gets to you, oh, they're going to control you real fast. And we can't have that. So remember that in this brand new day that we are going into. Have a fantastic Wednesday, my chummy. I'll catch you later this evening. Your Radio Bay signing out. I love you so much. Bye-bye.

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My life is symbiotic with the culture. I could never ever lose the vibe. Make sure they rolling one up for me, cause it's been a long ride. We doing this one for Money T. Keep his name alive.

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